0: Clutzy and Susie O'Neill.
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0: on Nova 106.9, where this morning, Brizzy boy, Lucky Kennedy, has been crowned the fastest man in Australian history after breaking records and scoring a silver at the Comm Games this morning. He joined Nick Lutzy and Susie O'Neill straight after the win.
1: How you feeling?
2: Pumped, man. I'm feeling pretty good. We're only just getting started. We've got the 200 tomorrow.
1: Oh, yeah, too.
2: I've got the 4x1 as well. I saw the lads were a real shot for gold in that 4x1 too, so hopefully we come away with some more hardware.
0: Oh, well done. Lucky Kennedy spoke exclusively to Nick Lutzy and Susie O'Neill, and the full chat, you got to catch up, podcast on the Nova Player. Congratulations. The Aussie pride is real, right? Let's get on some 9 minutes of the 90s, and we're kicking it off with the band Coming Down Under, Salt and Pepper.
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sleeps until the Ecker is back. We're talking strawberry sundaes, the rides, show bags, all the good stuff. And Nick Lutzy and Susie O'Neill could be sending your entire family to the Ecker for free tomorrow morning when they're back from six. First, American Girls, Harry Styles, and some Taylor Swift. I knew it, I knew you.

0: Harry Styles, American Girls here on Nova. We love everything America at the moment. I mean, there's this song. It's about Boston. From Stella Lefty. It's a fresh hit to the playlist. It is coming up. And speaking of more of America, we're sending you to San Francisco to see Noah Kahan live in concert. Flights, accommodation, spending money for you and your bestie. And if you would love to go, Dial Drunk from Noah Kahan is playing in minutes. And when you hear it, that's when you pick up that phone and call 13 24 10. Let's go.
1: Susie O'Neill. Taylor Swift. Still waiting on those wedding photos, aren't we?
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3: 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But if I said it, you would have said it was me.
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0: 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All right. On 13-24-10, you have been busy telling me how much you love Noah Kahan and his music.
1: The Great Divide. I absolutely love the song. I love all of his songs, but that's the best one.
2: Do you know what? I don't think I'll ever get, like, over Sick Season as a song. Like, I just love it. Every time it's on, I love it.
3: Absolutely Sick Season. Oh, just all of it. I've loved him for the longest time, and I've bought 2 tickets, back-to-back shows when he's coming to Sydney.
4: Massive fan of Noah. He's my favourite.
5: How fantastic. Like, Noah Kahan, Sick Season, Dial Drunk. Oh, send me there, Nova.
0: If you would love to go to San Francisco to see this man perform live, flights, accommodation, spending money, 13, 24, 10.

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1: Hi, my name is Stella Lefty.
2: 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I like it when you're nice with me.
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0: from Stella Lefty. It's a fresh hit here on Nova. I'm going to do it. I'm going to say it. From Boston to San Francisco.
1: Get ready for the trip of a lifetime.
2: Hey, it's Noah Kahan.
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1: Nova is sending you and your best friend
2: to
1: San Francisco to see the one and only
2: Noah Kahan. The only way to see me live is to keep it on Nova.
1: Noah Kahan's new album, The Great Divide, is out now and available everywhere.
0: Oh my goodness, Archer, wouldn't you just love a cheeky trip to San Fran right now? Mid-year break?
4: Yeah, that'd be nice right about now.
0: And to see Noah Kahan, have you ever seen him?
4: Yeah, I went to and saw him last time. He was in Melbourne a couple of years ago, but missed out on tickets in Melbourne this time, so yeah.
0: Oh, I think I had a friend. She was a listener. She called up.
4: Yeah.
0: But I'm claiming her as a friend. She called up and said that the band didn't make it through the airport.
4: Yeah, I think there was like a snowstorm or something, or they were sick, or didn't make it. So.
0: And he came out on stage on his own and performed, right?
4: Just himself, yeah.
0: That is so cool. She said it was awesome. Cool. It made her fall in love with him.
4: Nah, it was really good. But hopefully now seeing him in San Francisco, this whole band, makes it even better.
0: Yeah, and a whole new experience. Jade, you're also a big Noah Kahan fan?
5: Yes, love him. I've actually seen him live. He was amazing.
0: Oh, when did you see him?
5: When he was in Melbourne for the Sydney My Music Bowl, he came and his band got stuck overseas, so it was just him and it was incredible.
0: That's so wild. I was literally just talking to Archer about that.
5: Oh my God, so good.
0: He was at the same show.
5: Yeah, it was incredible, like once in a lifetime, because it probably never happened again.
0: That is so true. And now you're in the running to see him with a full band in San Francisco. Let's reopen 13, 24, 10 after 11, because I know how much you love Noah and how bad you want to see him.
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9: In Mango Hill, a multi-vehicle crash Anzac Avenue near Lamington Parade. A multi-vehicle crash in Coomera for the M1 southbound around Hope Island Road, exit 57. Multi-vehicle crash in 8 Mile Plains, Logan Road southbound at Brandall Street. A breakdown for the gateway southbound around Miles Funning Road through Rochdale, speed down to 80. Debris for the Cunningham Highway northbound around Aberdare Street in Newchum. And debris for the Centenary Highway at Sandstone Boulevard through Redbank Plains. Got delays, Gympie Road inbound through Castledine, Chermside and Kedron, South Pine Road inbound Everton Park. 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Mostly sunny today, heading for a top of 25, right now 21 on Nova 106.9.
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10: The phones have been blowing up for Noah Khan in San Francisco, so I'm not mucking around. I'll reopen 13-24-10 in the next 20 minutes. And while we wait, 9 minutes of the 90s is coming up with some

You're on Nova, the home of your fresh hits and throwbacks, where we're sending you to San Francisco to see the one and only Noah Kahan. Flights, accommodation, spending money. If you need to win, 13, 24, 10 is open. Give me a call and let's play some new music from Bruno Mars. This is interesting. He's doing his final show at Wembley Stadium and he's selling audio-only tickets. Like no view, just audio, £58. This is very fascinating.

0: on Nova. Oh my goodness, did you see the video of that lady getting called up on stage at the Usher concert? And she did not want a bar of him. Iconic.
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1: Noah Kahan's new album, The Great Divide, is out now and available everywhere.
0: Oh, hello, Carly.
4: Now, hello. How are you?
0: Very well, my friend. I hear you've got some Noah Kahan fans in the family.
4: I do. My son, he's 9 and he's obsessed with Noah Kahan.
0: Oh, my gosh, that is so wholesome. Well, good luck winning this trip. Or Lydia, it could be you.
5: Oh, my goodness.
0: Big fan?
5: Big fan. And it's totally coincidental that I was able to have the radio on between the kids yelling at me for their song.
0: So. Oh, no. What songs are they requesting?
5: Oh, just typical toddlers at the minute. They're 4, 3 and 1, so.
0: Well, maybe you can leave the kids at home when you win this. Go on an adult's trip.
5: Amazing.
0: And how are you, Abby?
6: I'm good. I'm excited I got through.
0: Oh, my God. First time?
6: Yes, first time.
0: And who's coming as your plus one if you win?
6: Oh, I'd probably have to take my husband, partner.
0: I love that you're
6: as
0: like...
6: As much as I'd want to take my sister, she'd be so much more of a fun travel buddy.
0: So why don't you take your sister then?
6: Oh, I don't know. You've got to take your husband.
0: I mean...
6: I know.
0: I think there's a way around it.
6: Is there?
0: Yeah, there is. Responsibilities. You know, someone's got to stay home and...
6: Stay with the kids.
0: See, that's the perfect one. We've got no one to look after the kids.
6: That's so mean but true.
0: I got you, my friend. Actually, Alice, you want to actually take your sister?
7: Yes, I'm taking my sister.
0: Oh, so fun.
7: I'm excited.
0: We'll get her to call through as well so you can double your chances at winning.
7: A little rotation.
0: Yeah, exactly. Little syndicate of winners. I'm reopening the phones after midday. All the details of exactly when, once you check your headlines. But we're going to continue the fresh hits next. G Flip, Bed on Fire from the off-campus soundtrack in minutes.
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0: City on Nova 106.9. It's the home of Nick, Lutzy and Susie O'Neill. And this morning was wild. Brizzy boy, Lockie Kennedy, at the Comm Games is now officially the fastest man in Australian history. He's broken records. He scored silver. And then straight after that, exclusively called Nick Lutzy and Susie O'Neill to talk about it.
1: How you feeling?
2: Pumped, man. I'm feeling pretty good. We're only just getting started. I've got the 200 tomorrow.
1: Oh, yeah,
2: I've got the 4x1 as well. I saw the lads, we're a real shot for gold in that 4x1 too, so hopefully we come away with some more hardware.
0: Oh, well done. I love that after an epic win like that, he calls Nick Lutzy and Susie O'Neill. The full chat, you got to hear it. 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
20: 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Multi vehicle crash, Northgate, Toomba Road, eastbound at Nudgee Road. Crash in the valley, St Paul's Terrace at Brook Street. Crash in Mango Hill, Anzac Avenue near Lamington Parade. A breakdown for the gateway southbound of Miles Putting Road through Rochdale. Speed down to 80. And a breakdown for the gateway northbound of Miles Putting Road through Rochdale as well. Also, emergency roadworks, Logan Road northbound around Clump Road through up at Mount Cravat. 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To the weather, mostly sunny today, top of 25, right now 21 on Nova 106.9.
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22: Good afternoon, I'm Heidi Tiltons. Experts say the latest inflation data will likely see the Reserve Bank pump the brakes on an imminent interest rate hike. The latest CPI data has come in lower than forecast at 3.8% for the June quarter, but is still sitting outside the Reserve Bank's target. Angus Taylor maintains he didn't provide financial backing to a conservative factional group of the New South Wales Liberals. A corruption inquiry has heard claims senior Liberal Party figures discussed seeking donations from the now Liberal leader. But Mr. Taylor, who is not accused of any wrongdoing, says no money was handed over.
23: As I said, I'm not going to give a running commentary

0: 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And you're up to date on Nova.
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0: about this song that I'm still not over it. Rain Me In from Sam Fender and Olivia Dean here on Nova with Fitzy Whipper and Kate back this hour at 4, giving you the chance to win $1,000 cash and a pair of Sennheiser's Momentum 5 wireless headphones. 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But next, if you want to win a trip to San Fran to see Noah Kahan, that bad boy I'm helping you out with, The Great Divide, is playing in less than 10 minutes. 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
13: ANZ presents Birds of the World. While Gavin blissfully sleeps, this vigilant bird, the ANZ Falcon, is on high alert. Yes, his ANZ Falcon watches for fraud 24/7. So should a fraudster use Gavin's card details while he snores, his ANZ Falcon will swoop in. ANZ Fraud Protection. Now it's personal. Falcon is a registered trademark of Fairizer Corporation. Oh, yeah.
14: You know when we say we play the

0: You're on Nova. You know how your phone listens to you. It's clearly heard me talk a lot about Noah Kahan and the Great Divide Tour. I've been getting so many videos on my reels come up, like Instagram and TikTok. And I think I love Noah Kahan, not just for his music, but for his sense of humor. He said this at a concert.
1: When I found out that I could play stadiums, I couldn't believe it. My management said, like, you have an opportunity to spread so much positivity and joy to people. And I said, that. I'm going to be as negative as humanly possible.
0: I love him so much. If you would love to go to a negative as humanly possible concert in San Francisco to see Noah Kahan, 13, 24, 10, it's the Great Divide.

0: fresh hit here on Nova from Cat's Eye. It's called Animal. Fun fact, the song was written by Ed Sheeran.
1: I see a side behind the closed doors. They get a glimpse here on the dance floor. You move like an animal.
0: Ooh, I think I like Ed Sheeran's version as well. I'm a fan. All right, let's go to 13, 24, 10 for this.
2: My name is Noah Khan.
3: Noah Khan.
2: Oh, thank you.
3: You and a mate, San Francisco.
0: Kurt on 13, 24, 10, calling me on the way to work. Where is it?
4: It's in hospitality, down the road from where I live.
0: Oh, not bad.
4: Yeah, sorry, they don't pay me enough to advertise on the radio.
0: Oh, my gosh, I love that so much, Kurt. Fair enough. I respect it. I respect the hustle. Hey, you want to go to San Fran?
4: I would love to. Who wouldn't?
0: Oh, that's what a great point. I've never been to San Fran.
4: Neither.
0: It looks pretty cool.
4: Yeah, absolutely.
0: Just like all the hills and trams and I think they're
4: bridge.
0: Called... Yeah, the bridge, the Golden Gate Bridge.
4: That's it.
0: Apparently they got a lot of seals, Neil the Seals there. And some good food. What else do you need? Oh, Noah Khan, that as well.
4: That one too. That'll
0: that
4: be great.
0: One too. Let's throw that one in.
4: Yeah, why not?
0: You're in the running. Have a good shift at the undisclosed workplace.
4: Awesome. You're amazing.
0: And Alicia, you're streaming Nova on the player at work.
5: That's right.
0: Have you registered on the Nova player as well to win this?
5: I certainly have. I'm so keen.
0: Because there are two ways to get yourself in the running. One is by calling 13 24 10 and the other by registering Nova Player or Nova

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1: 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Well, she's already getting a bit of hate for closing down New York City and the Madison Square Garden. 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
3: No, it wasn't. No, I didn't mean me. But if I said it, you would have said it was me.
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0: 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They're on at 4. Chrissy's on at 2. And next, the Joel Creasy Show. In fact, I'm sticking back to talk to him, do a scroll update together. We're talking all things celebs. And
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9: 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Critically acclaimed new Australian satire, The Birthday Trip, is more akin to The White Lotus or Succession than some gritty drama about cops and doctors. 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The Birthday Trip is a new kind of Australian film, only in cinemas July 30.
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22: 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Toyota. Got reports of a crash.

0: had. Noticing beauty, that's been a real game changer for me. That's like gratitude to the next level.
1: And that's an active practice of going through life looking for something beautiful.
0: Well, it was, but then it becomes a habit.
1: Yeah, okay.
0: And it's producing oxytocin, just like gratitude practice does. So obviously it's kind of self-rewarding. Mm-hmm. So then you naturally want to do it more and more. But I notice I point it out to people more as well now, which is that I'm obviously trying to like create a bit of a like crowd effect, not consciously, but I just can't help myself. Like if I see something really pretty, then I'll say, oh, like, you know, did you see that?
1: Yeah.
0: So even if you walk past like an amazing tree or an amazing building every day, eventually you'll just not notice it because you're habituated to it. So saliency is, you know, keeping yourself primed, like what I call the art of noticing.
1: For the full episode, search The Diary of a CEO wherever you get your podcasts.
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8: Hello, it is I, Joel Creasy of The Joel Creasy Show, here for your Wednesday lunch hour, just to tap dance you through the yickiest hour of the day. Coming up, oh, actually, very important news before that. I have a little sheet that tells me of notable birthdays and what day of the year it might be. But today, happy birthday to Project Runway's Tim Gunn. Hello, designers. Hello, mode. He's 73 today. What a chic man. Coming up, also very chic and very funny, Melanie Bracewell of the Cheap Seats and local stand-up hero is joining me in the studio. In the meantime, let's kick off with some bloke called Harry Styles. Dance No More, if you say so, here on Nova.

0: love it. Unwritten, Natasha Bedingfield. Yes, it's the Joel Creasy Show on Nova, and I'm excited to say we're joined in the studio by Melanie Bracewell. I've missed you so very much. Hello.
1: Is that because I didn't turn up yesterday when we were supposed to do this interview? You're just sitting, I'm just imagining you sitting here just waiting. There's like a little sign with my name on it on the seat.
0: Where is she? She stood me up. I was dilly-dallying.
1: Oh my God. Wow. That's actually, it was all the promotional stuff.
0: Yeah, it's incredible.
1: Show.
0: You can grab tickets for Melanie Bracewell's dilly-dallying tour at livenation.com.au. Mel, thanks for coming in.
1: It's amazing that the plug's right at the top. Usually you're supposed to earn your way into saying, come see me live. But it's like, no, I'll just tell you and go.
0: Yeah. Wouldn't that be the dream?
1: just come or don't. Like, either you know me or you don't. Whatever. I hate self-promoting. It is so hard.
0: Well, let me do it for you because I have, bizarrely, I reckon I've seen you almost more than I've seen most comedians because for about 3 years, you and I have been venue buddies at the Melbourne International Comedy Festival.
1: Yeah.
0: And I've been on after you, so I've caught the last 20 minutes of your show
1: so
0: most
1: many
0: nights.
1: Times. All the callbacks that will make no sense to you.
0: Yeah, I did have to end up coming just like a weekend. I was like, I need to see it from the start so this makes sense.
1: Yeah. You watch it in reverse, like Memento style. Like it all just makes sense. Yeah.
0: But I missed you. I didn't do you this year. And I missed you. So yeah. I was like, I must summon her in and catch up in the studio.
1: Yeah, absolutely. This is such a cool setup. I love it.
0: Oh, yeah, you've not been in here.
1: I've not been in here. This is your little room.
0: How many seasons of Cheap Seats is it now?
1: 6 seasons, which is so insane. We didn't think we'd going to get 6 episodes. So it's
0: so bright. It's so funny. I watched my friends, the grannies, the granny bingo on there. That was so funny.
1: It was so good. And it was funny, the feedback, because you know, like we're still terrestrial television and we know that some of our viewers are like very old school and you're like, I wonder how this is going to go down. Then I went to the, it was like an airplane museum. Don't ask. It was quite.
0: You know, I love.
1: Oh, you love planes?
0: Yeah.
1: Amazing.
0: I'm an aerosexual.
1: Oh my God. That's amazing. Mm. I went to the Moorabbin Airport Museum. And I went there and there was this old guy and he was trying to talk about me subtly to a woman that worked there.
0: Yeah.
1: But she was not getting the fact that he was trying to be subtle. She's like, what do you mean the cheap seats? Right? So like, as they're talking to each other, she's like, I've never heard of that. And I'm like, oh, hi, sorry, you're talking about me.
0: Yeah, hey.
1: And this old guy, I want to say he's, I don't want to actually say his age because if he listens to this, he'll be like, I am not 70.
0: Well, is someone that age listening to them?
1: Yeah, maybe not. And he was like, oh, I just want to say I love the show. And those two blokes being women were hilarious. I was like, that is amazing. Because if you're the sort of person I would have thought would have been like, oh, not for me.
0: But he
1: adored it. He loved it so much. It was great.
0: But that's what's so nice about it. You seem to have such autonomy on that show to have people on that are funny and a bit left of centre.
1: Yeah, totally. Mm. I think that's the thing is that Tim and I will have a very stupid idea and we are just so shocked that no one says no.
0: Well, we love it. Please, please keep doing it. Please stick around, Mel Bracewell. You're here in the studio. And we need to chat about how you started writing jokes. I feel like it's rather unique. Here's Shaboozy, a bar song on Nova. Back short.

0: Joel.
1: Yes, Jessica.
0: Creasy.
2: Nova.
3: Let's get the party started. See you at the bar, you was hardly talking. That's when I knew that your heart was scarring. Friends to lovers need a part to star in. Like, wait, babe, let me.

0: Nine brown eyes.
1: Brain dance. Dave and Tam, your Wednesday lunchtime. The cheap seats. Melanie Bracewell is here. My producer, I hope this is right, was telling me, did you start doing jokes on Tumblr?
2: Oh, yeah.
1: You were so...
2: I was a Tumblr girl,
1: You were
2: Melodoodle on Tumblr.
1: Melodoodle. Is that one of your handles somewhere else?
2: Yeah, I'm on, like, Twitter and that's sort of what my handle was on a lot of things for a while.
1: How does one do comedy on Tumblr?
2: That's what I didn't realize when I started Tumblr, I just started because all of the like girls were on Tumblr and I thought that was the cool thing to do. If you were to look at my first post on Tumblr, it was like flowers and like, and you know, like a girl's shadow in a window, you know, like it was like silhouettes. It was like a blurry photo of a girl in like a meadow. And like, that was kind
1: of, I honestly don't know.
2: I just thought that's just what it was. And I was like, oh, this photo is kind of cool. And then I just sort of, just through following more people, was like, oh, people just like post jokes on here as well. And I love comedy. Like, I was like huge. I just watched a lot of it. My dad was like, watch the stand up. And I was like big into Flight of the Conchords and Monty Python and stuff. Right. And so I kind of was like, this could be fun. And I remember like my first post, I can't even remember what it was. Like where it actually started to go viral. And when I say viral, it got 100 reposts.
1: Hello.
2: And
1: that's
2: I could not sleep. I was like, I've made it.
1: And you're leaving the house and saying Sunny's in a hat. You're leave me alone, Pat.
2: It was mad.
1: Any of those people that were following you from the Tumblr days still like coming to your show?
2: Yeah, it's so surreal. Cool. Yeah, and like, even in like England, like I would go to a show in London and people would be like, oh, I followed Maladoodle and I just wanted to see like what you're up to now.
1: That's so sweet.
2: Yeah. It wasn't like I was like huge, but I got to like 200,000 followers on Tumblr.
1: What? I'm not a Tumblr person. That's crazy.
2: Yeah. Some things just like went nuts and like they don't even really make sense. Like one post that I had like that got like a million likes was just my dad accidentally called me dad once. Like that's just like all it said. Like that was the only, like it was a piece of text and people were like,
1: funny.
2: It's a funny thing to think about.
1: What's he like?
2: Yeah, exactly. So.
1: And so, but then when in your core did you know I'm going to do this on stage?
2: Probably after I did it like 3 or 4 times.
1: It wasn't bubbling away for a few years?
2: Yeah, it was like one of those things where like, so I entered this competition in New Zealand that was to get on a show that was like equivalent of Have You Been Paying Attention. Part of that competition, you got to win a corporate event from McDonald's. I was like, well, I have never done stand-up before.
1: What a way to
2: start. I got booked for this corporate and I was like, I've never done this. So I booked myself in for an open mic and did 6 minutes and it went so great. It's like, I don't know, like as if I got scouted on the street to be a model or something and I'm like, well, I better, like, I don't know.
1: Better
2: like,
1: do a runway.
2: Yeah, exactly.
1: Yeah.
2: And so I did the 6 minutes and I was like, I'm great because I was the only person on the lineup who didn't have notes because I didn't realize you were allowed to have notes.
1: Oh my gosh.
2: I was like, oh wow, like people thought I was better than I was because I wasn't reading anything. I was just doing it.
1: And we can't have notes at the corporate.
2: Yeah, exactly. And so then I was like, well, I'll just do this exact 6 minutes at the corporate and it was awful. It was so bad. I just could not compute that I could say the exact same words and they would just not be funny the second
1: time. It's weird, isn't it?
2: It didn't make sense to me. And I would like have like rhetorical questions that they would answer that I was so thrown by. That's like you know, you'd, in a second, you'd be like, don't you think it's crazy how blah, blah, blah?
1: Yeah.
2: And then someone would be like, oh, it's not that crazy. And I was like, oh, no. Oh, no. I did not expect anyone to talk back to me.
1: Oh, no. It's terrifying. More with you, Mel Bracewell. But in the meantime, we've got this one, Dracula Tame Impala on Nova. Stick around.

0: Grande. Hate That I Made You Love Me. It's the Joel Creasy Show. I'm here with my mate, comedian, and the Cheap Seats' very own Mel Bracewell. And you and Tim, I saw, are hosting Just for Laughs this year. Are you guys ready for it?
1: Tim and I, we've done, like, awards shows and stuff like that.
0: I've seen you with the Logies together before.
1: Yeah, we'll come up with something. I think we'll make it fun.
0: Like, he's not a stand-up, is he?
1: Yeah, he's not funny. My God, goodness. No, he's great. He's just like someone who's such a hard worker, and he'll sit down and he'll be like...
0: Yeah.
1: And I always need to trust him. I feel like because I've been doing stand-up for so long that I'm like, you know, Timmy's a really good joke writer, but, you know, I get the stage. And so sometimes we'll, like, work together on putting something together for the Logies, and he'll throw a joke out and I'll laugh. I'll find it so funny. But then I'll have this, like, extra little no person in my brain that goes, oh, will this crowd get it? Is there too much, like, context? Or, like, you're trying to, like, unpack it. And then last minute, I'm like, I'll just do it. I think it's still good. Yes. And then I did it, and it brought the house down at the Logies. And I was like to Tim, I'm so sorry. I'm so sorry for doubting you for even a second, because that was the best joke of the night. I got messages from, like, Hamish Blake being like, that was my favourite line of the evening. Sweet. And I was like, thank you, Hamish. I was like, sorry, Tim, I'm not mentioning that you wrote this for me, but I'm just...
0: Yeah, I'm claiming it. I saw you were having a Logies dress fitting a couple of days ago.
1: Yes.
0: What kind of
1: Oh, my God. A little bit more...
0: You're very glamorous.
1: Risque than usual.
0: Really?
1: Which I quite like. I haven't done that before. I'm, like, usually quite conservative, especially on
0: stage. You're always
1: stage
0: very
1: well stuff.
0: Dressed.
1: Yeah. Oh, my God. Yeah, absolutely. And my Mickey, the stylist at
0: I was wondering
1: Cheap Seats, she's just,
0: it.
1: Like, so good. I've had stylists before in the past where I don't know how to say no, and so I will find a way. And I did this once where I tried on a dress and I really didn't like it. And I was like, I had to go with my classic line, which was, I don't think it's my colour.
0: That's but what you would make.
1: Then she was like, but you were wearing a jacket with that color. Really? I was like, damn it. I've been caught. And then I just had to wear it because I was like, I don't have another backup excuse. That's it. That's it. I don't want, like, so she's worked hard. She's talked to someone and got this thing in. And I'm like, oh, no, but Mickey is so good because she'll put it on and I'll be like, yeah. And she'll go, you don't like it. And I'm like, thank you. I don't.
0: Right.
1: But that's okay.
0: You don't have to say it.
1: Yeah. So she's just so good. She's so good at it.
0: I'm so happy for you. And then Dilly Dallying. So people can see it all over livenation.com.au. Where have you still got to go? You've got...
1: The hot spots. We're talking...
0: Oh, yeah.
1: We're talking Sydney, which will be the big one at the M-More, which I'm so hyped for. I love that venue.
0: Yeah.
1: And then I'm filming a special in Brisbane.
0: Oh, you're the best. Thank you so much for coming in. Love you, darling.
1: Oh,
0: thank
1: you.
0: I
1: love you too.
0: Oh, please listen to my full chat with Mel Bracewell on the Joel Creasy Show. We've been chatting right through the songs. And up next, we're going to get a scroll update and hear what Travis's reaction to Taylor on the big day was as he walked down the aisle. Stick around.
2: 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Nick, Lotsy and Nova's Susie O'Neill.
3: Taylor Swift. 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

0: yet. It's the Joel Chris Show. No, but I'm nearly out of here, so time for this.
1: Time to read up on all the hot goss in the world of showbiz from an actual scroll delivered straight to Joel's studio. 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
0: Wow. Hello, Mel Trasina. I love the leopard print.
2: Thank you. It's a leopard print turtleneck top. With finger holes. They went, how can we make this more extra? Let's add some finger holes in.
0: It's fantastic.
2: Thank you. You're fantastic.
0: Oh, you are. You know, it was fantastic. Quickly, I saw last night. Gretel Colleen returns, your stablemate, at Channel 10.
2: For Traitors.
0: For Traitors, rocking the grey hair and that suit. God, she's iconic.
2: Yeah, I'm so excited for this. I think it's next week that it starts, right? Yeah. August 5 mm-hmm. or 4 or 6.
0: Yeah.
2: Don't.
0: One of those.
2: Somewhere. Oh, Tuesday. It's on Tuesday.
0: Tuesday, that's right.
2: Yeah.
0: It's going to be huge. Gretel back on our screens is iconic. Hey, Taylor and Travis, of course, the wedding was huge. Sports commentator Jill Burke revealed Travis Kelce was a puddle of tears watching Taylor walk down the aisle. He also described their vows as long, well-written, funny, sweet and emotional. They apparently, both their vows went for about 20 minutes each.
2: Okay, you know what? I'm so done with Taylor stuff. Just give me the wedding photos.
0: Let's see the photos.
2: I just want to see the dress.
0: Yeah.
2: That's all I care about now. Like, why is she holding off so long?
0: I know. Place your bets. Is it Vogue? Is it Marie Claire? Is it Who Weekly? Boating, camping, fishing.
2: On the back of a puzzle.
0: A jumbo puzzler.
2: That's who I would sell it to. I want to sell it to like one of those fun magazines.
0: Yeah. I'm going to go for FHM. Centerfold. Hey, Will Ferrell, he said that Ted Danson knew the film Elf would be a gigantic hit after visiting the set just one time. When Will asked how he knew, Ted said, you can just feel it.
2: That's wild. Was Ted in Elf?
0: I think he was. Oh, no, if he only visited the set time. There's someone with white hair in it.
2: Yeah, so it could be Ted.
0: Yeah. They're mates.
2: Yeah, okay. Yeah, I forget that. I forget that everyone's friends with everyone.
0: Of course.
2: I'm just like, wow, how do you know Ted Danson?
0: We used to date. Great film. And then finally, we were just talking about this. This is huge. Jennifer Coolidge was spotted in Sydney filming an Audible campaign in Bondi, and then she was on Channel 7 and told them that she loves Australia and that our policemen are handsome. Have a listen.
3: Oh, they're so in shape. I've never seen anything like it. The police work out most of the day. I think they do. Because I've never seen anything like it, and their legs are longer.
0: Yeah, she thinks Aussie police have longer legs.
2: So I'm wondering if in America they don't have height requirements for police officers. Because in Australia, don't we have height requirements?
0: Probably. We have requirements for everything.
2: And also, I feel like maybe the movies are right. Maybe all the American coppers are fat. And
0: eating donuts.
2: Yeah, whereas here they're like actually policing.
0: Yeah, I even watched this really new series, like 2 days old on Apple TV, called Furious with Emmy Rossum.
2: Okay.
0: And even in that, she's a police officer and they're like, have a donut. I'm like, really? We're still doing
2: really?
0: That?
2: Really? Is that actually a thing?
0: It must be a thing.
2: Oh my God, but I love Jennifer Coolidge. Can you do a Jennifer Coolidge impersonation?
0: I'm probably the one person that can't. Can you?
2: No, I can't either. But
0: my
2: I always...
0: gaze.
2: Oh my God, say that again. What did you say?
0: My gaze. No, not my gaze. These gays are trying to kill me. I can't do that. I think it makes us more unique that we can't do
2: that
0: it.
2: That we can't do it? Like, yeah. I want to see if I can do... What does she say? Their legs are longer?
0: The policeman's legs. And their legs are longer.
2: And their legs are longer. Yeah. No, that's not it either.
0: Not bad.
2: That wasn't it. Well, my aim in life is to do a Jennifer Coolidge impersonation. Yeah. I'm just obsessed with her.
0: We'll go have classes.
2: Do you reckon?
0: Yeah.
2: Could they actually have classes?
0: Surely. Some
2: we
0: sort
2: can
0: of
2: tax deduct
0: class.
2: It. Surely.
0: You're the best. I'll see you tomorrow. Make sure you tune in Friday. Patty Newton is joining the show. Up next, here we go. The Chrissy Swan Show.
2: Oh, are you trying to do it? Wait, the Chrissy Swan Show. No, I can't do it either.
0: Whatever. Maybe Chrissy can.
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30: 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Oh, what a feeling. Toyota. Got reports of a crash heading eastbound Kessels Road at Logan Road, Upper Mount Gravatt, getting some heavy delays there, and also delays with emergency roadworks northbound on Logan Road at Clump Road in Upper Mount Gravatt as well, and got a spill on Cleveland Redland Bay Road at Colburn Avenue in Victoria Point. No delays, the M1 to the Gold Coast, all other Brisbane majors quite good, so to the Bruce Highway to the Sunshine Coast. 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Find mostly sunny for the rest of today in Brisbane. Right now, we've reached our top of 23 degrees on Nova 106.9.
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2: With your TVM headlines, good afternoon, I'm Michelle Stevenson. Australia's headline inflation rate in the year to May has come below economic predictions, cooling to 3.8%. The Reserve Bank had been expecting the annual rate to reach 4.8. Underlying inflation remained flat at 3.6, reducing the chance of an interest rate rise at the RBA's August meeting. The South Australian government says local transmission of the H5 bird flu is extremely likely. 11 more suspected cases of the deadly strain are undergoing testing. Qantas has made aviation history after completing what is believed to be the longest non-stop flight on record. The test flight landed in France after flying for more than 24 hours from Melbourne as part of preparations for direct Sydney to London routes. Well, it's about to get more expensive to send a letter. The ACCC has given Australia Post the green light to hike their costs. And there's a tight race for number one spot on the Billboard charts this week. Olivia Rodrigo, Morgan Wallen, Ella Langley and Charlie XCX are battling it out for pole position with just 6,000 units separating them. And you're up to date on Nova.
3: With a BankWest EasySaver account,

0: the general malaise.
1: See, I'd take a Wednesday over Tuesday.
0: Absolutely, because it's closer to Friday.
1: Yeah.
0: It's closer to tomorrow, which is, of course, the undisputed best day of the week.
1: Indeed.
0: Thursday.
1: Indeed. How was your morning?
0: It's busy. How about you?
1: Busy as well, Swan.
0: I'm interested to compare our hourly photographs.
1: Yes, you did message me this morning saying you'd like every few hours for me to snap a picture.
0: Not every few hours, every hour on the hour.
1: Oh, I thought it was only every... Whoops. I've done like 2 or 3 hours.
0: Let's do it tomorrow.
1: That's okay.
0: Let's kick it off. Okay, sure.
1: Yeah, that's right. That's all right. Hey, after 3 o'clock, we're going to be giving away a family pass to Spider-Man Brand New Day in the Bum Bag and Chrissy's Quizzy. But before 3... if you got our Fisher Chaos code yesterday, make sure you jump on the Nova Player app and register it. If you missed it, don't stress. Go onto the Nova Player app, listen to our podcast and grab it. But next one, you need to get out because Mystic Chrissy is about to enter the studio and read somebody's mind.
0: On my soul.
1: 13,

0: 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Let's get spooky.
1: Mystic Chrissy.
0: Side note, and I wonder if you're feeling this too, Jack. I feel like we need to see a very good psychic medium. I feel like it's time.
2: Well, I missed out on catching up with our guy, John Edward, because I was away.
0: Yeah.
2: But how was he?
0: Well, he's great, but he doesn't like to give readings. I've never had a reading from him.
2: I think he does if you ask, though. We probably just need to outright ask him.
0: I just don't like to ask for favours like that.
2: I know, but when you're a psychic, brother, show us your work. We need to not feel, like, guilty putting him to work.
0: I wonder if there's a really good one in Melbourne that could come in and give us a reading. I don't know, I just feel like
2: 13, 24, 10 if you're a fraud.
0: How dare! Hello, Maddie.
3: Hello, Mystic Chrissy.
0: Got $250 here with your name on it, and I know exactly what you're going to spend it on.
3: Oh, can you tell me?
0: Yeah, I can. I can, Maddie. You need some help with decluttering, and you're going to spend that money to get rid of stuff that is holding back your chi.
3: Oh, my God. I literally today have been doing some spring cleaning.
0: See? I can see it.
3: Oh, my God.
0: You won. Wow. Okay, so there's someone around you that smells very, very bad. We're talking like dropping the guts, meaty, thick, revolting smells. Might be a dog.
3: No, everyone's smelling pretty good around me, thank God for that.
0: There's no one farting a lot.
3: No, not at all.
0: I wonder what the smell is.
3: Yeah.
0: Check your fridge.
3: Oh, okay.
0: You dressed up as Madonna to go to a party at some point in your life.
3: I did. When I was a teenager, I love Madonna and I love Bon Jovi, and I had a function one night and I dressed up with all my black, all those rubber bands she used to put up in her,
0: yes,
3: on her arm,
0: the
3: and then my hair.
0: Era. The holiday,
3: yes,
0: era.
3: 100%. Loved her, love.
0: Isn't that funny?
2: Do you like her new album, Maddie? Can I recommend it? It's very good.
3: Yeah, look, I haven't heard the whole of it, but I've heard a couple of songs and I still love her. She looks awesome.
0: I agree. There's only one. Now, I'm seeing a lot of, like, detention slips.
2: Ooh.
0: A lot. Don't know if
3: they...
0: What is it? Detentions, like, one after the other. And I don't know if it's maybe someone that you're related to, or it might even be you, Maddie. You went through a phase, maybe.
2: You a naughty girl.
3: Oh, well, I suppose... Yeah, I did have a tough time a couple of years back with a lot of tension with a sick child. And
2: oh, she's misheard.
0: There you go. That's what it is.
3: Yeah.
0: Well, good luck with decluttering that room. You've got one room in particular that's incredibly shameful. Get rid of that first.
3: Oh, definitely, 100%.
2: You've got $250 cash. Maddie, I love it when they can't hear what we're saying.
0: And also, definitely, there's farting. But doesn't matter. Denial.
2: Maddie said she loves Madonna, so I'm going to dedicate this song to her.
0: Yay!

0: pictures. I forgot how much I loved it.
1: Same Swanee, Sub Cap always brings a smile to our face.
0: I agree. You're listening to the Chrissy Swan Show on Nova. You know, one of the greatest things about being alive today is that you can open up your Uber app and someone does your shopping for you.
1: It's the best.
0: I mean, whenever I see your personal shopper has started, I'm like, I would pay $1 billion for that service, and yet there it is, just at the tip of your fingers. I do have a question, though, and if you do this job for a living, I want to speak to you, 13, 24, 10. My first question is this. Are the personal shoppers just, like, already working at the supermarket, or do they arrive on a fleet of horses when I hit cart?
1: My understanding is that the supermarket has allocated staff members whose job it is to receive those orders and do your little shopping, because then sometimes in my local supermarket, I see like the guy at Woolies slinging the Uber driver the bag and then they're the ones dropping it off to you.
0: Isn't it a miracle?
1: Yeah.
0: That is a miracle to me.
1: It is, because the fact that you don't have to sort of hike two shopping bags around.
0: Oh my gosh.
1: And it can just be dropped to you. It is quite a luxury.
0: It really is. Second of all, I want to know this. I want to talk to you about substitutions and the definition of it and what is and what isn't a substitution.
1: Right.
0: Now, I tick across the board because I don't have time to go substitute this, don't substitute that. Substitute, I do a blanket tick a box of substitute wherever you like but get my approval first, right? But then sometimes I hit go and then I go do something else.
1: Well, that's the thing. Like, often I'm doing an order like that when I'm watching a TV show and I'm just then waiting for the intercom to go.
0: Yeah, right. So I'm the same.
1: You're not approving the substitutions.
0: Yes, and I miss the opportunity and then they arrive. I've got to say this. Mint, fresh mint.
1: Yeah.
0: Is not a substitution for coriander. Okay? If I've ordered mint and it's not there, cool. Just don't put anything in. Don't put coriander in. They are opposite. They're not the same thing.
1: Okay, let me be really difficult here, though,
0: sure,
1: and play devil's advocate for the Woolies guy.
0: Sure.
1: If he has to substitute the coriander with something, what do you think he should go with? Because this could be a learning lesson.
0: Nothing.
1: For everyone.
0: Nothing is the same as a herb unless it's that herb.
1: I know, but if you've ticked substitute it, they have to, because you've ticked that option. So would you rather them give you some basil? Do you know what I mean?
0: No. They substitute it with a like thing. So
1: what's your like thing for coriander?
0: Well, it's mint that I'm talking about. Mint. I ordered mint.
1: Yes.
0: And I got coriander.
1: Oh, right. So what would you like?
0: Not
1: them?
0: Right. Mint cannot be substituted for anything else. So the substitution there would be, is it available in a sleeved pack or in a pot?
1: Yep.
0: Either of those are fine. It must be mint.
1: But that's not how it works.
0: Yes, it is. It's just not available.
1: Oh, see, I've done it with cupcakes and they give me like a totally different piece of cake.
0: Well, no,
1: like something sweet.
0: That's not right. They just need to go, right, well, that's not available.
1: Oh.
0: Do you know what I mean?
1: Yeah,
0: that's
1: gotcha.
0: The option. They don't have to substitute.
1: Oh, I thought they had to if you've selected that option.
0: They do if there's something to substitute it with. But mint, I mean, you may as well put a set of shoelaces in.
1: Yeah, because it's...
0: Oh, sorry, there's no mint. How about this alfoil?
1: I wonder,
0: do you know what I mean? They're completely different things.
1: I wonder what their rule of thumb is, like what they're trained and told. Tom, can you tell us? Because Tom's done this job.
2: I used to work as a click and collect person at Woolworths.
0: What?
2: And yeah.
0: We didn't even need to do this on air. I could have just harassed you in the kitchen with my questions.
2: We were always told to substitute because if we leave a product as not supplied, it then affects like refunding and that sort of stuff. So you always have to substitute.
1: That's what I thought.
0: What, even with something that is no resemblance to the original product?
2: Well, I wouldn't do that because I was a good employee. But I would do like if it was like parsley, for example, like fresh parsley and we didn't have anything else, I would go and get dried parsley.
1: Yeah, that's a fair substitution.
0: That's fair.
1: I'd love to hear what someone, 13, 24, 10, if you two like Tom are a click and collect employee. If Swanee had ordered mint, what do you think a fair substitution would be?
0: Mint.
1: But if they don't have it.
0: Then you just say you don't have it.
1: That's not how it works.
0: You don't give me an old boot. It is how it works,
1: no,
0: Jack.
1: No, not on the option.

0: Know. What an absolute banger. You're listening to the Chrissy Swan Show on Nova. And if you've ever ordered something from the supermarket and had that amazing service where somebody does your shopping for you, I mean, the only downside of that is you don't get to hear the best, like, music in the world, which is supermarket music.
1: Coles Radio, 10 out of 10.
0: The best. But it's an amazing service, but the substitutions sometimes beggar belief. I don't get mad about it, though, because I'm so grateful that I haven't had to get the trolley out and unload it and load it in. I mean, it's such an amazing service, really.
1: And you have recently ordered mint.
0: I've ordered mint and I got coriander. I've ordered a Europe nougat honey log, many of them, and I didn't get any. They substituted it for summer rolls. Wrong. I also ordered a whole iceberg lettuce and I got a whole cabbage.
1: Yeah.
0: Now, they're not substitutes. If you do not have the whole lettuce, sorry, unavailable. Cabbage is not the same.
1: Change your option to just refund after these.
0: Well, no.
1: The sadness of this.
0: No, because sometimes, you know, if I want some tin tomatoes, I don't care what brand they are.
1: Yeah.
0: Do you know what I mean?
1: So it can be hit and miss.
0: Yes.
1: Now, let's go to the phones. 13, 24, 10. We've just realised our producer, Tom, used to be the person that clicks and collects these orders.
0: He's an authority on the subject.
1: Before handing it, you'd then hand it over to a Uber driver, for example, Tom.
2: That's correct. I did it a while ago. So I think some Uber drivers do pick some orders themselves as well.
1: Huh.
2: But back in the day, I was doing all of the picking and then handing over.
0: Can I ask you, is a summer roll a substitution for a nougat honey log?
2: If I'm being completely honest,
0: yes.
2: Because we were told to always substitute where we can, for chocolate bars, I would substitute a different type of chocolate bar.
0: Well, that's outrageous.
2: That's the way we were trained.
1: He's a good Woolies boy.
0: I want to speak to the training manager because that is wrong.
1: Hey.
0: What about a whole lettuce substituted for a whole cabbage?
2: No, I wouldn't do that. I would substitute for like a butter lettuce or like a different type of lettuce.
0: Yes.
1: And
0: right,
1: nowadays,
0: we'll talk more about those chocolate bars later.
1: You can get bagged lettuce. Like the lettuce option, that was silly. Cabbage is a ridiculous alternative.
0: Ridiculous. Stephen, you do this for a living. Welcome.
3: Hey, how you going, guys?
0: Mate, look, thank you for your incredible service.
3: You're very welcome. I love the show, by the way.
0: I love you and I love your work. And I think I speak for particularly busy women when I say, God bless you, Stephen, and all that you do.
3: Yeah, it's a lot of busy mums around, like school pickup, that do a lot of grocery shopping, like with DoorDash and stuff like that. So, yeah.
0: Now, Stephen, tell me. Is a bunch of coriander a fair substitution for a bunch of mint?
3: No. So the way that like it works, if you're using one of like the delivery apps, is it comes up with like if you don't have the product, you can't scan the barcode, and you put in that the item can't be found.
0: Yes,
3: and then it will come up with like customer approved selections or substitutions. And so I think for mint, for example, I think like I've replaced it with like a mint paste before, not like a completely
1: good
3: different
1: option.
3: Herb.
0: Yes,
1: yeah.
0: That's right.
3: Yeah.
0: Now, what's your opinion on the Europe summer roll in the blue wrapper arriving instead of the Europe nougat honey log in the yellow wrapper arriving? Two very different things.
3: Two very, very, very different things. You're looking at two very different, like, kind of, like, sweets that someone would be eating. It would just go back to the customer. Like, they get the option to approve certain substitutions beforehand. I'm not sure if it's the same with, like, click and collect, but just with doing Ubers and DoorDashes, they get the option. And if they don't want it, they just choose refund.
0: I actually had a fight with my 17-year-old, not a fight, a discussion with my 17-year-old son about the nougat honey log and the summer roll.
1: What were his thoughts?
0: So I was angry. And I said, what about this? What about this? And he goes, oh, yeah, no, that's fair. I said, no. What if I was allergic to coconut?
1: Yeah.
0: The summer roll is covered in coconut. The nougat honey log is not.
1: Imagine if they started getting into allergies.
0: And then
1: allergies.
0: I get anaphylaxis and I die.
1: Wow.
0: So it's not the same thing.
2: Then return it.
0: But the whole point of it is that I'm trying not to go to the supermarket.
1: Hey, we're going to give Stephen a Baker's Delight voucher because his commitment and dedication to
0: And also, there were 26 of them. There were 26.
1: That's a lot.
0: There were 26 summer rolls.
1: Hey, let's finish with Tamara really quickly on 13, 24, 10. Tamara, you used to be one of these pickers.
4: I did. I was, yeah.
0: Thank you for your service. You're doing God's work.
4: You are more than welcome.
0: Oh, I love it. All right, talk to me about substitutions. What's your vibe on it?
4: Well, look, customers could ask for a sub and we would have to sub up. So we were never allowed to sub down.
0: What does sub up mean? What does sub up mean?
4: So if you order, let's say, free-range eggs, you could not get just the barn-laid. If there were none around.
1: You'd get organic.
0: Yes.
4: You'd go up.
0: I love it when that happens. It's like the golden ticket.
4: Right. And then if you ordered like a 1.5 kilo roast meat and there was only like a 2 kilo one, you got that bad boy.
0: Yeah, love it, love it, love it.
1: These rules are good.
4: We would always go up. You would never go down.
0: What is your vibe specifically on the Nougat Honey Log being not fulfilled and instead sent summer rolls?
4: Look, I like what you're saying and it could be some sort of allergy, so I get where you're coming from. Nougat, they're both same, it's just one's really covered in coconut, essentially. But look, if we
1: couldn't... You should just say same.
4: Same, but different.
0: Yeah, but
4: maybe?
0: If I wanted a summer roll tomorrow, I would have ordered the summer roll.
1: Tomorrow I'm going to give you a Baker's Delight voucher and let you go.
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6: Back tomorrow morning when you wake up. 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
0: 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I feel like there's a little indication that we're going to do this. Wake me up when
2: you need a favour. Hey, what's up? This is Fisher.
3: 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Fisher's Chaos Code.
0: If you're only just hearing about this prize and the Chaos Code, let's just do a recap for you. Every single day on this show and nowhere else, we're going to give you a chaos code. It's towards the end of the show, so you've got to stick around for it. Once you get that, you go to the Nova Player app or you go to Nova FM and register with that code word. Then you leave your phone on and it might ring like it is about to for somebody. Let's go through the prize, Jack.
1: Yes. So we will fly you to Ibiza. You and a friend, I should add.
0: Mm-hmm.
1: We'll put you up. We will then give you a VIP table on stage at Fisher's closing party at the number one club in the world, Universe. You will get to party with Fisher.
0: Meet and greet with the crew,
1: Watch him close out his Euro summer and then call us when you get back to Australia and gloat.
0: How unbelievable. Now, we are going to put in a call to the next person who we're putting on the list, being in the running for this incredible prize.
4: Hello.
0: Hello. Is that Beck?
4: Oh, it is.
0: Oh, my God. Please tell me you have written down Fisher's chaos code from yesterday.
4: I have certainly done that. I've memorized it.
0: And what is it, my love?
4: Headliner. Yeah.
0: You are in the draw.
4: Oh, my God. Thank you so much. I'm so excited.
0: Oh, God. It'd be amazing to win.
1: Beck, have you been to Ibiza before?
4: I have not.
1: Oh, you'd love it sick, my friend. Good luck. We give away this trip next Friday. So keep your phone on next Friday afternoon. And Swanee, we will give out our next chaos code just before 4 o'clock.
0: Easy.
1: Harry Styles on the Chrissy Swan Show.

0: song. What an album.
1: My favourite album of 2026, I'd say.
0: It's a hard one, isn't it? Gracie Abrams has just sort of pipped him. You're listening to the Chrissy Swan Show on Nova. I tell you who's not in the running for Album of the Year?
1: No.
0: Katy Perry.
2: Chrissy's Clickbait.
0: In a sentence that is hard to believe is real, I'm going to read you a headline.
1: Please, I can't wait for this.
0: Katy Perry was trapped in a giant plastic bottle because fans refused to roll her towards the stage.
1: That is magic.
0: Okay, I'm painting the picture for you. She is touring. Oh, no, she's doing a residency maybe.
1: No, I believe she was at a festival, Swanee. It looks like she was at a festival.
0: Paleo festival. There's obviously no carbs there. She's at a festival. She is inexplicably inside a giant single-use water bottle with Katy Aid over it. And she's the dream was that she would be guided through the mosh pit by her fans and then onto the stage.
1: Okay, so like a grand entrance.
0: Yes, but something went awry. Maybe the fans lost interest. Maybe she was the bottle was heavier than they thought. And they just completely missed the brief and sent her somewhere else.
1: Why would you put so much trust in a crowd at a festival of all places?
0: It was going, Katy in the bottle. I'm a Katy in a bottle. Was going towards the back of the auditorium, not onto the stage. And, I mean, if we had audio, you would have heard this. Run, run, run. It is unbelievable.
1: Oh, Katy, one day you'll get it right.
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3: 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So, Kate, I just want to tell you, if you ever get into trouble, I'm going to look after you.
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0: Some emergency power pole repairs at Upper Mount Gravatt for Logan Road inbound. Two left lanes are blocked before Clump Road. There's a car broken down at Tarragindi Pacific Motorway southbound on the left shoulder after the Marshall Road exit. Very heavy congestion southbound from around about Bryant's Road through towards Eagleby Beenleigh as a result of an earlier crash. And traffic has started to build for the Western Freeway southbound through Indooroopilly, Figtree Pocket to the bridge. 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T's and C's apply. Dropping to 10 degrees tonight, top of 23 tomorrow, and mostly sunny on Nova 106.9.
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18: Hello, I'm Michelle Stevenson. Well, the opposition argues Australia's inflation is still too high despite lower than expected CPI data. The headline rate rose to 3.8% in the 12 months to June. That's down from 4% in the year to May. Underlying inflation, though, which ignores the short-term volatility, remains steady at 3.6. Shadow Treasurer Tim Wilson says we shouldn't be focusing on that headline figure, though.
19: The challenge for Australia and our inflation problem now is if you remove the Iran conflict, inflation would persist because

0: The White House describing the talks as positive and productive. And Kim Kardashian was spotted dressed all in white, looking pretty somber at her late grandmother's celebration of life. The reality star joining the rest of her mourning family to honour the 91-year-old. Now let's see what's happening on Nine News tonight.
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0: Oh, hey. You know, I would love to be able to do a great impersonation of Jennifer Coolidge. I see them online all the time. I can't do it. I'm not going to try.
1: Nor can I, Swanee.
0: But I reckon it would be great to do. She is in our country, that magical woman from White Lotus, of course, but first she was Stifler's mom.
1: Do you know why she's here, Swanee?
0: I feel like it's an ad campaign of some sort.
1: Yes. So she was in Bondi yesterday shooting an ad for Audible.
0: Okay.
1: The digital bookstore.
0: Yes.
1: And streaming app. But there's a new feature that, have you heard about this new feature?
0: No.
1: It's so bougie and it's so smart of Audible to get her for this.
0: What is it?
1: A new feature. Shoppers will be able to listen to audiobooks through shopping trolleys while they go about doing their supermarket shop. But wait, this new feature will roll out at Harris Farm Bondi from July 31.
0: Of course it will.
1: How magical.
0: That is so bougie, but so good.
1: So good.
0: Oh my God.
1: And just a perfect ambassador to get on board.
0: But what if people don't want to hear? What if you're listening to an erotic novel while you're doing your shopping?
1: I'm sure people would in Harris Farm.
0: I mean, listen, that sort of distraction also would explain the substitution of mint for coriander or vice versa. If you don't know what we're talking about, get the podcast.
1: Hey, coming up before 4 o'clock, we're going to reveal our next chaos code. You need to get it and put it in the Nova Player app, and we could be putting you in the running to go to see Fisher play in Ibiza. But next, Chrissy's Quizzy, 13-24-10. If you would like a limited edition bum bag and tickets to the new Spider-Man, G Flip.

0: I do believe Sam Smith has new music available. I know.
1: Love to hear it.
0: Not a moment too soon. You're listening to the Chrissy Swan Show on Nova. New music is great, but have you heard of a bum bag?
2: Chrissy's Quizzy.
0: Sean.
3: Hello.
0: Hi, Sean.
3: Hi.
0: Are you pumped to see Spider-Man? Are you all over these superhero films?
3: Yeah, my little boy is. He'll be pumped.
0: You will have the best time. Hopefully you win this family pass. It's actually in cinemas tomorrow, the new Spider-Man.
3: Nice.
0: There you go. You'll have to put on a show, though, because Linda also wants this family pass, don't you, Linda?
3: Oh, my boys want it too.
1: Yeah.
0: How old are they, Linda?
3: 11 and 12, so they're, all over it. The Marvel, the DC, the...
0: I mean, I know that you're talking about that. I stopped listening to the Spider-Man stuff when you said 11 and 12. I thought, oh, my God, that poor woman. Those two boys born so close together. I love it, you poor old thing. All right, we have got a family pass to Spider-Man Brand New Day, only in cinemas from tomorrow, up for grabs, plus, of course, the limited edition Chrissy Swan Show bum bag. Your names are your buzzers, girls. Best of five. First one of you to get to three right gets the booty. Question number one. During her performance of I Kissed a Girl, which pop star got stuck in a giant water bottle?
3: Linda.
0: Yes, Linda.
3: Linda. Was it Katy Perry?
0: It was Katy Perry. Well done. Question number two. Pauline Hanson has revealed who paid for her trip to Sicily. Who was it?
4: Sean.
0: Yes, Sean.
3: Linda.
4: Gina Reinhart.
0: It is Gina Reinhart. That is one apiece. Question number three. 10 years ago today, the Chainsmokers released this song featuring Halsey. Can you name it?

0: Linda?
1: Yes, Linda?
0: We Ain't Never Getting Older.
1: Oh, look, it was worth Shan. A go. Yes, Shan?
0: Is it Closer?
1: It is Closer.
0: Oh.
2: All righty, Shan, question number four is for the win. You're on two, Linda is on one.
1: How many leaves does a shamrock normally have?
0: Linda.
1: Yes, Linda.
0: Three.
1: Yes, it normally has three. All right. When you get a four.
2: This is for the win. You are both on 2 points.
1: What shape are the cells in honeycomb?
0: Shan.
1: Yes, Shan.
0: I'm going to just go hexagon.
1: Shan, you are absolutely right. Tommy, is there any way that we could get an extra family pass to go see Spider-Man?
0: Please?
1: Yes, yes. You're each getting the family pass. Because how great is it to go to the movies with your kids? It's one of the joys.
2: Especially when you know it's out tomorrow. That's something to look forward to in the immediate future.
1: Absolutely. Enjoy it, mums and boys.
2: And enjoy this song, Dua Lipa and Troye Sivan, on The Chrissy Swan Show.

0: cute lyric. I like it when you're nice to me. Me too, Stella Lefty.
1: Everybody is loving that, by the way. It's called Boston.
0: It's so good. You're listening to the Chrissy Swan Show on Nova. We are big fans of the handshake.
1: Yeah, because we're real men. I'm a man.
2: I'm a man. I'll shake your hand.
1: Get up and let me shake your hand.
2: And I'm a strong woman. I am woman. Hear me roar. I'm going to shake your hand just like a bloke.
0: Talking about a Reddit thread that we've been talking about, there is etiquette, I believe, to a handshake. And everyone's different. 13, 24, 10, what are some of the dying traditions that you really want to bring back? Handshaking is right up there for me because I feel like the younger you are at the moment, the less likely it is that anybody's bothered to tell you about handshake etiquette or even that it's important to shake hands with somebody.
1: Swanee, you're dead right because I remember learning how to properly shake somebody's hand at the age of 19. Mm-hmm. You and I had just started working together.
0: Yes.
1: And it was our mate Sam Payne.
0: Yes, he's big on the handshake.
1: He's big on it, and I respect it. And I also think when you, without getting too weird, when you meet someone and there's a little physical touch,
0: yes,
1: you really get to know them. Like, it's
0: I
1: like
0: agree.
1: Not only have I met you eye to eye, but I've now touched your skin.
0: Well, that is an interesting thing that you say eye to eye. Not only is that a wonderful lyric from Too Shy by Kaja Gugu, it is one of the four pillars of a good handshake because a good handshake isn't just pressing the flesh.
1: No.
0: And doing it firmly. Most people will agree that that is a no-brainer.
1: Agreed. We don't want any limp hands.
0: But there are other things, and I'm going to do the reverse order. You must always look the person in the eye when you're shaking their hand. Otherwise, it's not the same.
1: Agreed.
0: Of course, the firmness needs to be there. That's a no-brainer, but this is important. And you know what? I think I only learnt this from Sam Pang. When you meet somebody and you shake their hand, you must be standing up.
1: You must.
0: I didn't realise that. And to see it in action, it really makes sense. It's so respectful.
1: And I think that's all of the others are very important, but I think that's the most important because that's what he pulled me up on.
0: Right.
1: I think the first time I shook his hand, I stayed sitting.
0: And did he say, get up?
1: Get up. Stand up.
0: Whoa, oh my gosh. Get up, stand up. I mean, we just did a little run around the office to see who knows of this etiquette, and it was 50-50. Most people didn't know. The eye contact was there, the firmness was there, but I reckon the first to die of that tradition is the standing up.
1: Yeah, I'm with you.
0: I'd love to bring that back. It's so wonderful.
1: Are there any other sort of traditions like that you'd like to
0: Do you know what? I would like to bring back at the front door of a department store or anything like that, a big shop. There used to be greeters. There used to
1: I
0: be
1: remember
0: a person.
1: That as a kid.
0: Yeah, there used to be a person there that would say hello and welcome. And little by little, that has been replaced with a guy in a uniform and a torch, maybe a gun. I don't know what you've got going on there. That's the first thing you see when you go into these big department stores, and it sets the wrong tone. It has gone from welcome to our store, please enjoy what we've got here, to I'm watching you if you ever decide to put something in that backpack of yours. And on the way out, I'm going to forensically look into it.
1: Being met with hostility is not what you want.
0: Exactly. You want to be met with hospitality, not hostility.
1: They got the H's confused, the H words. Something that I'd like to bring back, and this is something that I need to be better at and have caught myself doing, is the thank you card.
0: Oh,
1: so, like,
0: yes.
1: On your birthday, if you get a group gift, or if you, you know, get a present just from somebody, either writing them a card or at least the bare minimum's a text, I feel like in the old ye days, that's what would happen. You'd
0: and
1: have personalised stationery.
0: So classy
1: it's
0: to
1: so
0: send something snail mail.
1: Respectful. Mm-hmm. 13, 24, 10, what do you want to see be brought back into society? What tradition? We'll take your calls next on The Chrissy Swan Show.

0: You're listening to the Chrissy Swan Show on Nova. We're talking about the good old days. Actually, we're talking about handshakes, and a lot of people probably don't realise that, yes, it's got to be firm. Yes, you've got to maintain eye contact. But I reckon the one element that has dropped off is you've got to be standing. You've got to stand up when you're introduced to someone, if you're sitting down.
1: Specifically in the workplace, I think, is where people are introduced to people, and this is where I was first pulled up on it. I remained sitting.
0: Yeah, and you didn't know. It wasn't like you were being disrespectful. No. You didn't know that that element was part of it.
1: Until Sam Pang said, get up, you're fired.
0: It's dropping off. Common courtesy's dropping off. All these traditions are disappearing. What do you want to bring back? 13, 24, 10. Hi, Diane.
2: Hello, how are you?
0: Hi, good. What thing from yesteryear do you want to bring back, like the handshake that means something?
2: Yes, absolutely. I'm with you on the handshake. And also say their name when you meet them.
0: Yes.
2: Nice to meet you, Joe.
0: Yes.
2: Going to the powder room to do your lipstick and fluff your face. I hate that in public, like in a restaurant or in a supermarket or wherever. Just wait till you get in the car. You've got a mirror or the bathroom, adjust your makeup.
0: Yeah, I agree, and I'm guilty of doing that, but I try to do it in private as long as I can.
1: You're right, Di, because sometimes if you're sitting with friends and they start doing it, you're like, well, you're not listening to me now. You're staring at your mirror.
2: I know. Yeah, well, that's right. And I learned that many, many years ago off June Daly. I went to June Daly Watkins. My father sent me off to become a lady.
0: Ah,
2: I don't know if that worked or not, but that's the one thing I remember.
0: Yeah, there are some good things that come out of deportment school, I believe it was called, Diane.
2: Yes, it was. Absolutely.
0: How wonderful.
1: Di, we're going to send you a Baker's Delight voucher.
2: Oh, beautiful. Thank you.
0: You know, that deportment school thing, you know, it was like, my best friend Beck went. Her mum sent her.
1: Was it when?
0: It's not that long ago. It was in the city and you'd turn up and you were taught how to have manners. It's such a great thing. At the time we were like, God.
1: Yeah, as kids were you so resentful about the fact you'd have to go?
0: I didn't have to go. But Beck, yes, she didn't enjoy it. But guess what? Now I turn to her, I go, what am I supposed to do about this funeral? What do I need to send? What is the right thing? And she knows exactly what to do that is the right thing, always.
1: Which fork do I eat with first?
0: Exactly.
1: Yeah.
0: Exactly. So there's something in it. Hi, Gary.
3: Hello.
0: Oh, God, Gary, are you all right? Have you fallen and you can't get up? Hello.
3: No, I'm good.
0: What little piece of manners do you want to bring back?
3: I'd like to see people take off their hats when they come indoors, especially to my home.
0: Like caps, are you talking about?
3: Caps, hats, beanies, I think it's a respectful thing to enter a covered area and take your hat off.
0: Would you ever say something like, come on, hats off?
3: I do at my house come in.
0: Good on you. How are you on the shoes inside?
3: Oh, that depends. I have animals in the house, so I figure bit of dirty shoes is no problem.
0: I love it. Who taught you all this fancy stuff? Did you have a fancy mum or dad or somebody else?
3: My father taught me respect.
0: Mm. And I bet you stand up to shake hands, don't you, Gaz?
3: I definitely do.
0: Yes,
1: Gaz.
0: You do, of course.
1: Gary, you've got a Baker's Delight voucher. Let's go to D on 13, 24, 10. What do you want to bring back, D?
4: Hello. I just want to bring back some old-fashioned common courtesies. Like, when you see someone, when you pass someone, just smile and say hello. And if you're going through a doorway, maybe just stand back and let the other person go through rather than people pushing through. And you know what? If you see a person, a woman of a certain age, who has obviously taken a lot of care and attention in dressing themselves up, I like to stop and say, excuse me, I just want to tell you, you look lovely today.
0: Yes, Dee, yes. My God,
4: hurt me to say that, and it makes people feel so good.
1: So true.
0: You and I are spirit animals, Didis, because I always give compliments and people are so thrilled with them, even the smallest one, and I go, there's just not enough compliments in this world today.
4: That's it. And you know that they walk away smiling and feeling good.
1: Yes.
4: It's just so easy. And, you know, I read somewhere about someone saying that, you know, when you're in a supermarket and you're tearing off the little grocery bag for your vegetables or fruit, that you should, if there's someone waiting behind you to use it, you should offer them the cut-off bag. And
0: Oh,
1: no, I was really enjoying hearing Dee's trips and...
0: I, I want to clear up my spare room and get Dee in there. She's so positive.
1: Yes, and they're really good tips and tricks that, like, we forget.
0: How do you think that sentence was going to end?
1: That she is standing in Woolies and she is handing out bags to everyone behind her to get their lettuce.
0: I hope she gives it a little fiddle to open it up, because that's the key.
1: And you know that she's got a beautifully manicured nail.
0: 100%.
1: Hey, let's finish with Steve on 13-24-10.
0: Steve, what tradition should we be bringing back immediately?
5: Hi, how are you going? I have heard over the years of politicians, they want all of the old school etiquette and everyone to be nice and that sort of thing.
0: Yeah.
5: But I think nobody has said that all traditions have to be good. So I think particularly for politicians in Victoria, things like stocks and stoning would be good.
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12: Single vehicle crash at Burpengary Bruce Highway northbound. It's in the left lane before Ullman Road with delays past Boundary Road. There are power pole repairs happening at Upper Mount Gravatt. Logan Road inbound. Two left lanes are blocked before Clump Road with heavy congestion from Kessels Road. And there's a broken down car at Tarragindi Pacific Motorway southbound. That's on the left shoulder after Marshall Road exit. Heavy run for Springfield Green Bank Arterial Road, Goodner Road southbound between Springfield and New Beath Road at Green Bank. 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Dropping overnight to 10, expected top tomorrow is 23 and mostly sunny conditions on Nova 106.9.
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28: Pixie, Whipper and Kate for the drive home. 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
29: 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Oh. On Apple phones, on the iPhone, you have to say, hey Siri. And my son's name is Huey, so whenever I say Huey, it thinks as I'm saying, hey Siri. 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So then it reads you back. You send to Huey, go yourself.
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0: 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We put someone in the running for this unbelievable prize earlier on in the show, and you better believe we're going to do it again tomorrow, but you're going to need this.
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0: I mean, we're really getting drip-fed information about the Travis and Taylor wedding. Still no official photos, nothing.
2: I thought we would have had something by now.
0: I would have thought so too, but we're just going to have to make do with the dribs and drabs that we're getting.
2: Or wait for the Disney doco that I still think could happen.
0: I believe so too. Marcelo Hernandez from Saturday Night Live sat down with with Andy Cohen on Watch What Happens Live. I still have to write. You know, some things just don't get into your brain.
2: Yeah.
0: The title of that just never sticks.
2: It's very long.
0: Watch What Happens Live.
2: I just remember it as WWHL because that's what you see on social media. It's so much easier.
0: I'm going to say that from now on. And he was with Kevin Hart again. They're promoting their new film, but chat went to the wedding.
3: What was the most surprising thing you saw at the wedding?
4: The most surprising thing I saw at the wedding was Tom Cruise. I got to talk to Tom Cruise, and he grew up in a house full of women, and we got to relate about that. And I think just being around, like, athletes that, you know, I look up to, and it was just like, it was like the ESPYs before the ESPYs.
5: Oh, you saw more than that because you were sending me videos. You're like, Kev, I can't believe this. There's no phones allowed, but look, I snuck mine in.
4: I didn't do that. Hey, yo, Trav, I did not do that.
5: Yeah. Remember? You were like, yo, Kev, look, this is crazy right here.
0: It would have been very tempting to take your phone in.
2: So tempting. Also, speaking of Tom Cruise, another one whose daughter has severed ties.
0: I think we should do that as a phone topic eventually. Like, have you completely taken off your father's surname and why?
2: I think it must be more common than we would
0: think. Let's do it tomorrow. Let's do it tomorrow and get the reasons why. Carly Kloss was also asked about Tay's wedding, and I just want you to hear. The interviewer was obviously forced by the boss producer to ask the question. She didn't want to, and then she's immediately embarrassed and chastised.
6: Everybody wants to know about the wedding of the summer that we've all seen. It's wedding season. You were there to celebrate your friends, Taylor and Travis. Was it a special night?
7: Listen, I try to protect the privacy of my friends' personal lives.
6: Absolutely, that makes sense. But
7: what I will say is that they're an amazing couple, and I'm so happy for them.
6: Oh.
0: So embarrassing.
2: Absolutely, that makes sense.
0: Absolutely, that makes sense. And she just wanted to die. And there's the way Carly Kloss started the sentence with, listen.
2: Yeah, so condescending.
0: Now, I'm really excited about a stage play. It is The Castle. It's coming to the stage. And what were the stats? It sold out like the quickest of any show at Her Majesty's ever.
2: Yes, Swanee. Highest first day ticket sales for a play, which is pretty incredible given the state of theatre.
0: Exactly. It was only announced yesterday, but you're going to have to, I don't know, set a bookmark or something, a reminder to make sure you get tickets. You should go and see it, Jack, but maybe you need to see the film first.
2: Well, do you think I could see it without having seen the film? Maybe that can be my introduction.
0: Well, look, it is written by the same people, Tom Gleisner and Rob Sitch, so it's going to be fairly, you know, the same as the film. You've got to see the film.
2: Okay, I will. See the film. I'll add it to the list.
0: Yes.
2: Hey, Fitzy Whipper and Kate are up next. Make sure you grab that code word and register it on the Nova Player app because we could be putting you in the running for that Ibiza trip tomorrow. Have a great night, Swanee.
0: Bye.
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7: ANZ presents Birds of the World. While Gavin blissfully sleeps, this vigilant bird, the ANZ Falcon, is on high alert. 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
0: Power pole repairs at Upper Mount Gravatt, Logan Road inbound. Two left lanes are blocked before Clump Road and there's a lot of congestion in the area. There's a single vehicle crash at Burpengary for the Bruce Highway northbound. That's in the left lane before Ullman Road. Delays past Anzac Avenue and there are delays of Gympie Road northbound between Boundary Road and New Settlement Road and at Station Road. Car broken down at Stretton for the Gateway Motorway northbound. That one made it onto the shoulder after Compton Road exit. Ignite your child's ambition at John Paul College. 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Register today. Dropping to 10 degrees tonight. Expected top tomorrow is 23 and mostly sunny conditions on Nova 106.9.
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6: This is Nova. Good afternoon, I'm Michelle Stevenson. The Treasurer's welcomed a below expected inflation rate but admits there's still work to do to ease cost of living pressures. According to the ABS, underlying inflation remained flat at 3.6%, reducing the chance of an interest rate rise at the RBA's August meeting. Jim Chalmers says he won't get carried away with one set of data though.
13: People are still under pressure. We know that inflation is still higher than we would like it to be. We know that the war in the Middle East and the uncertain developments even in the last couple of weeks risks that outlook as well. But in the circumstances that we find ourselves in, these numbers today are encouraging.
6: The Office of Fair Trading could be launched into One Nation's Queensland division unless the party urgently lodges overdue financial documents. It's believed 3 years of missing annual returns have been provided, but they don't include audited financial statements. One Nation has until August 18 to submit the outstanding info. Well, conservationists say the likelihood of local bird flu transmission puts endangered Australia's seed lions in the firing line. Testing is underway to determine whether the virus is spreading between native birds on Kangaroo Island. The H5 strain has killed tens of thousands of marine mammals overseas in the past year. A new report is warning patient data could be at risk due to the use of AI scribes by some health professionals. The note-taking technology is understood to be used by up to 40% of Australian GPs. And the Prince and Princess of Wales have shared a snapshot of their summer holidays. The Insta post featuring a candid photo of William and Kate with their three children. Now let's see what's happening on Nine News.
16: Thanks, Michelle. I'm Joel Dryer. Tonight, good news for mortgage holders. Inflation easing more than expected. High-stakes standoff, a man in his underwear climbing a crane. Japan's earthquake terror, the desperate race to free shoppers caught under rubble at Costco. And rare drone footage captures the incredible birth of a humpback whale. Nine News, your news on Nine and Nine Now, live at 6.
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0: Glasgow. Have you seen? There's quite a few empty seats at the old athletic stadium at the Commonwealth Games.
1: I'd like to ask where that track is, Fitz. I mean, I don't know if that is the true Glasgow landscape across all of Glasgow, but it looks like we might be slightly out of town there by the railway yard.
0: Well, I tell you what we need to focus on. We've got some great sprinters and everyone talks about Gout Gout, but what happened in the 100 metres? Oh, I mean, yeah. Australia's never been known for having a sprinting sensation.
2: Yeah.
0: But Lachlan Kennedy and also Tori Lewis, we need to... My gosh, yeah. These two have smashed the Australian record. Both have smashed the Australian record.
1: It's amazing.
0: We're talking 9.85 and 10.99, and they've both got themselves a silver and a bronze medal in the 100
1: metres.
0: That
1: is amazing, because I know Browning was also running. We fell in love with him and his mullet last time, if you remember, Fitz, but I don't think he qualified.
0: Oh, but it's, you know what, like it just... I've been running away from a lot of problems in my life, but it's just great to know that I've got someone to look up to now who can run even faster than that.
2: You know? You've got to keep moving.
1: Their problems will never catch them. Also celebrating a bronze on the track, Fitz?
0: Oh, look, we are dominating. Like, let's just say, in the pool, oh, my gosh, I don't even know why the other countries rock up.
2: Weren't there, like, 28 medals or something
0: The telly... I'll get the medal telly for you. You guys just keep talking between yourselves. You know what I mean?
2: Like, nothing to... Please don't do that live on air. Unless Tommy's written it on the board, we have nothing.
1: No, what was the name of the girl who brought home bronze for us?
0: Okay, Australia 35 gold, Canada 13 gold. Next, we are domination. At the moment.
1: Okay, no one knows their name. That's okay. All right, win tickets to see Ray. This is going to be great. Spilt milk after five.

0: great question, Ray. Thank you, Fitzy Whippercade. You can win your tickets to Spilt Milk Festival after 5 o'clock. Ray performing live there. Lewis Capaldi.
1: Yeah, awesome.
0: Good luck, everybody.
1: Give me a call. Give us a call. 13 24 10. If you ran away as a kid, I want to hear fun runaway stories.
2: Yeah, I did.
1: Did you?
2: We lived at 22 Eustace Crescent, Christie Downs, but we used to call it Useless Crescent, and I was just over it. Mum and Dad were just giving me such a hard time. So, Kate, I got my backpack. I said, Mum, stuff you. I'm gone. You've really blown this. You had such a great kid. Wow. Now you don't. I went to the fridge, Kate, and I grabbed 2 litre milk and chocolate topping, put it in my backpack, and off I went.
0: Where'd you go, Vegas? New York?
2: I just walked down to Christie's Beach High School, and then half an hour later I was back home.
1: Yeah, you got scared and turned around.
0: Forgot the ice cream.
1: Did you even say any of those things to your mum, or you just left, didn't you?
2: Mate, you just want them to feel scared for a moment. Oh, we've lost him. But they didn't give us stuff. Well, that half an hour I was gone, they were celebrating.
1: Some people don't even know the kids are gone. How about this story? Out of Melbourne, North Fitzroy it was, there was a daycare centre where the two kids have escaped and run away. So they ran. Apparently there was part of the fence that was being replaced or whatever. Yeah. And look, they're being very serious about this because there are a lot of safety concerns and the investigation is ongoing. So I'll be quite delicate with parts of the story. But at the daycare, two kids, I think they were siblings, have moved some bush to get to the fence that was being replaced. They got out, went for a little walk. Not only did they just kind of wander the streets, they walked all the way home.
0: Oh, my God.
1: Someone from the family was at home, let them in, and they just went in and watched K-pop Demon Hunters and some kind of Disney animated thing.
0: Well, that's the power of K-pop Demon Hunters right there.
2: Well, the cops did ask them. You know, the first thing that they said was, get busy living, get busy dying.
0: Really?
2: Yeah. It was like a Shawshank Redemption sort of.
1: Oh, I didn't get it. I'm sorry.
0: Yeah, that's what prison life is like for those four-year-olds now. They're not coming out alive. Jess, hello. Did you run away?
3: I did. Okay,
1: Jess.
3: My sister was allowed to take me out on the condition that she took me home at midnight. I was 15 years old.
0: Yep.
3: And I had a couple of drinks when she wasn't looking, and the poor girl had to take me home intoxicated, and it would only take a couple of drinks because I was a little girl. And she was in serious trouble. They put me to bed, but she was allowed to go back to the party. And I jumped out the window and ran the half an hour run to go back to the party. My parents never knew. I jumped back in the window.
0: Wow.
2: Oh, that's
3: and they didn't know I was gone.
0: Must have been a great party, Jess, to run literally half an hour. Why did you have to get back there?
3: I just was having the time of my life. My friends were there. It was like the first year our parents ever let us do anything that wasn't at home.
1: Oh, yeah, see what happens when you get a little bit of freedom.
0: Oh, you go.
1: Take advantage of it.
2: Your sister would have been mortified when you came back. Megan, was this you, Megan, that ran away?
4: Yeah, this was me. I was a little turd when I was growing up, and I ran away multiple times. But the furthest I'd ever go was the next street. I'd even take my doona with me and hide under the bushes or under the trees. So when my parents drove past, they couldn't see me.
0: Amazing effort.
1: And what was the effect you were looking for? Was it to make them scared?
4: Yeah, to make them worried. And I was just a little, I want to use words that I probably can't use on radio. Yeah. I wasn't the greatest of children, so I just wanted to annoy them the most I possibly could.
0: Yeah, that would have got it. That would have done the job, I think.
2: I'd love to hear how long someone went for on the run. Like, talking days. Yeah. I mean, that's when you are freaking your parents out.
1: Of course you are.
2: Alana, how old were you?
5: I would have been about 8 years old. I didn't quite make it out of the house. So I decided I was going to pack a bag, grab my doona. My mum has this gorgeous photo of me sleeping in a suitcase with my doona on top of me in my bedroom.
0: Halfway out the door. The plan was there, wasn't it, Alana?
1: I love the list of things that when you're a kid, a bit like you, Fitzy, when you run away, you took 2 litres of milk and some chocolate topping, like what you think is integral to survival out there on the street.
0: I'm going to make it. I'm going to cut it on the street.
1: Well, as long as I got my doona, I'll be fine.
2: It is proven that you can last years with chocolate milkshakes.
0: That's true. Tommy, why don't we do tomorrow on the show?
2: Yeah.
0: When did an adult run away? A little bit different to kids. Remember we took a phone call once and it was from a guy who was getting married.
6: Oh, and he didn't want to do it.
0: And he was playing golf with his best man that morning.
2: Yep.
0: And he said to his best man, I reckon I'm just going to, I don't think I'm going to turn up at the church today.
1: Yeah.
0: And he went to Bali.
1: No,
0: and everyone was flying in for that wedding from overseas. And he took off.
1: Surely you would have decided before then.
0: He's still there, Kate Ritchie, and never spoken to the woman he ran away from. My God. All right, guys, another $1,000 is up for grabs. I've only just realised we're going to do it today, 4:30, plus those Sennheiser headphones. You can win them. Great set of headphones up for grabs. And that money, Wheatus now, teenage dirtbag on Nova.

0: filthy little teenage dirtbag. Waitus for your Wednesday. It is Fitzy, Whipper, Kate. Thanks to Chemist Warehouse. This is an interesting one. Has anyone here been in a position really, and I don't think we have as such, but where we're in a position to hire someone, where we're taking job interviews, sitting behind a desk and going, right, what does the next candidate look like? I mean, occasionally when we're looking for a team member, but it's certainly not formally over. And when you join our team, the weirder you are, probably the better.
1: Did you do that for your personal assistant?
0: No. The opportunity came up for her. She was not only a PA, Fitz, she was a dietitian and could make me lunch to the tune of 200 calories, including olives.
1: It was one of the most surreal times in our life, Kate, when this poor girl would come in after the show and go, okay, what would you like me to do now? And Whipper would go, I want you to pay my phone bill and I want a salad that's only 200 calories.
0: You know what?
2: Are you making this up?
0: Two days a week. I mean, you have a PA as well, so I don't know why we should have judging eyes from you, Ms. Ritchie.
2: I don't know what you're talking about.
0: Oh, don't I?
2: She's an EA.
0: Oh. And
1: she's been promoted.
0: And she can calorie count as well, so she's very good at it. I mean, this article I've got in front of me talks about how your appearance can account for maybe more than 50% of your chances of getting the job.
2: Well, they say that about tattoos, don't they?
0: Oh, job stoppers.
2: Like, don't get one on your forehead.
0: Oh, don't get it. Isn't the neck a job stopper? Tommy, that's what you sort of refer to?
3: Yeah.
0: Great to meet you. Oh, yeah. There's a scorpion on your neck.
3: Yeah, but shout out to
1: And your back.
3: Yeah.
1: My neck, my back.
0: Got a tattoo on my crack.
2: I think if you can cover it with a shirt, a collar. Yep. Then you're fine. Although in this day and age, no one should be judged for their tattoos.
0: That's so true. Cool. Appearance should never be judged, Kate Ritchie. It will be though, because we're human. This girl goes on to say that she came up with a secret plan when she was applying for this job, and that was to turn up at the interview dressed in the company colours.
1: Oh,
0: so what she wore was a white ensemble. This will mean more to you, Kate. With ballet flats, a long maxi skirt and a white vest. All girly and summery, she said, which was on brand for the job that she was going for.
2: Well, gotcha. Where do you think she was working?
0: Well, the white was in the label, and also a soft, teal colour. So she wore that as her shoes.
2: Well, like Unilever or something.
0: Unbelievable. And she got the job, and she said, if I hadn't embraced the business that I want to commit to, then how can they take me seriously?
2: And that's why I'm wearing this shirt today.
0: Oh, that's Nova colours.
1: Red and white. Well, I rocked up as Nova Boy.
0: And that was weird. I mean, and now you just dance on the next to the side of cars.
2: And no one knows why you're here.
1: Sorry, Fitzy, can you just take your mask off? We need to just have a chat to you, if that's all right.
0: You're too tall, mate. It doesn't actually work. We can see your legs coming out of the Nova Boy.
2: You're not Nova Boy.
0: I remember when I was living with a mate and we were looking for a third housemate. And you talk about judgment. And unfortunately, it does happen. And a girl had applied to move into the house. She knocked on the door, we opened the door, and she had her phone in a phone case attached to her side on her belt.
2: And so
0: we said,
2: what?
0: I'm sorry, the room's taken.
1: Oh, well, over that.
0: Who carries a phone on their belt like that? No, they don't. Unless you're a doctor or you're someone that needs the fastest access possible to your phone, that it needs to be in a holster on your belt.
2: Was it a ringer? What do doctors have? The dinger?
0: Pager?
2: The dinger?
1: The beeper. Yeah. My old man had a pager. But God, didn't that freak you out? When Dad was having a kip on the couch, and then all heat services would, the beeper would go off and he'd go, he was in such a bad mood because he had to go into work.
0: Yeah, he didn't want to do that. This is the other part of the article, which is a bit controversial. Individuals seen as attractive have a far higher a chance of receiving the position.
2: But what is attractive?
0: Great question,
2: that changes,
0: Kate.
2: Between
0: year on year, it changes.
2: Does it? Yeah, and the individual. Yeah.
0: You know.
1: Well, that's Margot Robbie was not many people know this, a sandwich artist at Subway before she hit it big in Hollywood.
0: Could do a foot long, could do a 6-inch.
2: Are you saying that she got that job because she is beautiful?
1: Without a doubt, Cavill Avenue.
0: 100% Kate Richards.
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2: 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There is a crash at Narangba, the Bruce Highway northbound. It's on the shoulder after Boundary Road, but there's a heavy congestion as a result. Emergency power pole repairs happening for Upper Mount Gravatt. Logan Road inbound, two left lanes are blocked before Clump Road, and there's congestion from Kessels Road. Kessels Road's also very heavy from Mains Road. 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Dropping overnight to 10. Expected top tomorrow is 23 and mostly sunny on Nova 106.9.
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5: 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The excitement from
6: sorry.
7: I don't know what we're doing. 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
8: 30 second.
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0: How good is that? Headphones up for grabs, Momentum 5, and also $1,000 cash. Yeah. What a treat. And what have you only just realised?
3: Sophie. Hello, Sophie. What have you only just realised?
4: Wombat poo is cubed.
0: Yeah, it is square, isn't it?
5: Yeah, which is a great transformation of the anus, really, when you think about it, how they do it. I mean, how do you, I mean...
0: Square pegging around hole.
5: Well, I feel like it's Play-Doh, Kate, and it's, I don't know, it's doing all the work as it's coming out. It's amazing.
3: Well, it has to be a bit like that. Maybe it just comes out normally and then they shape it into a cube.
0: Are you suggesting they have a square bum hole?
3: I didn't say that. I think it happens afterwards.
0: Can we Google wombat bum hole?
6: Again?
3: Adrian, welcome to the show. Adrian, what have you only just realised?
7: Yeah, good afternoon, team. I only just realised that Melbourne, before it was called Melbourne, possibly had the world's coolest name called Batmania back in the 1830s. Batmania.
0: After
7: Batman. Yep.
3: After who?
0: Johnny Batman.
3: Oh.
0: Hey, do you know the other thing I only realised the other day, Adrian, was that before they decided to cut it in half and you had Victoria and New South Wales, it was all New South Wales.
7: Oh, there you go.
0: And then they decided to put it on, cut it with the Murray River.
3: Yeah.
0: But Victoria gets the Murray River.
3: Okay, you know that you can't win the $1,000 and the Sennheiser headphones.
0: Yeah, shivers. Okay, I'll shut up.
5: And do you know Victoria was Hulkmania before that as well?
0: Really?
5: Yeah. Kylie, only just realised.
8: I've just realised that the Eiffel Tower can grow 15 centimetres taller in summer.
0: Wow, it would. The metal would expand.
5: Testing that, Kylie? Do you know?
8: And it grows and it goes upwards and it tilts slightly away from the sun.
0: We are talking about the Eiffel Tower, yeah?
8: Yeah.
0: That's extraordinary. Fun fact.
5: It's the Leaning Tower of...
0: Tower of Eiffel.
5: Sam only just realised.
9: Hi, guys. This is mortifying, but I've only just realised that they call it 10-pin bowling because there's 10 pins.
3: And you know what, Sam? Well done for calling the show and admitting that you've only just realised that. That is brave.
5: There's no way
3: you can.
0: No,
3: she will.
0: Sam, I like that. And cover yourself in glory. She can't believe she's done it herself. Good on you, Sam.
5: Sharon, Shags only just realised.
10: You only just realised that if you don't do your seatbelt up on the plane, it still takes off.
0: Okay. What did you think? There was going to be a bit of an alarm that goes off in the cockpit that says, row 32, Sharon hasn't done her seatbelt up?
10: Exactly. I was waiting for the captain to call it out. I've been crying over that.
5: No,
3: You know what? You must have been in trouble when you were a child, fearful of doing the wrong thing, Sharon.
0: And if you don't put your phone on aeroplane mode as well, do you know what's going to happen?
3: It'll explode.
0: No, the plane will still take off too. Extraordinary.
5: And her voice represents the name Sharon so well as well.
3: Sharon with an O.
0: Might be the original.
5: I don't know. Do we go with one that we've only just learnt today, or do you go with Sharon, who... provides a bit of light entertainment.
0: Kate, what do you want to do here?
3: Do you know what? Usually I'm more than open for you guys to choose, but today we need to give $1,000 and the Sennheiser headphones to Sam from Brisbane, who is brave enough to admit that there's only 10 pins at the bowling.
0: Only just realised why it's called 10-pin bowling. She's still laughing with embarrassment. Sam, well done. You got $1,000 and the Sennheiser headphones.
3: Welcome to the club, Sam.
9: Thank you so much, guys. Thank you.
0: Just for being an idiot. We love you, Sam. How good is that? All right, we're going to do it again next Wednesday. More headphones and cash.

0: There it is, Cherry Bomb. You ought to know. Fitzy Whipper Coat. We should play the original of that, Tommy. Alanis Morissette.
1: Such a good song.
0: Awesome.
2: Oh, I listened
0: song.
2: To the album the other day.
1: Oh,
2: again.
1: Yeah?
0: Did you?
2: Still Jacket holds up, pill. Guys. Yeah. There
0: yeah,
2: you go.
0: That's huge.
1: Well said. Hey, I've got a new form of cheating that's skyrocketing all across the world. And it's not your typical emotional or physical cheating. There's a new one, guys, that it's getting out of control in relationships.
2: Yeah.
1: It's financial infidelity. Yeah,
2: Infidelity.
0: Yeah, talk me
2: okay, so how does that look?
0: How do I cheat?
1: That doesn't necessarily mean that you have to be gambling away your life savings late into the night. It could be simple as purchases made behind your partner's back, secret subscriptions, an item you've told a white lie about the price over, that designer dress you wanted but you're paying in three, debt that you've not disclosed. So it's happening quite a bit and it can be quite common in relationships, and unlike affairs, financial infidelity often creeps in gradually, right? Oh. It might start with only a few hidden purchases or, I might just get a secret credit card. They won't know, and then it snowballs into a much bigger problem.
0: Do you know, I've told my wife that I've been financially cheating on her, but I haven't said who with. So when she says, I never know what to get you for your birthday, I always say, I get the little things that I want along the road. And that's fine. I don't need anything. Please don't spend money on me because quietly I'm just cheating my way behind the scenes.
2: What are you buying?
0: You know, when I want that, I'll go
2: Pokemon
0: and get
2: Pokemon cards.
0: No, when I want this, I'll go and get this.
2: But the thing is, it's only, give us a call, 13 24 10. But I...
1: Did you bust your partner? Were they financially cheating on you that you didn't know about? Did they have a little secret stash somewhere?
2: Yeah. Well, I have a friend and her mother always told her that even when you get married, this is very old school, but when you get married, make sure you have a private little account that he doesn't know about. That was like because you just you're never going to know when you need it. But I guess with this kind of spending... It should be fine for you to have your own accounts, your own expenses, unless it then becomes problematic. Like if you're going out and spending the money that should be paying for the rent or the mortgage or the the kids, then I don't think you need to disclose every single thing you purchase.
0: Does BJ have a separate account, Fitz, her own bank account?
1: No, both have the same accounts. And I'm more than happy. Like I to be honest with you, like I pay the bills. Yeah. I pay all the bills. I don't think she even knows how to get into the account.
2: No, well, that was very well organised.
0: You know what? Fitz, I only had that happen this week where I went, oh, you don't actually have access to that. Oh,
1: I don't have a two-factor authentication. I have a 15-factor authentication. No. But it's like, she's never, I'm very lucky that my wife's always been like that. She asks, are you okay? Is everything okay? But she's never really wanted to get involved.
0: Yeah.
1: But I can understand, Kate. I'm more than happy to open up if she did. Julie's given us a call. What's happening under your roof at the moment, Jules?
3: Oh, on the doorstep. My husband has an addiction to Amazon, and on the daily there are packages that turn up, and he says, they're just for work. It's easier if they come here and I take it to work. But it's not. There's so many gadgets and things that grow in the garage. Definitely got a problem.
2: Yeah, there's here. Isn't there a man here that we know at work who has a new shirt arrived to work that not allowed to be delivered to home?
0: Okay. I'd be, to be honest with you, and I haven't spoken about this, I am addicted and I am probably in one Amazon order a day. At the moment, I'm on.
2: On what?
0: Or whatever I think I might need around the house.
2: You don't need anything,
0: mate. Sometimes, I'm one Amazon order a day, and I'd like to declare that.
1: Give us your last purchase. Go to your account. Show us. What'd you get?
2: What are you buying?
0: I buy things like fish food, dog food, all these sorts of stuff.
1: Go get it yourself, mate.
0: No, well, why would I need to?
1: There's a supermarket down the road.
0: Well, mate, can drop it at the door. Do you know what I mean?
1: Jess, financial infidelity. Can you relate?
4: Yeah, I, had a look at the account one day and saw an EB account created and then a $2,000 bill there for the 30-year Pokemon card thing. I don't even know.
0: How much?
2: Jess.
4: $2,000.
0: Oh, sorry, you said that, Jess.
2: Yeah,
1: what was his reaction, Jess, when you confronted him?
4: Well, he kind of backpedaled and said it's for our kids in the future. It'll be a bit of a lot.
0: Many would argue it is, Jess. It's an asset class. That Pikachu could be worth a lot of money.
1: It's an investment. Stuff the Dolomites account. I'm going Pokemon.
0: Wow, Jess, good luck. Hang in there. Mel, welcome to the show. Your son's strategy. What is it, Mel?
5: Oh, yeah. So he calls me up because I live in a big city, and he calls me up and says, Mum, I'm sending you this money. Can you go and pick up this really cool golf cart for me? Because he's mad about golf. Yeah, okay, I can do that. It's your birthday. Of course I can go and do it. So I come home and I've got the golf cart. He said, send me photos. So I send him photos of it. I said, yep, I'll send it back with your sister. And he said, yep, I'm going to tell my wife you bought me the best birthday present ever.
2: And now you're part of the crime.
1: Yeah, yes.
0: You were involved.
1: Yeah. You're an accessory, yeah. Melanie. You're going to jail
5: and
1: as well.
5: And that's okay because he's my favourite son.
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7: There's a crash at Toowong, Sherwood Road eastbound. The left lane's blocked after Jefferson Street with minor delays both directions. And a broken down car, Logan Motorway eastbound. It's blocking the left lane before Kingston Road off-ramp at Kingston. Congestion from Berrinba. A crash for Deception Bay Road northbound. The vehicles are on the shoulder at Bay Road, Deception Bay. That's slowing traffic up getting past it. And that earlier crash at Narangba for the Bruce Highway northbound after Boundary Road has cleared, but it has added to peak congestion in the area. If a new Volkswagen's been sitting on your wish list for a while, now might be your time. Check out Volkswagen's finance and driveway offers available across Tiguan, Tyron and Golf. Dropping overnight to 10 degrees. Expected top tomorrow is 23 and mostly sunny on Nova 106.9.
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23: How do you reckon you're going to be as a dad when Dusty is a teenager dad, there's a new boyfriend I want you to meet? How do you think you will go, Adam?
24: 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I can make you go away. Otherwise, have a great time, buddy.
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0: We love that song, Sam Fender, Olivia Dean, Rain Me In. It is Fitzy with the Kate, and you've got the most important announcement of the day, Kate Ritchie.
1: I do, a bit of tech chat
0: what
1: with
0: do you
1: Kate,
0: got?
1: Kate Ritchie.
0: Oh, isn't she a professional?
1: I was quickly trying to cast my eyes over this story to understand it. I'm not very good with this because I don't have any of those chat bots. Is that what they're called? Like Claude?
0: They can be, yeah. Moments ago, you said, I'm not sure if any of this makes sense, but I'm going to give it my best.
1: Well, it actually doesn't to me. Links to chat, some of which included personal and work information, would show up if a user of a search engine like Google used a site-specific search term, if they decided to share a link that had been saved. Anyway, people's chats.
0: What are you talking about?
2: What chats
1: that people have had with those the people that are computers.
0: Right, AI chats.
1: Yep. Have been stored and then shared publicly, of which included some personal information. Like when we talk with Linda, have you got Claude?
0: Yeah, I've got Claude.
1: I don't actually understand it. The best way for me to understand it would be for you to share your last conversation with Claude.
0: No, well, I don't speak with Claude. I use that for different things. But you're talking about OpenAI.
1: What does Claude do for you?
0: Claude does more presentation and creative work.
1: Oh. What would you have asked him to do? Like, how am I going to talk about the Commonwealth Banks?
0: What did I do last? Oh, I run ideas through Claude.
1: Oh, what was the last idea you had?
0: I don't want to tell you.
1: Come on, tell me just quickly so I understand.
0: Okay, so if I wanted to make a presentation on something, like...
1: No, have you got it there?
0: No, it wouldn't be on there.
1: It'll be on the internet before you know it. Just do that one last thing.
2: I think Whip is on fraud,
0: which is one that hacks into other platforms. I'm not sure what it was to do with Kate Ritchie.
1: This break is not going to work if you don't share the last thing you spoke with Claude about.
2: Or what about Linda? What did you and Linda last talk about?
0: God, I'd have to check. Let me check. Tommy, OpenAI, chat. What did I talk to Linda about? Just going through the list here.
3: Oh, no, there'd be some shockers on there.
1: God. If you say it's about dog food, then I will not be believing you.
0: Hairstyle requests, Mac Word doc recovery. What else have I got in here? Amex issues. Large towns, which are great to ski in. Humphrey the Hippo story. What else have we got here? Dogs and chia seeds. Can they eat them?
2: Great.
1: Oh, my God. Lisa is such a lucky lady.
0: Oh, my God. How do I use this? Oh, I've got a calf injury. That's great. Dog skin issue. What do you think about this?
1: Do you have any thoughts for yourself?
0: Yeah, I had to put them in to find out what they were.
1: Oh, okay.
0: I've done all the hard work.
1: I'm so sorry.
0: Oh, my God. Kate Ritchie, you've exposed me. Okay, for those who want to see Ray and also Lewis Capaldi, it's going to be massive. Spilt Milk Festival. Give us a call right now, 13 24 10, if you want to go along.
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11: A car has gone into a power pole and there are power lines down at Toowong. Miskin Street currently blocks between Sherwood Road and Fewing Street. Avoid that one. A crash at Toowong for Sherwood Road eastbound in the left lane after Jefferson Street's been causing minor delays for traffic in both directions. There is a broken down car for the Gateway Motorway northbound on the shoulder after Compton Road exit through Stretton, and they're still doing emergency power pole repairs for Logan Road inbound. Two left lanes are blocked before Clump Road at Upper Mount Gravatt. Want safer roads for all Aussies? 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Down to 10 degrees tonight. Expected top tomorrow is 23 and mostly sunny conditions on Nova 106.9.
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12: Good afternoon, I'm Michelle Stevenson. Well, some economists believe interest rates will rise next month despite better than expected inflation numbers. Headline inflation fell to 3.8% in the year to June, but quarterly inflation rose over the last 3 months. KPMG chief economist Brendan Rinn says the Reserve Bank will still have concerns when they meet in 2 weeks' time.
13: And in my opinion, the fact that we're still seeing core inflation rise, and it's now 1.1% above their target rate of 2.5%, there's a high chance that they will continue with a further increase in the cash rate.
12: Authorities have confirmed Australia's first locally transmitted cases of H5 bird flu. It comes after further testing on 11 recent detections in South Australia. The federal government maintains there's currently no evidence, though, of the virus in poultry birds. One Nation's legal status in Queensland is reportedly at risk. The party is allegedly 3 years overdue in providing audited financial statements to the Office of Fair Trading. It's been given until August 18 to lodge the outstanding documents or face potential investigation. Qantas has made aviation history after completing what is believed to be the longest non-stop flight on record. The test flight landed in France after flying for more than 24 hours from Melbourne as part of preparations for direct Sydney to London routes. And there's a tight race for the number one spot on the Billboard charts this week. Olivia Rodrigo, Morgan Wallen, Ella Langley and Charlie XCX battling it out for pole position with just 6,000 units separating them. Now let's see what's happening on Nine News.
14: Thanks, Michelle. I'm Joel Dreyer. Tonight, good news for mortgage holders, inflation easing more than expected. High-stakes standoff, a man in his underwear climbing a crane. Japan's earthquake terror, the desperate race to free shoppers caught under rubble at Costco. And rare drone footage captures the incredible birth of a humpback whale. Nine News, your news on Nine and Nine Now, live at 6.
15: Life is full of big questions. Like, why am I here? 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It's the biggest hit to have played Brisbane since The Book of Mormon. 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
1: 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We've been talking about Spilt Milk Festival 2026.
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5: It's in Canberra, 12th of December, Gold Coast the day after, the 13th, Geelong on the 19th, and Perth on the 20th of December. 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
1: Okay, we're going to give it away. Amy, congratulations. You got a couple of tickets. You're going along to Spilt Milk.
6: Thank you.
3: God, that was quick. Well done.
1: You just jumped in the car, Ray?
6: I have. I'm on my way home from work.
1: Good work, Amy.
5: Well, Ames, you might have to go for a bit of a drive down to Canberra, but that's always a great show. Enjoy, Amy.
6: Amazing. Thank you so much, guys.
5: No worries.
1: More tickets tomorrow. Very soon on the show, though, Fitzy's going to reveal which celebrities are getting hair transplants.
3: Is that you, Fitz?
1: Oh,
5: yeah,
1: mate.
5: I've added myself.
1: Is this the big announcement? I hope so. Can we choose the style and colour? How exciting's next?

0: Heather, you made You Love Me, Love You Too. Fitz, this is such an exciting announcement. Hair transplants, let's get into it.
1: Yeah, let's get straight into the hair transplants. That's by a great band by the name of Rush. I think I'm going bald. And you know what? I mean, I'm obviously the one that has to deal with this subject because I'm the one on the team that is follically challenged.
2: I didn't know you were. You always have a cap on.
1: Well, I never did. I never did. But now I actually love having a bit of facial hair and wearing a cap. I do. I really do.
2: That's your look.
1: Six-panel low-profile cap is what I'm looking for these days. But do you know what? It is happening quite a bit. And I understand that. I don't think we're that far away with a cure with baldness.
0: I don't think we are either.
1: And look, we talk about, obviously, vaccines for cancer and AI being involved into medical technology now as well. I don't know, but people are paying hair transplants and they're paying anywhere up to $60,000 to $100,000.
0: Yeah, well, I mentioned to you yesterday, Fitz, a mate of mine who's going to Turkey to get it done, $8,000, but the same treatment if he did it here would be $26,000.
1: Yeah.
0: $26,000.
1: See, Fisher had it done as well, the DJ. And anyone
2: did
1: see it? I think Fisher did it the right way as well because he gave everyone the heads up. Hey, guys, I'm going to get my hair done.
0: Yep.
1: I'll see you in 3 months. I'm off social media for 3 months and then you're going to see the Fish for the first time with a full head of hair.
0: Yeah.
1: And he came back and he played it up and I think that's the way to do it because, Kate, like you said, if you're bald and people around you know that you're bald and you go missing for 3 months and then you rock up with a Justin Bieber.
2: Yeah, and never mention it.
0: Don't worry. Don't worry about it, though. I think we're at that point. And I think, guys, if you're considering it, it's pretty simple. We're not here for a long time. If you don't like something, change it.
2: But if so, I think I like bald people. I like shaved heads, like no
0: You're
2: hair,
0: into criminals. We
2: hair,
0: know that.
2: No.
0: Tattoos like, and shaved heads.
2: But I don't see... Like, if you're that bald and you've been rocking that look for a long time... That's a big investment.
1: Well, I'm going to give you a few celebrities that might blow your mind. And there's your obvious ones there. Elton John obviously has had it done.
0: Yeah.
1: We've spoken about David Beckham before. Like, David Beckham is the pin-up boy. This is the thing, though. He's had it properly done and doesn't want to be the pin-up boy. So there are photos of Beckham with his hair thinning, but now it's very thick.
2: Oh, that's very thick hair.
0: Beautiful.
1: John Cena, the wrestler and actor.
2: Yeah.
1: Hair transplants. Okay. Was going bald massively. Tom, I know this guy's your favourite Backstreet Boy, and this is going to blow your mind, but AJ McLean has had hair transplants.
3: AJ, my fave.
0: Tom, don't worry.
3: Look at him.
0: He looks great, mate. He looks really good.
2: I thought that
0: good.
2: Was Elton John.
3: Yeah.
1: Soccer player, Wayne Rooney. Rooney was struggling for a while there for a while. But have a look
2: Not
1: at that.
2: Not just with the hair.
0: Yeah, but his sort of bald look that he had before the implants, that kind of matches his look, doesn't
1: yeah.
0: it?
1: Yeah. Now, this is going to blow... This is going to blow your mind because this guy is one of our favourite interviews on the show. I had no idea that Jimmy Carr's had hair transplants.
0: Oh, I think you can see it. Yeah.
2: I see, yeah.
0: At the front of his hair, you'll see the commitment right
2: the
0: there.
2: The expense.
0: Yeah, it's a straight line. Well done, Jimmy.
1: Robbie Williams has had hair transplants.
0: Is he?
1: I didn't think Robbie had to. So he apparently in 2013 and he went again in 2020.
0: Because...
1: You can't double up on transplants,
0: well,
1: can you?
0: I wouldn't have thought so. So this mate of mine who's going to get it done, he said what they do is they're going to take the follicles at the back of my head where the hair still grows and they're going to stick 124,000 follicles on my head from that hair at the back.
1: Oh, that would hurt.
2: But, yeah, it's quite painful, isn't
0: well,
2: it?
0: Well, he said they do it in a day. In an 8-hour period, they're able to do 124,000 follicles.
2: With a machine or something.
1: Took 3 inches from your triceps, Whip, that'd do my whole head, I reckon.
0: Well, we could cover his... Do you know what I think they need to bring in? This was an idea that I had, and if you want to check my ChatGPT for validation, hair tattoos, right?
2: People do that.
0: What do you mean?
2: They already
0: yeah.
2: do that.
0: So you're not getting me. So you would have a hair transplant in the shape of a dragon on your arm, but it's made of hair. You could have a love heart on your arm, and it's just hair.
1: Oh. Why would you want that?
0: This is amazing. This is a great idea. You could have a snake and dagger done in hair. It'd be like a detailed rug on your arm or your back. That is a great idea. Who wouldn't want...
2: That is actually gross.
0: Who wouldn't want the Southern Cross done in hair on your back?
2: You could just have that shaved in.
1: Others who are rumoured but are not confirmed, Matthew McConaughey.
0: Of course.
1: He's had a thick head of hair for a long time. He's not getting hair transplants.
2: He's got fine hair.
1: Mel Gibson was thrown in there as well.
0: Okay.
1: I always thought that Mel had a thick head of hair.
0: Do you know what I think
2: they
0: should
2: be? You mean like Mad Max days, probably?
1: Yeah, and Braveheart. Remember Braveheart? Kate, how it was luscious.
0: Do you know what I think they should
1: freedom!
0: Be, Fitz?
1: There should follicle be... freedom!
0: Because there's sort of still a sensitivity about guys coming out and saying, hi, I'd like to have that done, I reckon there should be a group or some sort of service where, let's say it was me, my group of mates get together and they go, knock, knock, knock. Hey, we wanted to let you know that if you want to do something about your hair, we will pay for it, we'll all chip in, and we'll support you if you want to do it. Just letting you know we're behind you, mate.
2: What? Yeah.
0: That's a great idea.
1: We're not putting in money for that.
2: Well, maybe if it's going to make your friend feel better. But women have it too. Fitz, women go bald.
0: Fitz, I will pay for your hair transplant if I can choose colour and style.
1: Absolutely no chance.
2: What would you do with your wig collection, though?
1: I'd keep it.
0: You'd have to.

0: It is Fitzy Whipper and Kate, thanks to Chemist Warehouse. We're going to get to divorce rates very soon on the show, but what have you got, Kate?
1: I've got something else for you.
0: Hit me.
1: The maxing is everywhere, isn't it?
0: As in,
1: like maxing. Yeah. I mean, and there's a few others I've got here on the list, which I'm not even going to go through. I didn't even know about those maxing trends. But now there is a new one, and it's childhood maxing.
0: Can you give a definition of maxing? Is it showing off at when you're trying to look your best?
1: It's extra, isn't it?
2: Oh, yeah.
1: Like, I am going to do that thing, and I'm going to do it well for everyone to know.
0: And declaring it.
1: Yeah.
2: Maxing. Yeah, I do laugh maxing between 4 and 6 every
0: day.
2: Do
0: you? Where you're just...
1: What, you're laughing or you're making people laugh?
0: So you're laugh maxing now.
1: I'm very confused. Childhood maxing, it's the latest trend. And there's a psychologist, so you understand, they've broken down exactly how beneficial it is, okay? Mm-hmm. So you do things that you would do in your childhood that make you feel great that perhaps you've forgotten about. So people have said things like, I get up every day now.
0: And put a nappy on.
1: No, it's not that kind of stuff. It's like if Agro's Cartoon Connection still existed, you'd watch that for an hour and wouldn't care about doing the housework.
2: Or what about
1: just childhood max?
0: Maxing, yeah.
2: When your mate says, can Kate stay over for a sleepover, and mum and dad go, yeah, go on, off you go. That would be childhood maxing.
1: Or if your husband comes to pick you up from your friend's house, but you go and hide in the walking road so that he can't take you home, that kind of thing. 13, 24, 10, if you're doing something that makes you feel like a kid again, and it's just unreal. I do it sometimes.
0: What do you do?
1: Like little things like... You know when I wear overalls sometimes?
0: Oh, yeah, you've got quite a collection of overalls. Yep.
1: I've got loads of overalls. Overalls make sense in the garden, except when you live somewhere cold and then when you have to go to the toilet when you come in out of the garden, you're basically nude in the bathroom for a few minutes and it gets very chilly. Yeah. So they're not practical then, but they are practical in the garden. But they also make me feel like...
0: You're a child again.
1: I'm playing on the swings.
2: Yeah. Yeah, well done, Punky Brewster.
1: Yeah, but do you know what I mean? Mm-hmm. Maybe you wear two different coloured socks. That's what
0: she did.
1: I wore a ribbon in my hair today.
0: Yep, you look childish.
2: Tommy, you love to teenage max. You still do that quite a bit as well, don't you?
1: What do you do that makes you feel like a teenager?
0: Who did you have stuck on your ceiling, Tommy, when you're in bed at home?
2: That was David Charvet from Baywatch.
0: Right, so do you max, teenage max, and put that poster up above your bed with England?
3: There was a lot of hand maxing, that's for sure.
1: You're better than that, mate.
4: He was my thinspiration at the time because he was very ripped and I wanted to be ripped.
0: Didn't work, did it?
4: Well, no, it didn't work.
0: Yeah, I bought a Game Boy not long ago, Kate Ritchie, for nostalgic reasons. So if you come around to my place, we can play on the Game Boy.
1: I won't be coming around your house, and if I do, I won't be on the Game Boy.
0: Tetris.
2: Oh, yeah.
1: I'd love the Donkey Kong again.
0: Yeah.
2: Adam, what are you childhood maxing? What are you doing?
5: It's a friend of mine recently turned 40 and wanted a kid's birthday party, so we got a tramp, we got a jumping castle, fairy bread, pass the parcel. We had the best time ever.
1: Oh, that is actually amazing. Can you tell me what was in the pass the parcel and did everyone get a prize?
5: Everyone got a prize.
1: He can't tell us what was in there.
0: That was the only adult part of it. Yeah.
2: Phone bill maxing. That's what he's not focusing on.
0: Hello, Cassie.
6: Hi.
0: What did you do this week?
6: You remember cheezels, how you used to eat them off your fingers, like one at a time? I put 10 cheezels on my fingers and ate them.
0: You're
6: off
0: a child, Cassie.
1: I love it. Yes. Do it.
0: How old are you, Cassie?
6: 41.
1: Yes.
0: How good is that?
2: It's great.
0: Orange fingers.
2: Yellow fingers, and you're like, you go up to mum and dad, I've been smoking.
0: Samantha, hello.
7: How are you?
0: Sammy, you're guilty of this, are you?
7: Sorry?
0: What have you done?
7: Oh, I bought a dirt bike to ride with my son.
0: Yeah!
7: I used to live on a farm growing up and used to love riding dirt bikes. So my son got one, so I got one too.
1: I love you, Samantha.
2: Oh, that is cool. You haven't come off, Sam.
7: And my son thinks I'm cool too.
1: Yeah, that is
2: brilliant.
0: I love that.
2: We've got another Samantha on the line. How old are you, Sam?
8: I'm 56 and I go and visit my girlfriend just so I can play on her kid's trampoline.
0: Oh, my God, this is amazing.
2: How good are tramps?
0: Yeah,
2: but, Sam, the joints aren't as good as they used to be. Were you sore the next day?
8: I totally am. It's
9: ruins me, and it ruins my hair too.
1: Yeah, it's not really about the joints. It can be about the pelvic floor as well, Samantha, just quietly.
0: 13, 24, 10, keep the calls coming. Do you guys want to come around to my place for a Cabbage Patch doll party?
1: No, you're the kid that we don't go round to his house. We're not allowed. Whipper and Kate on Nova.
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11: 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Traffic is still heavy for the Western Freeway through Indooroopilly, Fig Tree Pockets at Crawl. There's a crash at Deception Bay. Deception Bay Road westbound, they're on the shoulder at Bay Avenue. It's causing some minor delays. And still doing emergency power pole repairs. Logan Road inbound, two left lanes blocked before Clump Road at Upper Mount Gravatt. If a new Volkswagen's been sitting on your wish list for a while, now might be your time. Check out Volkswagen's finance and drive-away offers available across Tiguan, Tyron and Golf. Dropping tonight to 10 degrees. Expected top tomorrow is 23 and should be mostly sunny on Nova 106.9.
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12: Back tomorrow morning when you wake up. Throwback Thursday. The excitement from
13: Sorry. I don't know what we're doing. Are we doing a tease?
12: Yeah, we're teasing for tomorrow.
14: 30 seconder.
12: Welcome to the tease, guys.
13: Oh, I love the Throwback Thursday.
12: It's good to have you both in this tease.
13: Tomorrow.
14: It's tomorrow. Throwback Thursday is a big day.
12: Great day.
14: And it's on Thursday, which is
12: Friday.
14: Tomorrow.
12: On the end.
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12: 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We rebuild.
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25: G'day, Bitsy, Whipper and Kate. This is Robert Irwin.
26: I did find what I thought was a funnel web and I brought it in today for show and tell.
27: You thought this was a funnel web.
25: Okay. Well, first, I don't think so, no. I think it'd still pack a fair wallop of a bite, mate.
26: Yeah.
25: But yeah, I mean, wow.

0: Homewrecker. What a great track that leads into the topic of a divorce. It is Fitzy Whipper, Kate. Let's talk about this because the divorce rate has risen here in Australia.
1: Damn.
0: And what's interesting too is to look at the divorce rate around the world.
2: Yeah.
0: I mean, this is a crazy one, but have a shot in the dark at who has the highest, which country has the highest divorce rate and which country has the lowest divorce rate.
1: Don't say we. Are we up there? Are we in the top five or 10?
0: It's impossible to know. We sit around halfway. Our divorce rate is at 43%.
2: What about the UK?
0: In the UK, they're at 41%, K. Ritchie.
2: Oh.
1: Okay, what's the US?
0: USA is at 46%.
1: Oh, we beat them suck on that.
0: Yes. Congratulations to Portugal. Well done, guys. 94% of marriages.
2: Wow.
0: If you tick over the 80%, I think it's pretty clear, don't get married.
2: But
0: yeah?
2: What are they claiming causes that?
0: The same reasons that it causes it all around the rest of the world.
2: Which is where?
1: It's not their chicken, because their chicken's magnificent in
0: Portugal. That's what I've said, guys. If you're arguing with your partner and the love's gone, buy some chicken. 85% in Spain. My God, the Ukraine, Russia is up there in the 70s. Number one. For the chart here, with only 1% of divorce, is India. Get it, India. I think it's to do with social acceptance.
1: That's religion, isn't
0: it? Yeah, social acceptance and religion of divorce. I think that's what it would be, wouldn't it?
2: That could be around choice.
0: Yeah,
1: it's more problems in itself, though, Kate, isn't it? Because you know that you don't love the person anymore, but you can't get out.
2: Yeah. Or you're trapped and it's safer to stay than go.
0: Indonesia, only 6%. Malaysia, 8%. Iran, 14%. Mexico, 17%. What's interesting, you can only assume that the divorce rate continues to increase in Australia because it's socially acceptable. Mm. Don't you think? Where couples are realising that they tried to do something, they gave it their best, and I might add that the average divorce amount of time is about 9.5 years. That's when couples are most likely to divorce.
2: Oh, is that right?
1: I'm a bit nervous at the moment.
0: Oh, no.
1: Because it's my wife and I, we're both going through midlife, okay? Right. And I caught up with a friend today, and she said to me, do you know what? It is staggering that women do have to go through this, right? But when you get to midlife as a woman, right, and then you go through that process and your feelings are highly, they just magnify 100 times, then you've got children now, Kate. So we are marrying later in life and having children later in life. When your kids are going through puberty and you're going through midlife, the amount of emotions that women have at home, and then she's got some basic partner like myself going, what's going on?
2: Why are you all so cranky?
1: It's ridiculous. And she said to me, you know, back in our parents back in out, they had us early. Like back then you would have children really early, so you didn't go through that. When your kids are going through adolescence and puberty, you were sort of quite mature yourself at that stage. But now, like, it's just, I'm worried that my wife's just going to pack up and go.
2: Well, she might. I think people are leaving in droves.
0: Well, you know what? When you look at the reason for divorce, and number five on the list, Fitz, is unrealistic expectations. Now, BJ's never had that with you. She's never expected anything above sort of midway.
1: Well, I set that standard very early in the marriage.
0: You did. Number two is communication breakdown, so you've ticked that one off as well, and a loss of intimacy. So congratulations. Everything you can.
1: Have I got the trifecta?
0: Well done, mate.
2: Oh, my God, you finally succeeded.
0: What is she still doing there? All right, after the traffic, you can win more money with H&R Block. That cash, give us a call right now, 13 24 10. We've got $15,000 to give away.
2: What?
0: You could be bowling for bucks next.
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5: There's a crash at 8 Mile Plains, M1 southbound. The vehicles were on the right shoulder after the Gateway Motorway merge, but it's causing delays back onto the Gateway from Belmont. Current a motorbike incident at Forest Lake, Logan Motorway eastbound lanes after Centenary Highway on ramp, adding to peak delays. A car and a power pole Power lines are down. Miskin Street is blocked in between Sherwood Road and Fewing Street through Toowong. There are also still emergency power pole works happening at Upper Mount Gravatt for Logan Road inbound. Two left lanes are blocked before Clump Road. So if you need to get to the airport, catch the train. Just tap your card or visit airtrain.com.au. Remember, catch the train, make the plane. AirTrain. Whoop, whoop. Down to 10 tonight, 23 tomorrow, and mostly sunny on Nova 106.9.
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4: Australia, it's time for our daily 100% pure New Zealand snow report. 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
5: Mount Hart is putting it on today with clear blue skies, a snow base of 160 centimetres and 100% of the mountain open. All five lifts and 23 trails. So you can cruise down endless, wide open, groomed trails on the South Island's highest lifts and experience top to bottom stunning views out across Canterbury.
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6: 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The more pins, well, Tom's down there today. I think he's going to be doing it. He's with Whipper and Kate at the Nova Arena. 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
17: Thank you, Fitz. Here we are. Thanks to H&R Block, we're back down at the Nova Arena. This is huge. You can win
3: Hello?
17: So much money.
0: I've had a go, Kate's had a go, and I've just found a guy who I think is on safari, by the way, that he's dressed. I thought today we might see if Safari Tom might be able to use
6: it. It's white on white.
0: This is the 3 kilo ball. Come over here. Now representing all the grandmas of Australia, Tom will see how much money he can and win today. All right.
5: Don't distract him.
0: Get a run-up if you need, Tom, and win some money. Tom. Yeah!
5: What did we get?
0: Here we go. 200.
5: And 100.
0: And 100. $300!
5: Grandly fast, guys.
0: Oh, my God, he's out of control.
5: We promise you it's going to be better tomorrow.
0: Fitz, back to you in the studio where we ask the question, what are you going to do with all that money?
6: OK, $300, and that money is going to Ella in Melbourne. Congratulations, Ella!
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6: 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We're going to do it again tomorrow. Bowl for bucks. 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It's Fitzy and Whipper and Kate.

0: Hip-Hop Demon Hunters, Golden. It is Fitzy, Whipper, Kate. Almost done for your Wednesday evening.
1: I've got a cricket update for you guys.
2: Yes.
1: English cricket has been rocked by a scandal, a cheating scandal, and an investigation has been launched. When I clicked on this, actually clicking is the operative word here, because I clicked on it, and I thought to myself, oh no, I reckon I know a cheating scandal in cricket that might be a little bit bigger than this, that involves a little bit of sandpaper. But this is in local cricket, Kate. Saltburn Cricket Club. They sit on top of the North Yorkshire and South Durham Cricket League Division 2.
2: Okay, yeah. Saltburn as in the film.
0: Yeah, the film. Yeah.
1: Yes.
2: What were they doing?
0: Well, they dance at the end, 2 metre on the dance floor, around the house completely naked.
1: And they all have a bath when they win.
0: Don't.
1: So what's happened is that there's a big fella who is usually at first slip, or he comes in at silly mid-off. Now, there's footage of this, and he can be seen when the bowler's coming into bowl and it goes past the batsman's bat. He is seen clicking his fingers to imitate the sound of a snick off the bat, Kate.
2: Meaning he's
1: to the
2: hit
1: keeper.
2: It. He's made contact.
1: So records show the wicketkeeper has made a startling 31 catches in the last 8 matches, and they reckon a majority of those are from the big fella clicking his fingers, and there was no nick at all. Because all the batsmen are going, what are you talking about at the umpire?
2: I didn't touch it.
0: No, I heard it, mate.
1: And this is the worst thing about suburban cricket, is the majority of the time, Kate, because they're short of umpires, someone from your team has to umpire the batting side.
0: They're just filling in. Do you know
1: don't
0: what?
1: Think wouldn't my old man Mick Fitzgerald was the worst cheat going around?
0: Oh, everyone was gone. What about Fitz? Wouldn't you be better off making the sound from your mouth? Like, then they couldn't see your fingers doing the click as it came through.
1: Yeah, but what did you go? No, it wouldn't be loud enough, Whip. You'd have to do a loud click.
0: Yeah, you would. That was good, Kate. That's good.
1: So he has. So he's already
2: on your cricket team.
1: He's already received nicknames. People are referring to him as Clicky Ponting.
0: Oh, that's good.
1: Also known as Satisfies, because Snickers satisfies.
0: Oh, nice.
1: I told you before, another nickname he's getting is Clickbait.
0: Yes.
1: Because he's baiting them with his click.
2: Mm-hmm.
1: And this is my favourite. He's also been nicknamed Kevin Jonas, the fake Nick.
0: Oh, that is outstanding.
2: That's quite cruel, isn't it?
0: Kate Rich, you've got a future in rigging cricket games.
2: Yeah. I didn't know hang on a second. I didn't realise I had so many cricket skills.
0: Didn't you?
1: Oh,
0: can you do it again?
2: I can. Ready this.
0: Wow. Out. Got him.
2: Can bat. Can bowl.
0: Can click.
2: Can wear white.
0: Wow. Kate Ritchie, too skilled for this show. All right, tomorrow, guys, parenting expert Dr. Billy Garvey. He is a developmental pediatrician, absolute guru and a jet friend of the show. He's going to answer all your parenting questions. Also, we're going to attempt some mind reading with Mind the Gap, and also Spilt Milk Tickets.
2: More.
0: The festival is on. We do have more tickets. Ricky Lee and Tim are on next. We're out of here. Enjoy your evening. Bye-bye.
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26: There is still heavy traffic with a car and motorbike crash at Forest Lake Logan Motorway eastbound lanes after Centenary Highway on-ramp. There's a broken down car for the M1 southbound in the centre lane after Watland Street overpass at Springwood. That is adding to peak congestion from the Gateway Motorway at Belmont. And a truck has gone into a power pole. Power lines are down in Toowong. Miskin Street's blocked in between Sherwood Road and Fewing Street with emergency crews on scene. It's the 40-wink sleep event of the year. 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Dropping overnight to 10 degrees, expected top tomorrow is 23, and mostly sunny conditions on Nova 106.9.
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28: Hello,
0: Hello, I'm Michelle Stevenson. Well, the opposition argues Australia's inflation is still too high despite lower than expected CPI data. The headline rate rose to 3.8% in the 12 months to June. That's down from 4% in the year to May. Underlying inflation, though, which ignores the short-term volatility, remains steady at 3.6. Shadow Treasurer Tim Wilson says we shouldn't be focusing on that headline figure, though.
1: The challenge for Australia and our inflation problem now is if you remove the Iran conflict, inflation would persist because government spending is driving Australia's inflation problem.
0: One Nation is under pressure to lodge 3 years of financial documents, or the Office of Fair Trading will launch an investigation. The Mitre Party has until August 18 to submit its audited financial statements. It's already handed over 3 years of missing annual returns. Experts say extreme weather overseas could spell danger for our upcoming bushfire season. Wildfires are burning across Europe and North America, forcing the evacuation of hundreds of thousands of people. An El Nino weather system in the Pacific

0: rubble at Costco. And rare drone footage captures the incredible birth of a humpback whale. Nine News, your news on Nine, and Nine Now, live at 6.
1: Jake and Oddie here from the Relatables podcast. There's only one thing better than sharing a pod with you, Oddie.
2: Oh, yeah? What's that?
1: Sharing a box of irresistible Krispy Kreme original glazed donuts.
2: Oh, mate. Made my day. 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
1: Krispy Kreme is the perfect sweet treat for any occasion. Game day? Girls' night? 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
2: Awkward meeting that needs saving?
1: So what brings you into Krispy Kreme today?
2: Because I wanted to say thank you.
1: So whatever the reason, share a box of Krispy Kreme donuts today.
3: Tim.
4: It's just good to be part of it.
5: Today I feel
6: Ricky Lee and Tim.
5: Turn it up, Ricky Lee!
3: Oh my goodness!
7: On Nova.
8: Well, look at that. Wednesday evening, it's us, Ricky Lee and Tim. Nice to see ya.
3: Nice to see you. It's pretty exciting. It's basically the weekend. You know what I mean?
8: We have dipped our toe into the weekend
3: it's
8: now,
3: pretty
8: yeah.
3: much the weekend.
8: Yeah, because tomorrow
3: really,
8: footy starts.
3: Yeah, whatever.
8: And, okay, good. All right. Yes,
3: it's the
8: good.
3: Weekend.
8: Nice. I like it. Lots on the show today. One of our favourites, Oprah, as you know from... little bon mots like this.
9: My vajayjay is painin'.
3: Yeah, don't you hate when your vajayjay is painin'?
8: Yeah, that was when she was on a flying fox, I'm pretty sure, wasn't it?
9: What?
8: Weren't you?
9: What?
8: Yeah, I'm pretty sure you were on a flying fox.
3: Who what? Was she with?
8: On her own. Gail was down on the ground.
3: Of course.
8: Eating a cheeseburger. But Oprah talks about the year her life truly began. I'm going to talk to you about that very soon. And from Oprah... no connection to horse meat. Did you see this on Four Corners on Monday night?
3: Of course I didn't see this.
8: Because that's my Monday night tradition is Four Corners Media Watch.
3: It is.
8: Bang, bang. And I feel informed and I feel ready to take on the week
3: and
8: when I've
3: seen
8: that.
3: You get to tell all of us beautiful stories like we may be eating horse meat.
8: Or if you're going home to some bolognese tonight or maybe a bit of lasagna,
3: delicious.
8: Just listen to us before you do that. That's all I'm going to say. And then put $2 each way on it. But next, we're going to talk dreams, which I don't like doing, but this is dreams that you've had that end up becoming real. After this, it's Gaga, Abracadabra tonight. Happy Wednesday, Tricky Lee and Tim.

0: 5 here tonight on Nova.
1: You're a fan of that era of Maroon 5, right?
0: I'm more of a harder to breathe guy. And as I said, go YouTube Adam Levine doing Purple Rain on the Howard Stern Show and it will blow your mind because he is one hell of a guitarist and one hell of a vocalist.
1: He is.
0: Just chooses to sing payphone occasionally.
1: Yeah. I also like girls like you roam around guys like me.
0: I like the film clip.
1: I need a girl like you.
0: I wonder if he dreamt that he would one day be Adam Levine with a big California tat on his chest.
1: I would imagine he would have.
0: Let's talk about people who dream things and they end up coming true.
1: And I'm not particularly woo-woo. You know, people have psychic connections and experiences and they have things come to them through their dreams. And there are just things you can't explain.
0: My lady has a friend.
1: Yes.
0: I won't mention her name, but she is spot on. I had a Spyrex notebook and I wrote down everything she said and it's all happened exactly as she said it was going to happen.
1: I remember
0: 100%.
1: These conversations. And you're not that guy. You're not like going to believe.
0: No.
1: You're a bit cynical and that's okay. We all are.
0: I'm a lot cynical.
1: You're a lot cynical. But there are just things that you can't explain. So 13, 24, 10, have you had a dream and it's actually come true? Because this woman, she's British and she had a dream about having breast cancer. And the dream saved her life because the dream made her, like she was so shook from having the dream and it was so real that she went and made a doctor's appointment and after having a mammogram, she was diagnosed with breast cancer. I'm sure you can't go to the doctors every time you have a dream, you know, but
0: didn't
1: something
0: that
1: like that is, that's divine intervention kind of thing. You know what I mean?
0: Yes,
1: it happened also to Mark Ruffalo.
0: That's right. I was going to say. I remember that. Yeah.
1: So he had a dream about having a brain tumor, couldn't shake the feeling. So he booked a doctor's appointment and there ended up being a golf ball-sized tumor behind his left ear.
0: I'm going to dream about having $1 million tonight. Maybe, mate, you know what?
1: A billion.
0: Five.
1: A billion.
0: Okay.
1: You're going to dream about I'm going to dream.
0: You're going to have $1 billion.
1: Okay. Let's just start sowing the seed. Because if you know, your dreams, aren't your dreams like your subconscious?
0: You manifest.
1: Yeah.
0: Or as Oprah used to say, you used to secret it. Remember that used to be a big thing,
1: the secret? Yeah.
0: Like if you want a bake, you just secret you want a bake.
1: And then you put it out to the universe and the universe shall answer you.
0: But if you want a bike, you get a 99 bikes, don't you?
1: I got a fun bike when I was living in Avalon Beach. We lived, it was real hilly.
0: Yeah.
1: And getting around everywhere was annoying. I don't really like walking up hills.
0: Did you get a bike? You got a bike.
1: But
0: you didn't.
1: Yeah, I did. But I was the douchebag that wanted the aesthetic bike. I wanted a cute looking bike that I'd park up and sit it there. It had a little basket on the front.
0: Basket? Oh, no.
1: just this life that is not me. I should have got a big, big beastie black one. That would more suit
0: me. My low-ride one.
1: Yeah.
0: With the big handlebars.
1: But so I got this bike, and because the wheels were so thin, it had no gears. I never used it.
0: No.
1: Because I tried to go up the hill, and I couldn't, because it's rubbish.
0: Tierney, you had a dream, and it came true.
2: Yes, I did. So I woke up in a cold sweat one morning, had a dream, awful dream, that I had been fired from my job.
1: Oh, no.
2: Which I loved.
1: What was the job?
2: So I was working it as a vet nurse.
1: Okay.
2: Absolutely loved it. Anyway, I thought, just a silly dream. Shake it off, start the morning. Went into work, got pulled into the office, and I got fired.
1: Oh, my God.
2: Oh, my God,
1: that's so upsetting.
0: But
2: silver line into it all is I thought, I've now got a gift. I've got some sort of premonition.
1: Yeah.
2: I didn't use it well.
1: Oh, okay.
2: It was a once-off.
1: Okay.
0: Thanks, Tierney.
1: I love it.
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5: 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Car broken down at Bald Hills, Strathmine Road exit southbound. It's on the left shoulder from Gympie Arterial Road. A power pole and power line repairs after an earlier incident at Miskin Street still blocked between Sherwood Road and Fewing Street at Toowong. And emergency power pole works are still happening for Logan Road in southbound, two left lanes are blocked before Clump Road at Upper Mount Gravatt. Isn't it time your next holiday went big? Right now, get up to $850 off with half-price deposits. 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Dropping overnight to 10. Expected top tomorrow is 23 and mostly sunny on Nova 106.9.
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0: Ricky Lee, Tim.
1: Ricky Lee and Tim. I love that.
2: Only on

0: next month. Frontier Touring is the place to go to search up where he is because he is selling like hotcakes. A lot of those shows around the country are sold out. In a second, be careful if you're going home tonight to eat bolognese or rissoles or, as my dad used to make, meatloaf, and then the next night rissoles. I'm like, that's just the same mix, I'm pretty sure, Dad.
1: Pretty sure it's the same thing, bro.
0: Apparently there's stuff in our mince. Allegedly, we'll get to that very soon. In the meantime, though, let's talk about life. Just, you know, life.
1: Oh, life.
0: I was looking at this podcast thing that you sent me a clip of, and I just love Oprah. I always have for some reason. I just think she's the best.
1: I can't remember why I sent you this.
0: She's talking about the age where it all popped off for Miss Winfrey.
2: What?
0: I said popped off.
2: What?
0: Popped
1: Stedman.
0: Off.
1: Stedman.
2: No, I don't want to be 30 again, but I would take 44. I think it's life starts at 44. You're no longer trying to please everybody else.
0: I'm 44 now.
1: Yep.
0: Yeah.
1: Has life started for you yet?
0: It's like a bit of a hit, actually.
1: Yeah.
0: 44 has been a bit
1: 44
0: brutal.
1: 44 hasn't been your best year. You haven't really enjoyed it that much. There's a lot going on.
0: A tough one.
1: Yeah. Maybe 45. 45. You're about to be 45. Maybe that's the start of the new weeks.
0: Maybe I'll just go one up on Oprah and say, for me, in a couple of weeks, 45 is the start.
1: Yeah, 45 is going to be the start of the new era for Tim.
0: Monica, what age were you when life really began?
3: I think it's something to do with the 40s, but I had my first daughter as a surprise when I was 41.
1: Oh, wow.
3: So I think that was where I really found my way.
0: Yeah.
1: Would you think it was the age, or do you think it was having kids and just that perspective shift for you?
3: I think it's a bit like you've lived your life quite a bit and then suddenly it changes very dramatically and you just realise, you know, how great life is because you've lived both.
0: I read this really depressing thing about men. Apparently their unhappiest age is 48.
1: Okay.
0: Because you've built your life,
1: yep.
0: But you work out it might be too late to live the life that you wanted to live.
1: Yeah. Oh, it's true though.
0: I'm like, ah!
1: No, but it's true because a lot of people in their life, they'll settle down or they're in a long-term relationship, but they haven't maybe, let's say, experienced a lot.
0: Yeah.
1: And then you realize, oh, hang on.
0: Yeah. But 48 apparently for blokes, if you're listening, that is our unhappiest year, allegedly, according to the internet.
1: Okay. Still a few years for you. maybe this is going to be a solid 4 years for you.
0: What? The glee you're taking in whatever it is you're
1: sometimes
0: saying.
1: Sometimes you just gotta laugh or you cry,
0: oh,
1: am
0: 100%.
1: I right?
0: Yeah, thank you. That's why I want this show to go for longer. Archie, what year, what age were you when life began, Oprah style?
4: Well, according to you, I've got about 30 years left until I live the worst time of my life.
0: Yes.
1: How old are you?
4: I'm currently 18 years old.
1: Okay. So is this an amazing time for you? You've turned 18, you're free.
4: Yeah. It seems like so, but I know that it's probably minuscule to what is ahead.
1: We talk a lot about young people and what life is like. What is it like out there as an 18-year-old? You know, going out, dating, what's the world like for you? I wonder if it's similar to what it was like for us 58,000 years ago.
4: Well, going from school to, like, university and to work, it's just like you're so less spoon-fed, I would say.
0: You become
4: a lot more independent and you find out what your strengths are and what your weaknesses are very quickly.
0: Are you as stressed about the future as the media would have us believe that your age group is?
4: Not at all.
0: No, so there you go. Good.
1: You don't find it a struggle, like, you know, with all the, I mean, I guess all 18-year-olds do. We all did. It was like, what are we going to do with our life? Mm. But, you know, getting out there in the world.
4: No, I wouldn't say so. I'm more worried about how I look on a Friday night.
0: Good.
1: There we go. Priorities, Archie.
0: We'll call us when you're 48, okay?

0: That's Cat's Eyes, new tune. It's called Animal, written by Ed Sheeran. And we did ask them a question when we caught up with them a little while ago.
1: We did. When we do interviews with these fabulous people, sometimes your daughter's a fan of them and yeah. She gives you a question to ask. And it's very cute when you do. It's always nice because it like disarms these big stars.
0: I know,
1: it's like, really good.
0: This is coming from a 13-year-old girl. Mm,
1: and so you hit that. Your daughter, Bo, had the question
0: about what's next.
1: And what was it again?
0: Well, here it is. Here's the question.
2: What vibe are you going to go for your next song?
3: Well, I would say it's a bit of like a...
4: Hey.
3: That kind of thing. You know?
1: It's like
3: a...
1: This is the move. All right.
3: That's okay. The move.
0: And that was the vibe of Animal.
1: That was the vibe.
0: That was it.
1: You got it out of him months
0: okay.
1: ago.
0: Be careful. There might be cat's eye in your mints. Secret documents have allegedly revealed that horse meat was found in beef and lamb mince. Horse meat.
1: How does that happen?
5: Really concerning number of illegal knackeries. A lot of horses and other animals ending up in what people would assume to be, you know, minced beef or minced lamb.
0: How does a horse just end up in minced beef and minced lamb?
1: Pretty big guys.
0: They've also found these files, these secret files, also found mouse fur in food.
1: No.
0: Metal shavings in bread products.
1: What?
0: And dairy, this is going to
1: freak you out.
0: And dairy in dairy-free products.
1: I will not even have dairy-free products. It's just, it's too risky.
0: What have you eaten, knowingly?
1: I don't know. I had turtle.
0: Oh, yeah.
1: I had turtle in a stew.
0: With Mario and Luigi.
1: Yeah, and it was not my favourite thing I've ever eaten.
0: A mate of mine went to Vietnam and had that blood clot soup.
1: Blood
0: clot soup in Vietnam.
1: Why?
0: Because they're that kind of guy.
1: You're pretty adventurous.
0: I had scorpion in Beijing.
1: Yeah.
0: That was fun. It's like a Dorito.
1: Nice.
0: Yeah. If it's cooked properly on a street in Beijing, I'll eat it.
1: Yeah, you won't get sick at all.
0: No, it's fine. Carl, what have you knowingly eaten?
6: Knowingly ate horse sashimi in Hakaba in Japan. It was their delicacy. And to be honest, there was a guy that looked like Tim Bailey, the old weather reporter, came out and served it to us. Bucket hat, same glasses, everything, just Japanese version. It was, I hate to say it, it was actually delicious.
1: Really?
6: It was like a really good beef carpaccio kind of a thing. It was unreal.
0: Oh, nice.
1: And the texture, was it soft and...
6: Yeah. Yeah, it was soft. It was literally almost identical to like a really thinly sliced carpaccio. It was unreal.
1: Wow.
0: And another news as well with sushi joints. When is raw prawn decided to be just a new thing?
1: Wait, that's a thing?
0: Yeah, because there's raw prawns on everything now. Yuck. I always thought that was an absolute no.
1: No, you got to cook that.
0: Thank you, Carl. Sam, what have you eaten?
7: Well, I was a backpacker living in London and we had a client event and they took us to this fancy restaurant in Madrid and they all ordered everything for us and then this plate came and it was a pigeon.
1: Wow.
0: That's all right, isn't it?
1: How was it plated?
7: It was tartar and it had the bones and the cage and everything on it.
0: Oh,
7: so
0: no.
7: I just sort of cut it up. And,
1: and you ate it?
7: No, I've cut it up, like hid it underneath the vegetables and was just like, yeah, that's great.
1: Oh, my gosh.
0: It's like how you feed the kids, like you hide things. You hide the vegetables under things. You don't normally hide the pigeon under the vegetables. Sean, what have you eaten knowingly?
8: I have eaten snake.
1: How did you have snake?
8: Many years ago when I was a chef, the place that I was working... we had a Japanese rugby union team stay with us.
1: Yeah.
8: And they decided to cook us something, and it was snake.
1: Well, they just went out in the backyard and just grabbed a snake and popped it on the barbie.
8: They obviously got it from a local Asian store or something like that. So
0: it feels to me Japan are really the clubhouse leader here.
1: 100%. A bit of sautéed snake, a little bit of horse ceviche.
0: A bit of horse, guinea pig. Ricky Lee and Tim.
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10: 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Car broken down at Bald Hills, Strathmine Road exit southbound. It's on the left shoulder from Gympie Arterial Road. A power pole and power line repairs after an earlier incident. Miskin Street still blocked between Sherwood Road and Fewing Street at Toowong. And emergency power pole works are still happening for Logan Road. Inbound two left lanes are blocked before Clump Road at Upper Mount Gravatt. Isn't it time your next holiday went big? Right now, get up to $850 off with half-price deposits. 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Dropping overnight to 10. Expected top tomorrow is 23 and mostly sunny on Nova 106.9.
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0: Ricky Lee and Tim almost done for a Wednesday night. Nova Boy Jams around the corner. The Nutty Rose Show too, but our favourite segment is here, and we need to thank Bruce Isaacs first and foremost from Sydney Uni and the Film versus Film podcast. What you watching? Tell me what you're watching. Before we get into this week's recommendations, I want to thank you for The Sheep Detectives.
1: Oh, yeah.
0: Because we watched that with the family on Friday.
1: God,
2: I don't think
1: good.
2: You guys actually watch this stuff.
0: I keep this page.
2: Okay, amazing.
0: And take it home. So we're kicking off with, is it a film on Netflix?
2: Movie,
0: called
2: yes.
0: Take
2: oh, my
0: Shelter.
2: God. Okay, so can I just say, I was so thrilled because it went to number one a few days ago on Netflix. This is a movie from, I think it's about 2011. I saw it at a festival, but it became a kind of underground film. And this is Michael Shannon, and Michael Shannon was touted to be the Daniel Day-Lewis of our time, right? And so I just want to say the premise is family man, guy works construction, Midwest America, but he starts having visions of the end of the world, and they become more kind of emphatic and more intense as the film goes on. The thing that makes this movie amazing is you don't know whether he's just having a kind of psychotic episode or whether he's a kind of modern-day prophet and nobody believes him. And his world just starts to unravel as things go further and further. And just to say to everybody, it has a final shot that divides audiences, right? Because it gives you a way of responding to this movie. And I'm going to say, I think it's one of the greatest final images in movies.
3: Wow.
2: Okay? But other people have told me they hate it so much.
3: So it's a bit divisive.
2: It is absolutely divisive. But this is a stunning film from a guy called Jeff Nichols. Check out Jeff Nichols. He's an amazing American director. Take Shelter is my pick for maybe the best film to pop up on streaming for 6 months.
0: What is it on Rotten Tomatoes? I don't
2: it's
0: answer
2: probably
0: that
2: like 90 maybe.
3: But
2: occasionally they get it right.
3: Michael Shannon, I never know his name, but he's an incredible actor.
0: You know him when you see him.
3: See him. He's got that face that you just remember. And then Jessica Chastain.
2: And this is when she's becoming a huge thing as well. So.
0: Okay.
2: Wonderful. Please check it out. It's great.
0: Now, this is Spielberg, right? This is Disclosure Day on Amazon Prime.
2: So, sadly, another film that kind of did not fare well for Spielberg at the box office, which tells me, again, that he's kind of out of touch, right?
3: Okay.
2: This is a director I admire to death. I've seen everything by Spielberg. I have a mixed reaction to this movie, but I want to encourage people to watch it. It's now on Amazon. A lot of people did not go and see it at the cinema because they kind of thought it looked a bit hokey or kind of silly with conspiracy theories. Check this out. It's what I'm calling a kind of Trump-era movie. It's all about...
3: What do you mean by that?
2: Who's keeping the secrets? Who's running the world?
3: Mm-hmm.
2: What kinds of power brokers out there are keeping the truth away from us? And if you think about the world we currently live in, this movie is a kind of neat metaphor for just don't trust anybody, right?
0: Okay.
2: And hold people to account.
3: Okay, I like
0: now,
3: it.
0: Now, the last one, I've been wanting to see this. I didn't make it to the movies, but the trailer really grabbed me. It's called The Drama.
2: Yeah,
0: it's now on streaming. It's on Amazon Prime. Tell us what this is about because the trailer looks incredible.
2: It looks incredible. It's an A24 movie, and A24 is the big studio taking over Hollywood. They make these really interesting grown-up dramas. So this is literally a movie about a couple, right?
3: Mm-hmm.
2: They've just got engaged. They're going into planning the wedding.
3: And the couple is Robert Pattinson and Zendaya.
2: And this is the draw card. Right?
0: Alana Haim's in it as well.
2: Yeah, and I love her.
0: Me
2: right?
0: too.
2: So she's, and I love Haim, the band, as well. So just to say, imagine a film about a couple that seem perfect. They look perfect. Mm-hmm. They interact beautifully. And then things start to go completely wrong because things start to get revealed between them and the drama becomes this totally nutty tonal shift from black comedy to really intense melodrama, and slowly you start to follow this. And at the end of it, I think you're just kind of destroyed by the intensity of this relationship.
0: Don't they play a game at the dinner table? That's what the trailer is. They play a game where they have to reveal something and it just cuts.
2: Yes.
0: Yeah.
2: It's great.
3: It's giving me kind of that description you just gave it. It's a little bit like kind of like Beef.
2: Oh, yeah. So I think this whole kind of this movement that has occurred, which is just, let's just look at people's ordinary lives and find the weird bits of tension between all of us, with our partners, with our families, and let's make that into a movie. And this is a great example of it.
0: All right, so that is The Drama on Amazon Prime. Disclosure Day also on Amazon, and then Take Shelter on Netflix. You can keep up to date with Bruce's podcast, Two Film Versus Film. We'll catch you next week.
2: Awesome. Thank you, guys.
3: Thank
2: nice
3: you.
2: To see you.
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6: 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Isn't it?
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8: 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While Gavin blissfully sleeps, this vigilant bird, the ANZ Falcon, is on high alert. Yes, his ANZ Falcon watches for fraud 24/7. 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
22: Earlier this evening, there was a single vehicle crash and fallen power lines on Miskin Street between Sherwood Road and Fewey Street, Toowong. Just look out for that. Slight delays there. Multi-vehicle crash northbound Battersea Road in the right lane at Granard Road, Rocklea. And got emergency roadworks ongoing northbound Logan Road at Clump Road up from Acrobat. Very busy right through that intersection. And just note, Gregory Terrace, King Street, Alexandria Street, Bowen Hills closed in preparation for this year's ECCA at the showgrounds. Diversions are in place. No delays meantime, all of Brisbane's majors. What can you do in 2 minutes? 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Clear tonight, fine, mostly sunny for Brisbane tomorrow, top of 22. Right now, 17 degrees on Nova 106.9.
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1: There's a single vehicle crash and fallen power lines in Toowong on Miskin Street between Sherwood Road and Fewing Street. A multi-vehicle crash too in Rocklea, northbound on Bow Desert Road in the right lane at Granard Road. Be mindful. Emergency roadworks in Upper Mount Gravatt on Logan Road, northbound at Clump Road. A few delays through there. And Gregory Terrace, King Street and Alexander Street in Bowen Hills are closed in preparation for this year's ECA at the showgrounds. Diversions are in place and all clear on the M1 to the Gold Coast and Bruce Highway to the Sunshine Coast. Experience what life at UQ is really like at UQ Open Day this Sunday at the University of Queensland's St. Lucia campus. Register now. Search UQ Open Day. Down to 10 overnight. Tomorrow's sunny and it's off for 23. And right now it's 15 degrees on Nova 106.9.
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1: Nova Nines, counting down the freshest hits right now. Nick, Lotsy, and Nova's Susie O'Neill.
2: Back tomorrow morning when you wake up. Throwback Thursday. The excitement from
3: sorry.
4: I don't know what we're doing. 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
3: And it's on Thursday, which is
2: Friday.
3: Tomorrow.
2: On the end.
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1: Let's get the party started. 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

0: Girls to the front. Tonight we celebrate a special milestone for women in music on the ARIA charts. 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You might have seen Jennifer is in the country right now, and we have a very special surprise for her after 9 o'clock. It involves Australian music, and we're hoping that she's listening. She's going to be listening, right?
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6: She's here.
0: It's the year 2026.
6: What?
0: And life is good.
6: Such a good mood this week.
0: Yes.
6: Has it been noted?
0: It has been
6: noticed.
0: Yes.
6: I think it's because I've got new shoes.
0: Oh.
6: You've seen them.
0: I've seen the shoes. They are like mirrors on your feet.
6: I have silver shoes. They're like Air Force Maxes, which I never thought I'd wear because it's a bit esche of me.
0: They're so bright.
6: But they are sparkling and I've just got a little pep in my step.
0: Yeah.
6: Life's good. Australian music is at its very best at the moment.
0: It is.
6: We are halfway through the year and so much to celebrate. Women to the front tonight. Women have reached a new milestone on the ARIA charts.
0: Yeah, they have.
6: The girls are doing big tings.
0: Yeah, the
6: gonna
0: girls.
6: Going to get you across that next. Plus, he was in Nova's Red Room last week. Australian artist Rule has ripped his retina.
0: Ouch.
6: I can't imagine an eye socket coming out like that. Anyway, more details on that. We're wishing Rule a very speedy recovery. His eyes really said, I've seen too much.
0: I've seen too much. I'm done.
6: This is the Maddie Rowe Oz Music Show. From Tomorrowland to the playlist, this is Cyril.

0: been in that red chair for the very first time this Sunday on 7 from 7 p.m. on The Voice Australia. I think her and Mel C are going to be besties on that show. Melanie C from The Spice Girls and Tones and I, that is a pair that I would get around. This is the Matty Rowe Oz Music Show on Nova. Up next, why has Australian artist Rules Retina, his eye, ripped off the socket?
1: Oh, I don't want to know.
0: My God, more on that soon. But hey, I want to get you across brand new music that I have discovered on TikTok. This song is blowing up. It is currently number 6 most Shazam song in Australia. Huge TikTok hit, and because of a trend, people are like rocking their hair in these videos and basically saying, the reason I got a bob, number one answer, bob. It's the most ridiculous trend ever. But this song is produced by a Perth producer by the name of Prod Shushy. He has teamed up with a guy named Fat Papi.
1: Ooh, two very interesting names.
0: Yes. He's from New Zealand. The song is Freaked Out. Huge TikTok hit, and we are playing it first here on the Oz Music Show. This is Freaked Out.

0: Brand new music coming out of Perth from Prod Shushi, teaming up with Fat Papi. That is a massive TikTok hit. 40 million streams in the last 2 weeks.
1: Crazy.
0: That is Freaked Out. This is the Matty Rollers Music Show on Nova doing this. The Music Minute tonight is stacked full of festivals. We also have huge chart success for women and country music. More on that soon, but we have to start with some somber news. Not somber the artist. We're getting somber. R.I.P. to Rules Retina.
1: Oh.
0: Aussie artist Rules Retina has detached from his eye. He posted to Instagram today joking that he is holding a lookalike contest to take over duties until his eye heals. It looks gnarly.
1: It does not look good.
0: My God. A quick internet search shows me that if you have detached retina surgery, it is...
1: It's intense.
0: Intense.
1: It's actually quite severe.
0: He was fine at Nova's Red Room last week.
1: Yeah, just a week ago.
0: Fine.
1: Normal.
0: What has happened to his eye?
1: Oh, my gosh.
0: Anyway, we wish Rule a very speedy recovery. Mm-hmm. R.I.P. the retina. It's been a huge week for festivals. Spilt Milk announced their lineup last week featuring Ray and Lewis Capaldi. Beyond the Valley are bringing the Black Eyed Peas to Australia. Alongside the Veronicas. Now they have revealed that Lost Paradise has a brand new lineup for 2026. This year's festival is going down December 28th to the 1st of Jan in Glenworth Valley, New South Wales. John Summit, Skepta are headlining alongside some big Aussie DJs. Dean Turnley. Dum, dum, dum, dum, dum.
1: Dun, dun, dun, dun, dun. Love it.
0: If you know, you know. That song, Hear It Live, plus Hot Dub Time Machine and the Jungle Giants are also a part of this lineup. Lost Paradise Festival tickets go on sale next Wednesday. Head to lostparadise.com.au. Quick deep dive on the Australian ARIA charts. For a whole year, we have seen women to the front.
1: Yes!
0: Every single week for the last year, we have had women at number one.
1: So good.
0: It started with Golden from the K-pop Demon Hunters. That spent 10 weeks at number one. Followed by Fate of Ophelia, Taylor Swift. Then we had 19 weeks of Olivia Dean's Man I Need on the ARIA charts. What a song.
1: Love it.
0: Then Olivia Dean continued her reign with Rein Me In. Sam Fender, obviously a man, he is the only man to appear at number one for the last year.
1: Yeah, and it was a collaboration with
0: Olivia
1: a woman.
0: Dean.
1: Come on.
0: And then we switched from one Olivia to the next Olivia. Olivia Rodrigo's Drop Dead was number one. And more recently, Choosin' Texas from Ella Langley.
1: Yeah, of course, yeah.
0: Which is so cool. So people love women at the top of the charts, firstly. And then if we take a look from the ARIA charts to the Billboard Hottest 100, this week, four country songs by women are in the top four spots.
1: Oh,
0: crazy. You'll see Ella Langley's Choosing Texas at number one, followed by Taylor Swift's I Knew It, I Knew You from the Toy Story 5 movie, Stella Lefty's Boston, and Ella Langley and Morgan Wallen's I Can't Love You Anymore. So what we know about this is, I mean, we just got a bit music nerdy on the charts, but people love women.
1: Yes.
0: And people love women in country.
1: Oh, definitely.
0: And if I can put you onto any Australian artist tonight, I would love to put you onto Rachel Farhim.
1: Yes.
0: Incredible Australian country music artist, put out an album that was number one on the ARIA album charts. It's called Who You Are, and just get around it. If you love Ella Langley, you'll love Rach Farhim, and that is the Music Minute.
1: And I do love Rachel Farhim.
0: We love her on this show, and you know what? I need to invest in a proper pair of country boots.
1: Yes,
0: maybe
1: so
0: in a Cobra. Sparkles, pink, obviously. Rach Farhim, Deep End, country music and women to the front, women in country music to the front. Let's do this. Deep End at Nova.

0: after this on Nova. Nick, Lotsy, and Nova's Susie O'Neill.
1: Taylor Swift. Still waiting on those wedding photos, aren't we?
2: Hey, what's going on there?
1: Good point. Well, she's already getting a bit of hate for closing down New York City and the Madison Square Garden, saying it's a bit too much. It's a bit too extra.
3: It's tricky, isn't it?
1: You can't win, Suze.
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1: You're about to say famous.
3: No, I wasn't. I didn't mean me. But if I said it, you would have said it was me.
2: We still are.
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0: Nick, Lutzy and Susie O'Neill. 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

0: That's my boy, Troy, who landed in Australia this morning. Officially, he's here. We had Troye Sivan on the show a couple of years ago when he was just releasing Rush and his album. And every time he drops back into Australia, he apparently jumps on his bike in Melbourne. It has a little basket at the front and he rides around Melbourne streets and goes to his parents' house who live like a couple of suburbs away. So you might see Troye Sivan with a basket on if you live in Melbourne.
1: That's crazy. It's weird seeing celebrities do normal people things.
0: I know. I feel like he's too famous to do
1: that. I once saw Owen Wilson on a Lime scooter.
0: What? In where?
1: In Brisbane.
0: Whoa. Yeah. That is crazy. Whenever you see celebrities in the wild,
1: yeah,
0: it breaks the fourth wall in such a big way. Jennifer Coolidge was actually hanging out in Sydney.
1: I saw that with yesterday. A shopping trolley.
0: With a shopping trolley. Heels, of course, because she's a diva. Why is Jennifer Coolidge here in Australia? I always like to think that these celebrities are listening to the show. Jennifer Coolidge is in an Uber somewhere.
1: Uh-huh.
0: And she has the Australian music show on, the Oz music show. The Maddie Rollins music show. Hi, Jennifer.
1: Jenny? Did she call her Jenny?
0: Jenny? I don't know. Mm-hmm. What is Jennifer Coolidge up to? More on that soon as we get on the very best in Australian music. Alexia's Be The Diva after Lude and Colin Hay do Down Under on the Maddie Rollers Music Show here

0: Alexia says so.
1: Oh, yeah.
0: We love Alexia on this show. If you want to see Alexia live, she is playing Spilt Milk Music Festival in December this year. Tickets and info from their website. This is the Maddie Rowe Oz Music Show. Cue the White Lotus theme song.
1: Speaking of divas,
0: Jennifer Coolidge is in Australia.
1: Yes, she is.
0: And I always like to think that when celebrities are here, they're in an Uber, they're taking cabs around, and they've got the radio on. And
1: they're listening to us.
0: So shout out Jennifer Coolidge.
1: Hi, Jennifer Coolidge. We love you.
0: Obsessed with you. Obsessed. Loved you in White Lotus. So she is in Australia right now, Jennifer Coolidge. She was spotted yesterday pushing a trolley full of groceries around in Bondi. Do you think she got hot dogs real bad? Makes me want a hot dog real bad. I'm really bad at the Jennifer Coolidge accent. But of course, the diva was in heels because she's fabulous. And she also had a set of headphones on, and she was pushing a shopping trolley full of groceries. And people were like, what is she doing and what is she promoting? Well, it turns out she is doing like a promo with Audible, the podcast brand.
1: Yeah.
0: So she wants to encourage people to push their trolleys around at grocery stores and listen to podcasts.
1: Nice. I think most people do. But
0: do they?
1: Well, I don't actually. Yeah.
0: I'm just straight out. Like, get me out of the grocery store. But anyway, listen to more Australian music at the grocery store is what.
1: Put our podcast on.
0: Jennifer Coolidge, what I was getting at, is also a big fan of the Australian police force.
1: Oh, yeah.
0: And not for the reason you think.
2: I'm obsessed with Australia. The policemen are so handsome. Wow, they're so in shape. I've never seen anything like it. The police work out most of the day. I've never seen anything like it, and their legs are longer than everybody else's. Just really good features here. They got it down.
0: If Jennifer Coolidge is even doing one kind of bit of jaywalking or like a... She's trying
1: She'll
0: to get arrested.
1: She'll be doing it on purpose. Yes, she's doing it on purpose.
0: So Jennifer Coolidge, if you're listening tonight, we would love to put you on to an amazing Australian artist who is also very, very attractive.
1: Very handsome. He's right up your lane. Jenny.
0: Yeah, Kelly Holiday. Big buff man, beautiful vocal tone, hairy chest.
1: Long hair, long legs. Well, you definitely long legs. He's very tall man.
0: Dancing too, Kelly Holiday. Hi Jennifer, love you.

0: Bondova.
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0: With our good friend Chrissy Swan on The Chrissy Swan Show. Oh. 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
1: I'm entering my details right now.
0: I don't think you can win, but the people of Australia can. If you are listening tonight, Ibiza, Fisher, perfect holiday for, well, it would be my perfect holiday. Yeah. This is the Matty Rowe Oz Music Show on Nova. Coming up, we are hanging out with Pete from electronic trio Pinyao. They have a brand new album dropping this Friday, and we want to get around it next with Pinyao. First, though, we played this song on the show yesterday, and it's so freaking good that we have to do it again. The song is called Easier. It comes from a Melbourne artist by the name of Benny Morell. This song is currently soundtracking the Sunrise ad. Sunrise Channel 7?
1: Oh, yes.
0: Channel 7. Channel 7 approved. And Dwayne The Rock Johnson approved as well. This guy, Benny Morell, is on the Moana soundtrack, which comes out, I think, this Friday. He's teamed up with a bunch of Polynesian and Pacific Islander artists. And Benny has co-written one of the Moana songs, which is super cool. This song is called Easier. I think it is such a good song. Great songwriting. His voice is amazing too. Benny is one to watch. This is Easier from Benny Morell on the Matty Rowe Oz Music Show at Nova.

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18: Lots on, lots in your ear holes in the next 15 minutes as well, including brand new music from Rule, who ripped his retina today. Yeah. He's getting retina surgery. Plus, the iconic Australian artist who is performing at the Commonwealth Games. I'm talking about Delta Goodrum. She's on after Sunny Federa at Nova.

Really interesting chat coming up with Pinyao. First, the queen of music, Delta Goodrum, the queen of Eurovision, and the queen of the Commonwealth Games closing ceremony. Delta Goodrum's doing the most. She was at Chemist Warehouse doing a lipstick day pop-up. Random. And then she's flying straight to Scotland to perform at the Commonwealth Games on Monday morning, 5 a.m. our time. The woman is busy and booked.

0: his retina. I mean, he's not dead, but his eye...
1: Just his retina. Come on.
0: Just his retina. He ripped his retina and he needs retina surgery, which is apparently really hectic.
1: Yeah.
0: He only played in Nova's Red Room last week. He was completely fine and I don't know what he has seen, but his eyes have given up on him. This is the Matty Rowe Oz Music Show here at Nova, getting you across the very best in Australian music. Some of the very best electronic music coming out of this country is from electronic trio Penyow. They have a lifelong collaboration and partnership with Elton John. They've also collabed with Troye Sivan, Bebe Rexha, Khalid, some of the world's best. They drop an album this Friday called Arcade, which I think I'm saying right, like arcade, but...
1: The letter R?
0: Arcade. I got to speak to Pete from Penyow earlier in the year about the record and what makes a Penyow song so good.
2: In many ways, stylistically, we're kind of all over the shop and we do tend to kind of dip our toes into different areas of electronic music and pop and, you know, there's like a guitar record on our new album. But the perfect Penyow record, I guess, is just something that is uplifting, makes you feel good, and ideally has a really unique vocal, a real character to it, something that hopefully you haven't heard before.
0: I was about to ask what the easiest collaboration felt for Penyow, but is it Coldplay? Like,
2: well, you know, Elton, like, is such a big star, but he is... so much fun in the studio and just, I mean, freakishly talented.
0: Yeah.
2: You know, amazing. Like when you actually write a song with Elton, like a new song, it's done in like 20 minutes.
0: You guys have been making music across three decades. So you started like in the mid 90s, right? And then it's been all the way into 2026. You guys have really had to like adapt to the different times in the music industry. And I know you guys recently put out an AI generated music video. How do you utilize AI in your music aside from the music video stuff?
2: We don't really utilize AI in our music. I mean, obviously everyone has had a go at like the big LLMs or whatever you call them, generative AI websites. And it's fun. You know, it's like, oh, this is interesting. But we've never actually used any of it in a song. And just to be fair, like I know there's a lot of backlash on AI. That video that we made, which was the one with Troye Sivan, it was like... we didn't just like prompt a video, you know what I mean? We got him to do his performance and then there was a team of guys, I think they were in Poland, and they were just really fascinated by AI more, not so much because it was replacing people, because it was still like a group of like 10 people making the video, but more because it was such early days and you could do the most weird stuff because it didn't really understand what you were trying to tell it. Or I don't know the process because it was before all this stuff we have now, this generative stuff. So if you watch that video, it's just kind of like warping his face and making it all really crazy looking. And that for us was really exciting because it was something new.
0: Yeah.
2: So yeah, just to be clear, it was never like... AI for us was always just like this interesting new creative thing. It was not like, oh, wow, we can just do a video for free. And it was never that. It was more just like we were working with these guys who were on the cutting edge of technology. I like to look at it more like that.
0: I love deep diving with artists about all kinds of things. Pete from Penyow, full chat up on the Nova Player now. And from their brand new album coming out this Friday, it's called Arcade. This is Tu Corazon, Your Heart, with the warning from Penyow at Nova. Turn it up. It's so...

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0: Pieces, one of his best. This is the Matty Rowe Oz Music Show on Nova. I was scrolling through Twitter, now known as X. I don't go on it very often, but I saw the Kid Laroi posting about a brand new album coming very, very soon. Oh. He said, this album is nuts. I can't lie to you. So watch this space. He already put out an album earlier this year. Could we go 2 for 2 in 2026 with the Kid Laroi?
1: That's crazy.
0: Maybe. Hey, festivals are here. Lost Paradise have announced their lineup. Who else is coming to Australia? Details next.

0: This is Lara Buchanan. She is so sweet. Mm. This is the Maddie Rollers Music Show at Nova. Super young, moved from Canberra to Melbourne to pursue her music dream. Just today, she actually released a brand new song, which is called Only Once. So if you like gold, you'll love that. This is the Maddie Ro Oz Music Show. Coming up, Nina Jirachi, one of the breakout dance music artists in Australia. Aria winning, played Coachella, playing Lollapalooza this weekend as well. She's dropped a brand new collaboration with her childhood hero, Porter Robinson. Yeah. You're going to hear that song for the first time on Nova next. The Music Minute tonight is stacked full of festivals. We also have huge chart success for women and country music. More on that soon, but we have to start with some somber news. Not somber the artist. We're getting somber. R.I.P. to Rules Retina.
1: Oh.
0: Aussie artist Rules Retina has detached from his eye. He posted to Instagram today joking that he is holding a lookalike contest to take over duties until his eye heals. It looks gnarly.
1: It does not look good.
0: My God. A quick internet search shows me that if you have detached retina surgery, it is...
1: It's intense.
0: Intense.
1: It's actually quite severe.
0: He was fine at Nova's Red Room last week.
1: Yeah, just a week ago.
0: Fine.
1: Normal.
0: What has happened to his eye?
1: Oh, my gosh.
0: Anyway, we wish Rule a very speedy recovery. Mm-hmm. R.I.P. the retina. It's been a huge week for festivals. Spilt Milk announced their lineup last week featuring Ray and Lewis Capaldi. Beyond the Valley are bringing the Black Eyed Peas to Australia. Oof. Alongside the Veronicas. Now they have revealed that Lost Paradise has a brand new lineup for 2026. This year's festival is going down December 28th to the 1st of Jan in Glenworth Valley, New South Wales. John Summit, Skepta are headlining alongside some big Aussie DJs. Dean Turnley. Dum, dum, dum, dum, dum.
1: Dun, dun, dun, dun, dun. Love it.
0: If you know, you know. That song, Hear It Live, plus Hot Dub Time Machine and the Jungle Giants are also a part of this lineup. Lost Paradise Festival tickets go on sale next Wednesday. Head to lostparadise.com.au. Quick deep dive on the Australian ARIA charts. For a whole year, we have seen women to the front.
1: Yes!
0: Every single week for the last year, we have had women at number one.
1: So good.
0: It started with Golden from the K-pop Demon Hunters. That spent 10 weeks at number one. Followed by Fate of Ophelia, Taylor Swift. Then we had 19 weeks of Olivia Dean's Man I Need on the ARIA charts. What a song.
1: Love it.
0: Then Olivia Dean continued her reign with Rein Me In. Sam Fender, obviously a man. He is the only man to appear at number one for the last year.
1: And it was a collaboration with
0: Olivia
1: a woman.
0: Dean.
1: Come on.
0: And then we switched from one Olivia to the next Olivia. Olivia Rodrigo's Drop Dead was number one. And more recently, Choosing Texas from Ella Langley.
1: Yeah, of course, yeah.
0: Which is so cool. So people love women at the top of the charts, firstly. And then if we take a look from the ARIA charts to the Billboard Hottest 100, this week, four country songs by women are in the top four spots.
1: Oh,
0: crazy. You'll see Ella Langley's Choosing Texas at number one, followed by Taylor Swift's I Knew It, I Knew You from the Toy Story 5 movie, Stella Lefty's Boston, and Ella Langley and Morgan Wallen's I Can't Love You Anymore. So what we know about this is, I mean, we just got a bit music nerdy on the charts, but people love women.
1: Yes.
0: And people love women in country.
1: Oh, definitely.
0: And if I can put you onto any Australian artist tonight, I would love to put you onto Rachel Fahim.
1: Yes.
0: Incredible Australian country music artist, put out an album that was number one on the ARIA album charts. It's called Who You Are, and just get around it. If you love Ella Langley, you'll love Rach Fahim, and that is the Music Minute. And this is Vance Joy on the Oz Music Show. I'm Nova.

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0: Light Up from Kylie Minogue's Netflix documentary on the Matty Rollers music show here at Nova. Next Aussie artist to do a doco, Tina Arena, queen of music. She is dropping a brand new doco called Unravel Me, and it's out, what day?
1: August 27th.
0: Okay. She is, of course, an ARIA Hall of Famer. She'll unravel her huge career and successful career in Australian
1: it's
0: music.
1: Celebrating her 50 years.
0: She's been doing her 50 years of Tina Arena.
1: Yep.
0: Oh my God, I remember when I shared a stage with Tina Arena a couple of years ago.
1: What?
0: Here in Brisbane at the Women in Music Awards, and I was... I don't get starstruck very often, but Tina Arena is one of the best voices in the country, for real.
1: Incredible.
0: When I saw her and she said, "Hello, you look so nice tonight," I was like, "Oh, Tina, Tina." Anyway, love you, Tina. Can't wait for the doco. This is the Matty Rollers Music Show, getting you across the biggest Australian hits. And this, my God, is going to be massive.
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0: All right, you know I love Nina Jirachi.
1: Yes,
0: my
1: we all
0: God,
1: do.
0: Nina Jirachi is the next generation of electronic music. She's had a breakout year, multiple ARIA Award wins, and she also has one of the most talked about Coachella sets of this year.
1: Yeah.
0: One of the moments that I got to see on the YouTube live stream from Coachella was when Nina Jirachi brought out her childhood hero, the iconic producer Porter Robinson. Now, for people who don't know Nina as closely as I do, she went to her first ever show at the Enmore Theatre in Sydney. Who was it with? Porter. She was going to see Porter Robinson as a kid, and now she gets to collaborate with him on Wanna Cry, which she premiered at Coachella with him. It goes so hard. I have been so excited to get this out and to hear it and stream it properly. Like, I've been listening to all the leaks on the internet and all the live sets. But, yeah, finally we get Wanna Cry from Nina Jirachi and Porter Robinson. This is Nina's, big full circle moment. Sold out show at the Enmore Theatre. First show that she saw was Porter Robinson. Wanna Cry is just like this big electro pop banger. This is the future of dance music, and it is in very good hands. If you want to see Nina Jirachi perform at Lollapalooza this Friday, you can do that in the morning because Disney Plus is streaming it. Porter Robinson, Nina Jirachi do Wanna Cry. This is brand new Australian music on the Oz Music Show tonight at Nova.

0: 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Don't ever see
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3: 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He reckons he's bringing out some special guests. Who? We don't know yet, but this is Homewrecker.

0: 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Sorry, producer Alicia, go ahead. 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You have 3 seconds.
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0: Love Me from Ariana Grande, who drops a brand new album called Petal in a couple of days, Friday, 2 p.m. allegedly. 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Producer Alicia, you are producing that show.
1: I am. I'm dipping my toes into something else.
0: So what can we expect?
1: What can you not expect? Full album playback, Ariana chats, fans on the air, it'll be great.
0: And I'm thinking Ariana Grande is dropping a full breakup album. It's not going to be full of love songs.
1: All about Ethan's later.
0: Messy. Yeah. Messy? Messy.
1: Messy.
0: Anyway, fresh hits and throwbacks continue next. My name is Maddie Rowe. Have the best rest of your Wednesday night, and we'll catch you on the Oz Music Show from 9 p.m. tomorrow. 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
5: Hello, Midnight Friends.
0: Oh, good evening.
5: How are we? Back in your ears. And just text us to show signs of life. 0497 969 969. Say good day.
0: Yeah, say hello.
5: We won't reply because we don't know how to on that thing because it's a computer text thing. It's not a phone.
0: We just want to know you're with us.
5: Yeah. Signs of life.
6: Yeah. For signs of life.
0: Yeah, Tim doesn't like being alone.
5: No. Well, you're here.
0: No. Okay.
5: Oprah, apparently, though, has talked about not knowing what loneliness is.
0: I understand that.
5: But you know what the word means.
0: I know what the word means, but if you've never felt it.
5: Oh, you've never felt lonely.
0: If you like
5: ever.
0: Being alone.
5: Oh, yeah.
0: And you haven't felt that loneliness. I kind of understand what she's saying.
5: And from Oprah to horse meat. Don't go anywhere, guys. We are here with you. Lady Gaga is going to get us all there because next we are going to talk dreams, but this time things that you dream, and maybe you're about to go to bed and dream, things that you dream and then all of a sudden become reality. First, Abracadabra here on Nova. It's Ricky Lee and Tim in your ears for this midnight hour.

0: You are on Nova. This is Ricky Lee and Tim. Let's talk about people who dream things and they end up coming true.
1: And I'm not particularly woo-woo. You know, people have psychic connections and experiences and they have things come to them through their dreams. And there are just things you can't explain.
0: My lady has a friend.
1: Yes.
0: I won't mention her name, but she is spot on a
1: year ago.

0: with breast cancer.
1: Oh,
0: but okay. I'm sure you can't go to the doctors every time you have a dream, you know, but
1: didn't
0: something like that is, that's some
1: that's
0: like
1: nuts.
0: Divine intervention kind of thing. You know what I mean?
1: Yes.
0: It happened also to Mark Ruffalo.
1: That's right. I was going to say, I remember that. Yeah.
0: So he had a dream about having a brain tumor, couldn't shake the feeling. So he booked a doctor's appointment and there ended up being a golf ball sized tumor behind his left ear.
1: I'm going to dream about having $1 million tonight. Maybe, you know what?
0: A billion.
1: Five.
0: A billion.
1: Okay. You're going to dream about you're going to have $1 billion.
0: Okay. Let's just start sowing the seed. Because
1: yeah.
0: if you know, your dreams aren't your dreams like your subconscious?
1: You manifest.
0: Yeah.
1: Or as Oprah used to say, you used to secret it. Remember that used to be a big thing, the secret?
0: Yeah.
1: Like if you want a bake, you just secret you want a bake.
0: And then you put it out to the universe and the universe shall answer you. But
1: if you want a bike, you get
0: a
1: 99 bikes, don't you?
0: 99 bikes. I got a fun bike when I was living in Avalon Beach. We lived, it was real hilly.
1: Yeah.
0: And getting around everyone was annoying. I don't really like walking up hills.
1: Did you get a bike? You got a bike.
0: But
1: no, you didn't.
0: Yeah, I did. But I was the douchebag that wanted like the aesthetic bike. Like I wanted a cute looking bike
1: yeah.
0: that like I'd like park up and like sit it there. It had a little basket on the front.
1: Basket? Oh no.
0: Like just this life that is not me. Like I should have got a big, big beastie black one. That would more
1: like
0: suit
1: my low
0: me.
1: Ride one.
0: Yeah.
1: With the big handlebars.
0: But so I got this bike and because the wheels were so thin, it had no gears. I never used it because
1: no.
0: I tried to go up the hill and I couldn't because it's rubbish.
1: Tierney, you had a dream and it came true.
2: Yes, I did. So I woke up in a cold sweat one morning, had a dream, awful dream, that I had been fired from my job.
0: Oh, no.
2: Which I loved.
0: What was the job?
2: So I was working as a vet nurse.
0: Okay.
2: Absolutely loved it. Anyway, I thought, just a silly dream. Shake it off, you know, start the morning. Went into work, got pulled into the office, and I got fired.
0: Oh, my God.
2: Oh,
0: oh my God, that's so upsetting.
1: But
2: silver line into
1: yeah.
2: it all is I thought, I've now got a gift. I've got some sort of premonition.
0: Yeah.
2: I didn't use it well.
0: Oh, okay.
1: Oh.
0: Okay.
2: It was a once-off.
0: Okay.
1: Thanks, Tierney.
0: I love it.
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0: Ricky Lee and Tim on Nova. In a second, be careful if you're going to eat bolognese or rissoles, or as my dad used to make, meatloaf, and then the next night rissoles. I'm like, that's just the same mix, I'm pretty sure, Dad.
1: Pretty sure it's the same thing, bro.
0: Apparently there's stuff in our mince. Allegedly, we'll get to that very soon. In the meantime, though, let's talk about life. Just, you know, life.
1: Oh, life.
0: I was looking at this podcast thing that you sent me a clip of, and I just love Oprah. I always have for some reason. I just think she's the best.
1: I can't remember why I sent you this.
0: She's talking about the age where it all popped off for Miss Winfrey.
2: What?
0: I said popped off.
2: What?
0: Popped
1: Stedman.
0: Off.
1: Stedman.
2: No, I don't want to be 30 again, but I would take 44. I think it's life starts at 44. You're no longer trying to please everybody else.
0: I'm 44 now.
1: Yep.
0: Yeah.
1: Has life started for you yet?
0: It's like a bit of a hit, actually.
1: Yeah.
0: 44 has been a bit
1: 44
0: brutal.
1: 44 hasn't been your best year. You haven't really enjoyed it that much. There's a lot going on.
0: A tough one.
1: Yeah. Maybe 45. 45. You're about to be 45. Maybe that's the start of the new weeks.
0: Maybe I'll just go one up on Oprah and say, for me, in a couple of weeks, 45 is the start.
1: Yeah, 45 is going to be the start of the new era for Tim.
0: Monica, what age were you when life really began?
3: I think it's something to do with the 40s, but I had my first daughter as a surprise when I was 41.
1: Oh, wow.
3: So I think that was where I really found my way.
0: Yeah.
1: Would you think it was the age, or do you think it was having kids and just that perspective shift for you?
3: I think it's a bit like you've lived your life quite a bit and then suddenly it changes very dramatically and you just realise, you know, how great life is because you've lived both.
0: I read this really depressing thing about men. Apparently their unhappiest age is 48.
1: Okay.
0: Because you've built your life,
1: yep,
0: but you work out it might be too late to live the life that you wanted to live.
1: Yeah. Oh, it's true though.
0: I'm like, ah!
1: No, but it's true because a lot of people in their life, they'll settle down or they're in a long-term relationship, but they haven't maybe, let's say, experienced a lot.
0: Yeah.
1: And then you realize, oh, hang on.
0: Yeah. But 48 apparently for blokes, if you're listening, that is our unhappiest year, allegedly, according to the internet.
1: Okay. Still a few years for you. maybe this is going to be a solid 4 years for you.
0: What? The glee you're taking in whatever it is you're
1: sometimes
0: saying.
1: Sometimes you just got to laugh or you cry,
0: oh,
1: am
0: 100%.
1: I right?
0: Yeah, that's why I want this show to go for longer. Archie, what year, what age were you when life began, Oprah style?
4: Well, according to you, I've got about 30 years left until I live the worst time of my life.
0: Yes.
1: How old are you?
4: I'm currently 18 years old.
1: Okay. So is this an amazing time for you? You've turned 18, you're free.
4: Yeah. It seems like so, but I know that it's probably minuscule to what is ahead.
1: We talk a lot about young people and what life is like. What is it like out there as an 18-year-old? You know, going out, dating, what's the world like for you? I wonder if it's similar to what it was like for us 58,000 years ago.
4: Well, going from school to, like, university and to work, it's just like you're so less spoon-fed, I would say.
0: You become
4: a lot more independent and you find out what your strengths are and what your weaknesses are very quickly.
0: Are you as stressed about the future as the media would have us believe that your age group is?
4: Not at all.
0: No, so there you go. Good.
1: You don't find it a struggle, like, you know, with all the, I mean, I guess all 18-year-olds do. We all did. It was like, what are we going to do with our life? Mm. But, you know, getting out there in the world.
4: No, I wouldn't say so. I'm more worried about how I look on a Friday night.
0: Good.
1: There we go. Priorities, Archie.
0: Well, call us when you're 48, okay?
4: Thank you very much.
5: Ricky Lee and Tim.
6: You know what it's about damn time for?
7: Ricky Lee.

0: Ricky Lee and Tim here on Nova.
1: Secret documents have allegedly revealed that horse meat was found in beef and lamb mince. Horse meat.
2: How does that happen?
3: Really concerning number of illegal knackeries. A lot of horses and other animals ending up in what people would assume to be, you know, minced beef or minced lamb.
1: How does a horse just end up in minced beef and minced lamb?
2: Pretty big guys.
1: They've also found these files, these secret files, also found mouse fur in food.
2: No.
1: Metal shavings in bread products.
2: What?
1: And dairy, this is going to
2: freak you out.
1: And dairy in dairy-free products.
2: I will not even have dairy-free products. It's just, it's too risky.
1: What have you eaten, knowingly?
2: I don't know. I had turtle.
1: Oh, yeah?
2: I had turtle in a stew.
1: With Mario and Luigi?
2: Yeah, and it was not my favourite thing I've ever eaten.
1: A mate of mine went to Vietnam and had that blood clot soup. Blood clot soup in Vietnam.
2: Why?
1: Because they're that kind of guy.
2: You're pretty adventurous.
1: I had scorpion in Beijing.
2: Yeah.
1: That was fun. It's like a Dorito.
2: Nice.
1: Yeah. If it's cooked properly on a street in Beijing, I'll eat it.
2: Yeah, you won't get sick at all.
1: No, it's fine. Carl, what have you knowingly eaten?
4: Knowingly ate horse sashimi in Hakaba in Japan. It was their delicacy. And to be honest, there was a guy that looked like Tim Bailey, the old weather reporter, came out and served it to us. Bucket hat, same glasses, everything, just Japanese version. I hate to say it, it was actually delicious.
2: Really?
4: It was like a really good piece of carpaccio kind of a thing. It was unreal.
1: Oh, nice.
2: And the texture, was it soft and...
4: Yeah. Yeah, it was soft. It was literally almost identical to like a really thinly sliced carpaccio. It was unreal.
2: Wow.
1: And another news as well with sushi joints. When is raw prawn decided to be just a new thing?
2: Wait, that's a thing?
1: Yeah, because there's raw prawns on everything now. Yuck. I always thought that was an absolute no.
2: No, you got to cook that.
1: Thank you, Carl. Sam, what have you eaten?
5: Well, I was a backpacker living in London and we had a client event and they took us to this fancy restaurant in Madrid and they all ordered everything for us and then this plate came and it was a pigeon.
1: That's all right, isn't it?
2: How was it plated?
5: It was tartar and it had the bones and the cage and everything on it.
1: Oh,
5: so
1: no.
5: I just sort of cut it up and...
2: And you ate it?
5: No, I've cut it up, like hid it underneath the vegetables and was just like, yeah, that's great.
2: Oh, my gosh.
1: It's like how you feed the kids, like you hide things. You hide the vegetables under things. You don't normally hide the pigeon under the vegetables. Sean, what have you eaten knowingly?
6: I have eaten snake.
2: How did you have snake?
6: Many years ago when I was a chef, the place that I was working... we had a Japanese rugby union team stay with us.
2: Yeah.
6: And they decided to cook us something, and it was snake.
2: Well, they just went out in the backyard and just grabbed a snake and popped it on the barbie.
6: They obviously got it from a local Asian store or something like that. So
1: it feels to me Japan are really the clubhouse leader here.
2: 100%. A bit of sautéed snake, a little bit of horse ceviche.
1: A bit of horse, guinea pig.
7: Ricky Lee. Tim.
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7: On Nova.
8: Brisbane, have you heard? 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
7: Nick, Lutzy and Susie O'Neill's Queensland's Not So Secret Sound.
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0: Ricky Lee and Tim. But our favourite segment is here, and we need to thank Bruce Isaacs first and foremost from Sydney
1: thank
0: Uni
1: you.
0: And the Film versus Film podcast.
2: What you watching? Tell me what you watching.
0: Before we get into this week's recommendations, I want to thank you for The Sheep Detectives.
3: Oh, yeah.
0: Because we watched that with the family on Friday.
3: God,
4: I love
3: it's
4: that
3: good.
4: You guys actually watch this stuff.
0: I keep this page.
4: Okay, amazing.
0: And take it home. So we're kicking off with, is it a film on Netflix?
4: Movie, yes.
0: Take
4: oh my
0: Shelter.
4: God. Okay. So can I just say, I was so thrilled because it went to number one a few days ago on Netflix. This is a movie from, I think it's about 2011. I saw it at a festival, but it became a kind of underground film. And this is Michael Shannon, and Michael Shannon was touted to be the Daniel Day-Lewis of our time, right? And so I just want to say the premises. Family man, guy works construction, Midwest America, but he starts having visions of the end of the world. And they become more kind of emphatic and more intense as the film goes on. The thing that makes this movie amazing is you don't know whether he's just having a kind of psychotic episode or whether he's a kind of modern day prophet and nobody believes him. And his world just starts to unravel as things go further and further. And just to say to everybody,

0: body. It has a final shot that divides audiences, right? Because it gives you a way of responding to this movie. And I'm going to say, I think it's one of the greatest final images in movies.
1: Wow. Okay.
0: But other people have told me they hate it so much.
1: So right? It's a bit divisive.
0: It is absolutely divisive. But this is a stunning film from a guy called Jeff Nichols. Check out Jeff Nichols. He's an amazing American director. Take Shelter is my pick for maybe the best film to pop up on streaming for 6 months.
2: What is it on Rotten Tomatoes? I don't
0: answer probably
2: that
0: like 90 maybe.
1: Occasionally
0: they get it right.
1: Michael Shannon, I never know his name, but he's an incredible actor.
2: You know him when you see him.
1: You know him when you see him. He's got that face that you just remember. And then Jessica Chastain.
0: And this is when she's becoming a huge thing as well. So. Okay. Wonderful. Please check it out. It's great.
2: Now, this is Spielberg, right? This is Disclosure Day on Amazon Prime.
0: So, sadly, another film that kind of did not fare well for Spielberg at the box office, which tells me, again, that he's kind of out of touch, right?
1: Okay.
0: This is a director I admire to death. I've seen everything by Spielberg. I have a mixed reaction to this movie, but I want to encourage people to watch it. It's now on Amazon. A lot of people did not go and see it at the cinema because they kind of thought it looked a bit hokey or kind of silly with conspiracy theories. Check this out. It's what I'm calling a kind of Trump-era movie. It's all about...
1: What do you mean by that?
0: Who's keeping the secrets? Who's running the world?
1: Mm-hmm.
0: What kinds of power brokers out there are keeping the truth away from us? And if you think about the world we currently live in, this movie is a kind of neat metaphor for just don't trust anybody, right?
2: Okay.
0: And hold people to account.
1: Okay, I like
2: it. Now, the last one, I've been wanting to see this. I didn't make it to the movies, but the trailer really grabbed me. It's called The Drama.
0: Yeah,
2: it's now on streaming. It's on Amazon Prime. Tell us what this is about because the trailer looks incredible.
0: It looks incredible. It's an A24 movie, and A24 is the big studio taking over Hollywood. They make these really interesting grown-up dramas. So this is literally a movie about a couple, right?
1: Mm-hmm.
0: They've just got engaged. They're going into planning the wedding.
1: And the couple is Robert Pattinson and Zendaya.
0: And this is the draw card, right?
2: Alana Haim's in it as well.
0: Yeah, and I love her, right?
2: So
0: she's, and I love Haim the Dan as well. So just to say, imagine a film about a couple that seem perfect. They look perfect. Mm-hmm. They interact beautifully. And then things start to go completely wrong because things start to get revealed between them. And the drama becomes this totally nutty tonal shift from black comedy to really intense melodrama, and slowly you start to follow this. And at the end of it, I think you're just kind of destroyed by the intensity of this relationship.
2: Don't they play a game at the dinner table? That's what the trailer is. They play a game where they have to reveal something and it just cuts.
0: Yes.
2: Yeah.
0: It's great.
1: It's giving me kind of that description you just gave it. It's a little bit like kind of like Beef.
0: Oh, yeah. So I think there's this whole kind of this movement that has occurred, which is just let's just look at people's ordinary lives and find the weird bits of tension between all of us, with our partners, with our families, and let's make that into a movie. And this is a great example of it.
2: All right, so that is The Drama on Amazon Prime, Disclosure Day also on Amazon, and then Take Shelter on Netflix. You can keep up to date with Bruce's podcast, Two Film Versus Film. We'll catch you next week.
0: Awesome. Thank you, guys.
1: Thank you.
0: Nice to see you.
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6: ANZ presents Birds of the World. While Gavin blissfully sleeps, this vigilant bird, the ANZ Falcon, is on high alert. Yes, his ANZ Falcon watches for fraud 24/7. 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
7: Okay, what's new?
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15: Jody and Hazy. In the morning.
16: Have you ever witnessed bad parenting? And when I say bad parenting, just children behaving really, really poorly in a public space. Because there is a clip on the internet, mainly Instagram, and it's gone viral. And to set the scene, it's in like a bakery situation, and someone from behind a mother who's got two children who are climbing on the counter and generally behaving poorly are being filmed, and it's sparked furious online debate. This is Dr. Billy Garvey, who's a parenting expert on Sunrise.
17: I don't agree with the gentle parenting concept, which is permissiveness, that kids should get what they want. You know, we know that that increases difficulties and including mental illness in later life. So gentle parenting, or the actual evidence-based approach to parenting, is being sensitive, consistent, predictable, and also what responsive to what the needs of the kids are.
18: Gentle parenting is new school. It is certainly not old school.
16: No.
18: Because if it was old school, then maybe you just throw out one of these.
19: Sit down!
18: And then you go with it from there.
16: Do you find there's always a good cop and a bad cop in any parental situation?
18: Yes, I do. The good cop's like, it's okay, they're a free spirit, they're doing what they want. The bad cop does this.
19: Sit down!
16: I find myself constantly being bad cop, constantly being the disciplinarian, the one that's always going, sit down. Like, that's me.
18: Yeah, I'm mixed. I'm probably the bad cop when it comes to my oldest.
16: Yeah.
18: My oldest boy. And then it's game over with my girl.
16: Yeah.
18: So she could murder someone and then I'd help cover up the body, that sort of stuff.
16: Yeah.
18: And Cara, and my wife knows that too. She's like, you treat Lottie too differently.
16: Yeah. But Cara is also a teacher.
18: Yep.
16: And so she takes a deep breath and she's responsible.
18: It's ridiculous.
16: And she'll get down to their level and she will negotiate and talk to them. It is so good. But I was in a situation yesterday when I was in the supermarket where this very situation unfolded, and basically there were two kids just running up and down the aisle, just absolutely running amok. And I looked at the mother, and rather than judge her, I just thought, oh, you poor woman. Mm. She just looked like she had completely and utterly lost the will to live.
18: So that's what you need to understand, though.
16: Yes.
18: Like, what's going through? Like she's just, like, she knows it's bad as well, and she's sitting there being like, oh, no, I just don't care, whatever, I don't care, and whatever else. Maybe she is so defeated,
16: yes,
18: and so used to it that she's like, oh, I almost, I'm on the edge.
16: Yeah, and you hear this all the time from parents of kids with special needs as well, and it's like the judgment that they get from other parents when their kids are behaving badly is just out of control. So I think, I don't know, I just think it's important. It's hard to find that balance, and no one's getting it right. But
18: you,
16: I think
18: you definitely need context, don't you?
16: Yeah,
18: like you need an insight into exactly what's going on that day, for the week, for the month, how the mum's going, because there's probably a pretty solid reason why someone, it would seem, is in that action, is not doing much.
16: And you know, and when I think of these situations of children behaving badly, I think of producer Lucy, and I think, God, how did her parents do it? You know, constantly. With the way she would have melted down in public and just been an absolute, you know.
18: You would have been an angel, producer Lucy, wouldn't you? Very, very.
16: Look at the look on her face.
18: Oh, gosh.
16: Uh-oh.
7: You and I both got shipped off to boarding school, Hazy.
18: Yeah, that's true, actually.
16: That is very true.
18: Still learning to forgive my parents for that one.
16: Of the three of us, two of you went to boarding school and there was one that got to stay home.
7: Yeah, in Tasmania. Okay, yeah. I wouldn't flex that.
18: In Tassie. Both of our parents are like, ah, good. All right, parenting's done. Off you go. You're 13.
16: Yeah, but also mum could have shipped me off to the mainland. Think about that.
18: That's true. And you did find your way to the mainland as well.
16: Eventually.
18: There you go. Different parenting styles in different areas of the country.
15: Nova's Jodie and Hazy.

0: is Jody and Hazy on Nova.
1: Finally, I've been pushing this for months and months, but can we please have a makeup chat, ladies?
2: Oh, my God, you're so obsessed.
1: Oh, I know. Obsessed, that is the key word. Mm. Here's the question, though. To makeup or not makeup? Multiple studies have found that men rate women as more attractive with less makeup.
2: Okay.
1: So researchers suggest the pattern reflects a preference of authenticity over appearance, especially amongst men looking for a serious relationship.
2: Yeah, okay. Well, I'm just going to negate your argument for one second.
1: Oh, okay.
2: Okay. Two things. First thing in the morning when I get out of bed and I look in the mirror, I go, oh, gosh, for the love of God, do something about your face.
1: Oh, that's not fair.
2: Nah, it is fair. It is fair. You haven't been there, so you wouldn't know.
1: That's true, actually. Yeah. How's Greg go with it?
2: And the second, well, he's still asleep, thank God. And the second thing is when you accidentally reverse camera yourself on your phone, you go, oh, for the love of God.
1: But that's a bad angle. Never shoot up.
2: No, I
1: never shoot up, okay? Yeah,
2: that is a rule to live by.
1: Yeah.
2: But any woman will ever tell you that you accidentally hit that reverse, all your self-esteem, gone, window, gone, out. See ya.
1: See, this is something that blokes obviously don't have to deal with, the extra time, the pressures when it comes to wearing makeup. I prefer my lovely wife without makeup.
2: Really?
1: She's beautiful and she's gorgeous.
2: Aren't you lucky that your wife is so naturally beautiful that it doesn't matter if she's wearing makeup or not?
1: Yeah, and her skin is so white, her beautiful Scottish skin that we've said before, it's almost like she's a gecko. She's sometimes almost see-through.
2: Translucent.
1: Speaking of translucent, producer Lucy, are you makeup-free all the time?
3: I'm makeup-free every day.
1: Really?
3: Yep. And it's not from it's a little bit from the can't be bothered side of things, but it's also like I just don't like wearing it. And I don't think I do a very good job of it.
2: Yeah.
3: But again, I think then that just circles back to can't be bothered to learn properly type.
1: Okay. Do you ever feel like you need to wear it?
3: Oh, yeah. Yeah, I probably should in a lot of situations, but I just don't.
2: No, can you remember
1: but
2: that
1: it's good
2: night?
1: That you don't have to, and it makes no difference.
3: But see, I don't think in my head, I don't go,

0: gee, I'm good looking without it. In my head, I just go, oh, I have makeup, but I just don't want to put it on.
1: But also, you don't feel naked, though. No. I'm sure there's some women who probably feel going into a public setting without a little bit of makeup on.
2: So, I probably wouldn't go down to the shops without makeup on.
1: Really?
2: No.
1: Okay.
2: No, thank you very much.
1: Maggie's in here as well. Producer Maggie, take us through your relationship with makeup.
3: It's definitely changed over the years. Now where I'm at, I'm kind of half-half. Like, I do like wearing makeup, but there are days that I won't and I'm okay with that. But I've been using makeup as, I would say, as a form of self-expression probably since I was in high school, like early teens.
2: Right.
3: Because I was a real emo kid.
1: Oh, yes.
3: Real emo kid.
1: Does that mean like sort of heavy eyeshadow and things like that?
3: Like full-on crayon eyeliner, like super intense. So just be glad that I don't wear that anymore because it was pretty full-on.
2: Yeah.
1: So that goes from using makeup to try and, you know, look better versus being like, no, this is actually who I am.
3: Yeah, it's a real identity thing. Yeah, that's exactly right.
1: I mean, you're not trying to, you know, chase a guy or a girl or anything, eh? Like, you just don't think this is who I am.
3: They were running away and they were seeing it, trust me.
2: Well, but can I just say, though, you girls have beautiful skin. Like, it will never be as flawless as it is right now.
3: Aw, you have beautiful skin, Jodes.
2: Oh, no, you do. You honestly, I backed you into a corner then you felt compelled to say it. But isn't it funny how us women wear makeup, but just to try and make it look like we're not wearing makeup? You know what I mean?
1: But that's the whole thing, isn't
2: it? That's the aim of the game.
1: We're going for the natural look.
2: Can I ask this question? Do you men like the whole, like, heavy lashes, like the lashes where it looks like you could take off from
1: these
2: the
1: ones,
2: parafilm?
1: Oh, look, geez, no one get too close to her, otherwise she'll launch off. There she goes. Yeah. No, absolutely not.
2: What about the lips? Do you like the lip injectables?
1: Oh, the lip injections. So why do you do that? Oh. So why do ladies think that's the thing? And here's my question. So when you do things like that, or if it's heavy makeup, who are you trying to impress? Are you trying to impress a potential mate, or are you literally doing it for other women?
0: Well, I think it is competing with other women, but also it can be about just making yourself feel good, I think. Like, when I get my makeup done for events, I feel $1,000,001. Like, it's incredible. Does it make me want to do it myself? No. But it is a feel-good thing. I don't think I'm competing or impressing. For some, it might be.
1: Yeah.
0: But for some, it's just a genuine hobby, or that it's a job that they love, or they just want to feel good in their own skin.
1: Hey, up next, can we talk about makeup in the workplace?
2: Yes.
1: There's a study that's done, and I think it's a little bit alarming as to whether the study concludes makeup would help you get further in the workplace.
2: All right. Jodie and Hazy. In the morning. Hey, it's Chrissy, and fear not, your chance at an epic

0: Fever is out now.
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0: Jody and Hazy.
1: We are having a robust conversation about makeup. And it stems off the back of multiple studies that found that men rate women as more attractive with less makeup.
2: Yep.
1: If you've got a thought on that as well, we'd love to hear from you. 13, 24, 10. Here's the next step. And it's a little bit, it's concerning, this statistic. Studies into what employers think of employees wearing makeup have found that women who wear makeup are treated more favourably in the workplace.
2: Yeah.
1: That is extremely shallow. And if that's women wearing makeup and it's predominantly men, then that's embarrassing to say.
2: Yeah. Well, I work in media, so, you know, we have no choice. You can't go on camera without any makeup on.
1: You're not allowed to.
2: No.
1: Are you? But that's for the blokes as well.
2: Yeah.
1: Too, by the way.
2: Yeah, but you kind of like it.
1: No, I don't. I'm not against it at all.
2: I feel like you secretly like it.
1: Yeah.
2: And can I ask you this question? Is there a well-known footballer who potentially got made up for an appearance on camera and then was offered some wipes to take it off and went,
1: yeah,
2: do you know what? It's all right. I'm going out tonight. I might just leave it.
1: Yeah, I won't say who it was,
2: no,
1: but
2: don't.
1: How could I give it away? How could I give you a bit of a clue? How do I make the sound of a hornet? A buzz buzz. So we said, we did it for two team down. And we're like, oh, mate, there's wipes over there in the makeup room. Take your makeup off. And it's like, come out for dinner tonight. She might leave it on. We're like, yes.
2: Yeah.
1: Well, gosh, we love you so much.
2: Do you girls feel like you would be treated differently if you didn't wear makeup? You know, I mean, you've got about 16 different roles. So do you feel like you would be treated differently?
3: I think it depends on the industry very much so, because I've had a very broad range of jobs and I'm the same as you in media.
2: Yes.
3: When you're on camera, you really can't get away with not wearing makeup.
2: Yeah.
3: But I've also worked in a lot in the fitness industry, and in all of those contracts, it says you cannot come to work with a full face of makeup.
1: Really?
3: You can't work in gyms with a full face of makeup, which girls probably do anyway. But I've actually had in hospitality of all industries, would you believe, an old boss who told me that I should be wearing more makeup. I should be putting in more effort.
2: Oh, you can't say that.
1: And that's a sign of effort, is it?
3: Yeah, yeah.
1: If you're not wearing makeup, it means that you've let yourself down. What is that kindred to a bloke turning up with half a shaved face or something?
3: Yeah, well, apparently I can carry less plates of food with no makeup on. I don't know. Like, make it make sense. Yeah, I don't know.
1: You pull a beer worse if you've got no makeup on?
2: Yeah.
3: That's it.
2: Yeah, that seems ridiculous. But there are rules around men and shaving as well. Like, the same thing in TV, that it's actively encouraged not to have facial hair.
1: Yeah, you need to be clean shaven, which is fine. 13, 24, 10, your thoughts on this? Maybe it's changed. Has it changed across the journey for the ladies when it comes to makeup? Do you feel more obliged in the workplace to wear it? Or maybe not? Do you feel more free?
2: Yeah, I wish there weren't cameras everywhere in here, because it was much different when I first started. I'd rock in my pyjamas, some Ugg boots.
1: You did that a couple of times.
2: My curlers in my hair.
1: Went too far the other way.
2: Jody and Hazy on

0: Nova's Jodie and Hazy.
1: Jodie and Hazy's What's That Sound?
2: I'll say this much, Joe. It's rediscover your favourite songs with Sennheiser Momentum 5 Wireless. Every detail finally revealed. These little bad boys are worth $500. That's what's up for grabs this morning. What's that sound? We have 1 minute to make three sounds for you. If you can identify all of them correctly, the headphones are yours.
3: Okay. That's a lot of pressure.
2: Yeah, it is a lot of pressure. Whoever gets chosen, that's a lot of pressure if we want to take that on. I mean, I will say I've had a crack the last couple of days. It's been pretty successful. Feels good.
3: Okay.
2: Emily from Bel Air, good morning to you.
4: Hi.
3: Hi.
4: Hi.
2: All right. Who do you want to put the fate into?
4: I'm going with Jody.
2: Okay. Take us through that decision process, please.
3: Okay.
4: I just think she hasn't had the right match yet, so I feel like we're on the same level.
2: Oh, yeah, that's a good call.
3: Good synergy between us. Right.
2: There's something about today. It just feels like today's the day.
3: Oh, okay.
2: You getting that feeling as well there, Emily? Yeah.
4: All right.
3: We've got 60 seconds on the clock. I've got three sounds to make. You can pass too if you want to go back to one. Okay.
2: All right. Hang on, Sir Jodes. Have you left your dignity at the door yet? Sorry. Can you please take your dignity? Can you please leave it at the door and come back?
3: Okay.
2: There we go.
3: Are you done?
2: She's good. Okay.
3: Jodie's going to smash this. I'm just saying, I think she'll be great.
2: Keyword, shameless. Ready? 3, 2, 1. Let's go, Jodie.
3: Okay.
4: Fireworks.
2: Gun. Gun.
4: Shooting. Bullet. Target.
3: What can I say?
4: Pass.
3: Bang. That was pass. Okay. Yep. All come right. back. Okay.
4: An owl?
2: Give us something else.
3: Oh, it's pass. Okay. 30 seconds. Okay.
4: Sprinkler.
2: Yes! Oh, yes!
3: Yes! You got
2: right, we're back in the game.
3: Okay. First one. Okay. Kapoo!
4: A cannon.
3: Nope.
4: Pull it.
3: Nope.
4: Game.
3: 5 seconds.
4: Target. What was that?
2: Oh, it's a great. What was it, Jodes?
3: It was an explosion.
2: Oh.
3: And the other one was hee hee. So that was Michael Jackson.
4: Definitely.
3: Emily, I thought we were on the same wavelength. Apparently not.
5: But Emily got sprinkler, which
3: I was like, that's going to be the hardest one.
2: It's a great sprinkler too, by the way, Jodie.
3: Oh, thank you so much. Appreciate it.
2: Jeez, who makes the sounds is very, very critical. Can I just tell you, Emily, if it was me and if I was going to do an explosion, you ready for my one?
3: Oh, here we go. You're going to do that. Honestly, you're so predictable.
2: What did you think of that one?
4: I think I still would have said cannon.
5: Hey, Emily, you've been a great sport today. So we can't give you the headphones, but I will put you on the standby list to see Noah Kahan in San Francisco. Good luck.
2: Oh, that works. Nice.
4: Awesome. Yeah. Thank you.
3: Good luck, Emily. You're a good sport.
2: You're a good sport too, Chuck.
3: No, there's nothing more demoralising, honestly.
2: All right, let's do it all again tomorrow.
3: Oh, great.
2: We'll call it your redemption round.
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0: Morning, everybody. Happy Thursday.
1: Yo, good morning.
0: Today,
1: flying.
0: Look, remember way back when on Monday when that alert happened in the middle of the day and we all lost our minds? We talked to a few people about what they were in the middle of when that happened.
1: Yeah, Usher was on stage. He tried to get somebody up with him, which they did. But they got a bit of backlash, the person that is who jumped up on stage because they weren't kind of into it. Mm. We talk about those people who actually get up on stage and go, yeah, this is for me.
0: Everybody knows one. Everybody knows one of those people that will volunteer in there under that situation. And Joel is with us, of course, and he talks about a bit of an awkward situation he got into when he was describing what he does for a job.
2: New York

0: Nathan, Nat and Sean.
1: The country went wild yesterday at midday because the Oz Alert system was officially tested. And even though we'd been talking about it for ages before that, there are still people taken by surprise and people that forgot. I'm one of them.
2: Of course.
1: And so we're working up from their nap, if you don't mind.
2: How rude. How long did it buzz for? I feel like it wasn't
3: long.
2: Even 10.
3: Not long. I did it twice though, did it?
1: Yeah.
3: Yeah. Still annoying, isn't it?
1: Memories. So it wasn't too dramatic.
3: Nah, let's go to Shane in Noranda. G'day, Shane.
4: Good morning, guys. How are you?
1: Oh, super. You know, we've got PTSD, Shane, but we'll get through it.
4: I think there was a few people that had PTSD yesterday.
1: What happened? Where were you?
4: I was in the city and I just happened to be walking into Woolworths at lunchtime to grab some lunch. Mm. And as I walked in through the gates like that, bing, gone off, everyone's like stopped. There was like this group of people, they're like, fire alarm, and they started bolting. There was one dude where the gates, like where you open the gates, like he's trying to push people out and he's kind of like trying to jump over the gates.
1: There was
4: like a few people like running past, like where you go for the ladies that kind of give you the quick checkout. There was people running out through there onto the street. They all sort of like the Woolworths is on fire.
2: Gosh. People are nervy, aren't they? They're jumping over a little alert.
1: I tell you what, if you timed it right, it was the perfect time to shoplift through those security things.
4: Ideal.
3: There you go. There's a bit of background into Natalie's mind.
1: Struck me then.
2: Shane, what were you getting for lunch? And after the alert, did you celebrate, treat yourself to a little chucky milk or something?
1: You survived.
4: I must admit, even I was like, what's that? And then everyone kind of, when they started freaking out, I started getting a bit, jittery and nervous. I'm like, well, do I need to run as well? What's going on? And then... And I kind of questioned myself, and I'm like, no, the wife said something about an alert. And I'm like, I was kind of in two minds.
3: We are a bit of a pack animal in that situation. When someone starts freaking out, then...
1: If you're like, should I be freaking out too?
4: Someone looks up in the city and everyone kind of looks up, like, what's going on?
3: Yeah.
1: Yeah. Yep. Oh, that's too funny. Thank you, Shane. That image is great. Catherine's in Heathridge. Hello.
5: Good morning. How are you?
1: Great, Kath. Okay. What were you in the middle of when the alert went off yesterday?
5: I was in a one-on-one with one of my staff members, but I jumped so hard that I set off a duress alarm under the table. I had two alarms in one go.
3: So did people come rushing in to see if you're okay?
5: They sure did. And they were like, no, that's fine.
2: Were you firing this person? Like, oh, God, they're not taking it well.
5: Positive 101, which is great.
1: Yeah, but like the people that, respond to duress alarms don't know that. It's like, oh my God, Catherine's in there with that employee and they've gone postal. Like, help her. Somebody help her. Great work.
3: A duress button.
1: Yeah.
3: This is intriguing.
1: I'm going to get one installed.
2: Yeah, I was going to say, do we have those?
1: We have one at reception.
2: Neat, you need one.
6: Help!
1: Turns the mic on and screams.
6: It's soundproof studios, so no one can hear a scream.
1: Except we can put ourselves on the wireless. Then everyone can hear a scream.
3: Absolutely.

0: Joel. Talk to us.
1: Yeah. I get accused often that I put this voice on. Can you imagine if I was a master of accents and voices and tones, I chose this one?
0: Yeah. No. Now do it in your real voice.
2: Yeah, come on, mate. Stop mucking around.
3: G'day, gorgeous.
0: It's like when you hear Miguel suddenly speak with an Australian accent. Have you ever heard him do that? It's shocking.
3: No.
0: He goes, "G'day, mate. How you going?" It's like, what?
2: Yeah,
0: whoa.
2: How you going?
0: What? Hang on. Yeah.
1: Freaky, right?
0: Yeah. So do this in your real voice. Go on.
1: This is my speaking. This is my speaking voice. And all through school, people thought it was you know, put on. Or then they thought it was. A lot of people think it's irritating. And I think I say to those people,
0: shut up, mum and dad.
1: I know. I'm not allowed to talk at home. Jack's asked. I'm trying to live with it. I have to hear this all the time.
0: Yes.
1: So for a long time, I thought, oh my god, my voice is the worst. Until I started getting, I get a lot of voiceover work for kids' TV characters.
0: Yes.
2: Yeah, this is great.
1: So it's really starting to pay off because, of course, I mean, maybe I shouldn't be saying this out loud. I hope Andy Lee doesn't hear this or get back to him. I, of course, voice the character of Lime in Do Not Watch This Show.
0: Yes.
2: Yeah.
1: But I actually voice a whole bunch of other kids' TV show characters all the
2: time.
0: Do you?
2: Yeah. Oh.
0: Miss Louie.
1: Woof, woof, bitch. I get recognised if I talk more for Lime than I do anything else now.
0: That's like,
2: isn't that amazing?
0: Yeah.
2: Yeah.
1: It's crazy because it's one of the biggest TV shows in the world, but it's hard to, you know, we've got two of the biggest because of Bloody Bluey.
0: Yeah.
1: So I can't even say it's the biggest Australian TV show of all time, but it's kids'
0: it's
1: show,
0: up
1: but,
0: there.
1: It's one, but it's up there globally. And I was in there recording a few more episodes the other day, and it really, Lime does sit, he in a very high place in my body. I can't have any gravel in my voice. He's very, you know, nasal and sassy. And we were voicing a few new episodes, and then I went on Sean's recommendation afterwards to one of those stretch lab classes or where the person stretches.
2: You needed it.
0: Yeah.
1: I really did. Thank you. And by the way, the lady that stretched me, so fit. She's got my leg up above her head. And she's
2: some people pay extra for that.
1: Oh, no.

0: Oh, I was like, some people been sure.
1: and yeah, I'm like, she's got me twisted around like a pretzel, but this was my first time going, so I don't know her, and she was asking, you know, kind of vaguely about what I do, and I said, oh yeah, I've had a bit of a weird day, and then you know later on she goes, so why weird? And as it was coming out of my mouth, I thought, oh, this is strange. I had come from the studio where I record Lime, and me and the team, all adults, about six adults, stood around for about 10 minutes working and workshopping what noise a talking lime would make if he had just been shot by lasers and sent into space by two talking chocolates.
2: Well, that's hard.
3: It's not
2: I'm going to need more than 5 minutes.
3: It's not a household scenario.
1: No.
3: What did you settle on?
1: It was like a... Actually,
3: but higher, probably.
1: That should have been the Oz Alert noise, honestly.
3: Yeah, that's a great point.
1: And so then, of course, because I'd just been in it and I'd been with the team and the producers and the writers who are so used to it, we don't really second guess those things.
3: No.
1: It's just a normal conversation to be had. Like, what reaction would a lime have if he just had a piece of cake thrown at him by a monster?
3: Yeah.
1: And, you know, that's a completely normal day for me. And
3: is so it a I'm similar sound?
1: No, that's more... I think that goes down at the end. That's more like... And
0: spoiler alert for the new season of Do Not Watch This Show, there are some talking chocolates.
3: Great.
1: Because I know... Well, because I've been so in the zone, and now I'm so in the zone with my leg behind my head with this lady. I'm telling her about
3: what noise were you making?
2: Yeah, exactly.
1: Actually, come to think of it, that's how maybe I could. That's what I should tap into next time I'm in the studio.
3: Exactly.
1: Need her to come along, but she went silent for a little while after I said, "Yeah, no, it was just tricky because we'd been working out what noise this lime would make," and she obviously does not watch the show because she's not 4 years old,
3: and it's in their title. She's been
2: it's
3: told not to.
2: It's just tricky,
3: and all of her other clients are like accountants.
1: Yeah. And sports people. Yeah. And she must think I'm absolutely bonkers because she must think what a weird day at work. She thinks I moonlight as a talking lime getting shot by talking chocolates.
3: Well, no, you do.
1: That's the thing. And that's why I'm so serious about it. I'm like, oh yeah, it was a bit of a tough day at work. You know, we were trying to workshop this sound for ages. And, oh my gosh. Anyway, I'm going back this week. So
3: now do the sound of a lime, talking lime being squeezed into a margarita.
1: Oh, I've done that. Oh no. And then this was another thing I said on the weekend. A friend who knows I do it was asking about it. And I think they said something similar about, you know, a margarita. Yes. And I said very seriously, oh no, lime's never been cut.
3: Oh.
2: Of course.
1: Like, I'm so purist to the story. Like, no, he's never been cut. No, he's always fully formed.
3: Well, has he been zested?
1: Oh, he's very zesty at all times. He said 6'7" the other day. Very trendy.
3: Oh,
1: this
3: hello. He's right on the trends with the kids, isn't he?
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0: Nathan, Nat and Sean.
1: Story on Perth Now.
2: Yes.
1: So there was a delivery driver and he had a passenger and they were driving in Manning and he noticed that in front of them was a ute. And in the back of the ute, it was 3:30 in the afternoon on Thursday, there was a kid about the age of 10 just sitting in the back of the ute unrestrained. School pickup, obviously.
2: Totally illegal. I'm laughing my head off, though.
1: Yes. So, obviously, you can't even have a dog unrestrained in the back of your ute, let alone a child. Mm. Obviously frowned upon.
2: Totally.
1: Big time. But that was my entire childhood.
2: That's all we did. I remember every minute. Of course, you'd have been on the farm. Jump in the back. That's all your dad would say.
1: 100%.
2: Jump in the back. Let's go.
1: Get in the back. Us and the dog. Yeah. Get in the back.
2: Yeah.
1: To be fair, Dad did run over all of us at one point or another, so it's not a great example of the safeties of driving around in a ute. But it wasn't because we fell out of a ute, mostly. I can understand that in this day and age, it's an unsafe practice.
2: No, 100%. And they're talking about the fact that, 50 Ks was...
1: Yes, it's a speed limit in that area.
2: The speed limit, what that ute was travelling in. But I'm all for you. It was the biggest treat in the world to jump in the back. My Uncle Jack's ute or my pop's ute. And it was like someone every now and then had to sit on the three bench with my Uncle Jack would drive my dad and whoever is in, and you'd be spewing if your brother was
1: out the back with the wind in their hair.
2: Everyone's in the back and they're having
1: fun like
2: and you're in there.
1: Just like a bunch of golden retrievers living their best life.
2: How did we get away with that?
1: I know, right?
2: That was just
1: because
2: the thing.
1: There was nobody to say, hey, don't do that.
2: The cops, it wasn't a rule against it, was there?
1: I don't know.
2: Because we
1: on the farm, we weren't on public roads, but we kind of were because the public road goes through the farm.
3: I always was told that as long as you were using every seatbelt in the car that you could, that it was okay to have more people in.
1: That 100% is not true.
3: I don't think that's true, but at least it goes well. As long as everyone was doing their best, then. Yeah.
1: I look, I'm not a lawyer or a police officer, but I 100% know that is not true.
3: Hey,
1: so you're saying if everybody, you could just sit people on laps and on the floor and
3: Now that I think about it, you probably couldn't, but it felt like as long as you were doing your best.
1: I think the rule is it's as many people as there are seatbelts.
2: Well, no, I
1: don't know. It's disappointing, isn't it?
2: There wasn't a day, because we were seven in our family, so we only had a 5-seater car, so everyone had to be in the back of the station wagon, and there was not a minute that we
1: around.
2: Were over everywhere.
1: Yeah.
2: No, never. And we get as many as we could in the other McManuses.
1: I 100% can guarantee that is not legal.
2: Why do we never get pulled over? In the back of the ute.
1: Also, your dad was drunk, but,
2: Nah, well, he was every time, but mum never drank. That was her job.
1: Oh, okay, designated driver.
2: 100%.
1: Put on your suits.
2: Yeah, what an absolute star. Mm. I know, totally illegal, frowned upon, all the rest of it. We were lucky.
1: We survived.
2: And lucky to survive, more importantly.
0: Nathan, Nat and Sean on Nova.

0: and Sean. Nova.
1: Oh, hello.
2: This is Usher.
1: Yeah, it is.
2: Oh, Usher.
1: Show me to my seat, Usher. Okay.
2: I didn't even know the words, but...
1: Yeah, no, you really got into it.
2: Yeah,
1: though.
2: Yeah.
3: I know.
2: Usher's been performing with Chris Brown and over in the US.
1: Dr. Chris Brown.
2: Oh, my God. Dancing with the Stars,
3: wow.
2: Was it? Yeah. I'm not sure.
3: Julia Morris to Usher.
1: Yes.
2: Now, there has been a lot of articles about Usher today, and I'm going to give you the headlines, and then we'll go over the story. Okay, here it is. First of all, singer boots fan off stage after lap dance, number one.
1: Okay.
2: Video fan escorted off stage at Usher concert, plus more trending searches. Okay.
1: Okay.
3: You're like that politician that in the US the other day who was reading out a speech, and then he read out the directions from, like, ChatGPT.
1: Yeah.
3: He finished his speech and was like, And would you like me to make this more concise?
1: Yes. Pause for laughter.
2: I always say yes. Yeah. Usher ousted viral concert goer says she prefers Chris Brown. And here's the last one. Usher boots fan off stage after steaming moment turns awkward.
1: Oh, what happened?
3: Are you just reading the headlines? Or is
2: they're the headlines. Now, the backstory is there was a lady and her mum who went along to a concert. Mm-hmm. She says on Facebook, she went along to this Chris Brown Usher concert, and she said she was looking fine.
1: Mm-hmm.
2: She was looking so fine.
3: I love this song. Get it, girl.
2: And then Usher's people apparently came up and said, we would like you to move you to the front.
1: To the VIP section.
2: Yep, and because she looked
1: and she
2: amazing.
1: Said, VIP, yeah, you know me.
2: 100% she did. Yeah, absolutely. She got asked to come up on stage, or if anyone would like to come on stage, they clearly looked at her because she looked very attractive
3: on this particular line.
2: She went, yeah, I'm up. She jumped up on stage and she was asked to be a part of with a serenading song where there was a bed out and Usher pushed up in her face and singing to her.
1: Yes.
2: And
1: what
2: she,
1: a sensual moment.
2: Sensual. Mm. And she kind of rejected his movements towards her. And that just sent the crowd into a frenzy. Get off! Give me my
3: dance! That could have been me.
1: Yeah, it could have been me.
2: I want to be up on stage with Usher in my grill.
1: And she's come out of Facebook and said, you're just jealous.
2: You're just jealous
1: of me because I'm so fine.
2: That's what you said.
1: I mean, I'm paraphrasing.
2: That's what you said.
1: With a bad accent. But it's it's the same vibe.
2: So many people disappointed.
1: She wasn't unhappy to be there, as it turned out. She was loving it. But she just was, you know, in that moment. Yeah, he got a bit up in her grill.
2: Yeah, and I guess all the fans who were there wanted to be a part of that. And she was up there and she never really got a part of it with Usher and, you know,
1: they thought she should have acted more in the moment as though she was in love with him, as they would have done.
3: I mean, he does this every night.
2: I don't want to get up on stage. I hide in the corner if there is an act. I mean, you guys do comedy.
3: I don't talk to the crowd, though.
1: And I don't want to be involved in somebody else's show. Like, I'm happy to get up and do my own spot, but I don't want to... No.
2: Get pulled up?
1: I was once... I found out after the fact, but I had... Cirque du Soleil were coming to town.
3: I was going to say, was it a Cirque du Soleil?
1: Yeah, and I had, unfortunately, I said yes, but then something came up and I couldn't go. And so I then had responded and said, unfortunately, I won't be there. But whatever, that didn't get to the right people because I got a message on the night of saying, I hope you're okay. You are going to get called up tonight. I'm like, I'm not going to be there.
3: Oh, you know what?
1: Well, on this occasion, I think she just did me a solid. I don't know that everybody knows in advance.
3: Yeah,
1: but I'm like,
3: dodge
1: that bullet.
2: Some people put their hand up to do it, don't they?
1: Oh, I have a friend who does. Do you have
3: really?
1: Yeah, my friend. So one of my best friends, Sally, her husband, Andy, he is a Yorkshireman and he, any opportunity, before they've even said, does anyone want to come up on stage? I'll do it. It's like, you don't know what you have to do. Yeah, I'll do it. He's done dances on stage. He's been hypnotised on stage. He's got up and told a joke on stage. Whatever it is.
3: Oh, my God.
1: He absolutely will put his hand up and volunteer every single time. But if I was to say to him, why don't you do stand-up? He'd be like, oh, no, I couldn't do that. It's like, well, you're basically doing it already. What are you talking about?
2: One of my mates in Amsterdam got pulled up on stage and it was a live show that was going on and he got his ass handed to him.
3: Really?
2: It was hilarious. And I can only experience with a whole lot of Japanese guys. We both couldn't communicate well to each other, but we're having a great time.
1: International language of, look what my mate's doing.
2: That's exactly right.
3: Jack will jump up. You know, if we're in a group, we'll sort of like always point to him because he's maybe the non-live performer in our group.
1: Yes.
3: He's jumped up before and some clowns or whatever the show rat like sort of took his shirt off and oh my God, the crowd went wild and I'm there like real pissed off now.
1: Yeah.
3: Like, I was enjoying the show up until that moment. I'm like, okay, we get it.
1: We get it. He's got a great rig.
3: Yeah, whatever. Nathan.
0: Nat and Sean.
4: Nova.
0: Brisbane, have you ever heard of a little thing called the Ekka? Of course you have. But have you ever heard a radio station play a mystery sound and make you call in to guess it? Yes. Yes, you have. Everyone has. It's been happening since the beginning of time.
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0: Show.
1: Nova. Okay, so we're talking about Usher at his concert. He dragged a girl up on stage and the rest of the crowd were infuriated because she didn't react as willingly as they thought that she should have. She's since posted, like, she didn't have a bad time. It wasn't like she doesn't like Usher. She thought, yeah, no, I got it going on and you're all just jealous.
2: You're jealous. I'm fine.
1: We want to know if you've been dragged up on stage or perhaps you volunteered. When they say, any volunteers? Let's go to Glenda in Clarkson. Glenda, hello.
3: Well, it wasn't myself, but about 2 or 3 years ago, we were at the Regal seeing the one and only Joel Creasy.
2: Yes.
3: And at the end of the show, he said, oh, can I have a couple of people up there to do a dance for me?
2: Oh, yes, I did too.
3: I got as a professional dancer, and there was another girl in the aisle who also was a dancer. They got up there with Joel. Joel showed them the steps, and they were amazing. All three of them, they were amazing.
4: Oh, thank you for including me in all three of them in with the professional
2: yes,
4: dancers.
2: One of them.
4: Because, Glenda, you'd be shocked to hear that I was doing that every night, and some nights, you know, it wasn't a very tricky dance routine, but honestly, trying to get people to do it. Lord.
1: It's the big finish to that show too, wasn't it, Joel?
4: Yes. Yes. Well, that's the only time I've really interacted with the crowd, so thank you, Glenda. I get nervous.
2: You never know who's coming up when you ask for people, I guess.
1: Yeah.
3: They knew what they were doing, didn't they, Tom?
1: Yes.
4: They certainly did. It was like a Taylor Swift mega mix. I did the Taylor Swift Eras tour. That goes for 4 hours. I did it in about an hour, in a minute 40 at the end of the show.
1: Yeah,
4: I did it. That was when I had 5 broken ribs as well. I was pushing through. I had nothing else to close the show on.
1: Thanks, Glenda. Let's go to Lee and Quinana. Hello. Is it you that got called up on stage?
5: I am the person who likes to sit in the back and doesn't want to get involved.
1: Yes.
4: Same.
5: And it was close to my 40th birthday and we went to Bali and we're at the Y Bar for the midget boxing.
2: Yeah.
5: And my friends nominated me to be the ring girl for the night.
1: Amazing.
5: So
4: for the night.
5: I got dragged up into this ring with all these midget boxers and I had to hold up these signs every round. It was the most embarrassing moment of my entire life.
2: You didn't own it, Lee? Didn't you?
1: Yeah, straight
2: the butt out or something?
5: No. I hated it. Absolutely hated it. But
4: the
5: kids thought it was hilarious.
4: Yeah, that's a bit rough.
2: It is funny.
4: Sometimes I see acts get people up for so long, I'm like,
1: yes, let them sit down.
4: To watch the show.
1: Exactly.
4: It's like when a clown or an entertainer walks by, I think sometimes before it's so dislike, and they'll grab your drink and scull it. Like, well, yeah. I've got to go get another one now.
1: Because I can't watch you sober.
4: No.
2: Absolutely.
4: How
1: thank
4: does
1: you,
4: that
1: Lee.
4: Work?
1: Sarah's in Eden Hill. Good morning.
6: Good morning. How are you?
2: Great,
1: good, Sarah. Now, are you somebody who volunteers to go up on stage or were you dragged up?
6: Look, I was part of a performance that was a theatre sports production, as you do when you're a bit younger.
1: Yes.
6: And I did fancy myself as, you know, a bit of a queen of the stage.
4: But sorry, improv queen.
6: I was called up and we did the activity where you sit with your arms behind your back.
1: Yes.
6: And someone else does your arms. And the subject that was given was you're interviewing the fattest woman in the world.
1: Oh,
6: we're in the
1: gosh.
6: 90s. You know, life was very different then. We didn't really care about people's body image.
2: No.
6: Feelings or anything like that.
1: No.
6: Yeah. And,
1: it was a different time, yeah.
6: Yeah, a different time. And I was the interviewer. And in the moment, I introduced my subject as using the name of my other drama teacher. It just popped into my head and it popped out of my mouth and her name was Mrs. Durinx. So it's not like it was Smith or Jones
4: anything.
1: There's no plausible deniability
6: Mrs.
1: there.
6: Mrs. Durinx, there was an audible gasp around the room. Mm. I felt my stomach like leave the universe and I just had to carry on because I was on stage and I was so mortified. I couldn't look at anyone afterwards.
1: Yep.
6: And, you know, if I'd been more mature, I would have gone to her and said, look, this popped out. I'm really, really sorry. But I wasn't mature enough to do any of those things. And in the end, I nearly failed drama because obviously it got back to her.
4: Sarah, I've got to ask though, then as the comedian and the comedians, we need to know, did you get a laugh though? Because at the end of the day, that's all that matters.
6: I got a big, it was one of those, it was a multifaceted laugh.
1: Yes.
6: It was a laugh of amusement.
1: Yes, and horror.
6: Fear.
1: Yeah, that one.
6: And just one of those multifaceted laughs.
1: Yeah, a laugh's a laugh, though, isn't it, Joel?
4: Yeah, we'll take it.
6: Yeah, exactly.
2: I'll take it, too.
0: Nathan, Nat and Sean.
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0: Week, Ludsy and Susie O'Neill.
1: I went for a walk with Cliff the other day, and it became apparent to me that our relationship has a very one-sided dynamic. And it really stood out to me after this walk for some reason. I mean, I've been married to Cliff for 27 years. Mm-hmm. I've been dating him for, oh my God, what's a date? 32 years I've been with Cliff.
2: Wow.
3: A third of a century.
2: Such a long time.
1: More than over half my life. But
2: and you're still learning things, hey?
1: I'm still learning things. You can still learn things. I want to try and change the dynamic because I tell you what the dynamic is at the moment.
2: Okay.
1: It's he makes all the decisions and I follow along.
3: Has it always been that way?
1: Yes. But yes, and I think...
2: I'm a firm believer. Before you go on, in every relationship,
1: yes.
2: You need the CEO and then you need the assistant. You need the
1: follow-up. But I don't want to be the assistant.
2: But sometimes it's just how it pans out. Like Morgan is the CEO of our household.
1: Is she?
2: Yeah. So she makes the decisions and I'll roll with that. But it means I don't have the pressure
3: maybe not
2: on making
3: assistant.
2: Decisions.
3: Like,
2: not assistant.
3: Chief operating officer.
2: Thank you, yes.
3: COO.
2: Yeah, COO.
3: Okay.
2: Yeah.
3: Maybe.
2: Yeah, that's good. But thank you.
1: Yeah, I think...
3: But you're the CFO as well, the chief finance officer.
1: Yeah, true as well.
3: Yeah.
1: But yeah, no, it's always been like that. And I always put it down to... I'll give the example in a second, but I put it down to because when I met Cliff, I was still a swimmer and I was being coached all the time and I was just used to being...
3: Told what to do.
1: I was used to being told what to do.
3: Yeah.
1: And that dynamic kind of...
3: You have to.
1: Yeah.
3: In swimming or
1: in most...
3: As an athlete.
1: As an athlete.
3: Right?
1: And that dynamic. But now that I'm 52, I'm thinking, I don't want to do that anymore. So when we're out walking the other day, he would ask me questions and then he would answer the question before I'd even have a chance to answer it. He did it about three times. And on simple things, like, because we're walking around and he goes, oh, do you want to go left or right? Yeah, let's go left.
3: I love the simple stuff that sits in your brain.
2: Why did you ask me?
3: It's the best.
1: And I'm like...
3: It's the best.
1: And then it happened two more times.
3: It's such an innocent thing to do. Like, but, for him, it's like not, there's no... There's absolutely no malice.
1: Or
3: anything in what he's doing. He's just trying to. He's just talking out loud. He's just thinking out loud.
1: Thinking out loud. Yeah. But then I'm gradually. You know me, Lutzy. I'm gradually starting to fume a bit because the second time is. Should we go up down the? We end up being on a golf course, actually. You know, should we go up that hole or down that hole?
2: Yeah.
1: Oh yeah, let's go up the hole. I'm like. I said, let's go up that hole.
2: So you just copy. You didn't say anything. You just roll with it.
1: Well, the second one twice. I said it twice. And the third time, which it was the same question.
3: I'm going to try and think what you said you would have gone.
2: Yeah.
3: Oh, yeah. Well, I mean, if that's what you want to do, I guess that's what we'll do then.
1: Yes.
3: Is that what you said?
1: I said, I was going to say that anyway. But why did you bother asking me if you give the answer before I even get a chance to answer? It takes me a while to think, Cliff. And yes, I would have given the same answer as you, but that's
3: I wouldn't mind going down that hole, as it turns out. I like that hole.
2: It's my favourite hole in the course.
3: Favourite hole.
1: No, because every time it was the same answer. That's the other thing that bugged me.
2: Oh, he was getting it right.
1: He was getting it right.
2: See, that's a great CEO.
1: He was getting it right.
3: What do you mean, right?
1: Well, whatever he would answer, like, do you want to go this way or that way? If it was that way, I would always think...
3: it's the same as what you wanted.
1: It was actually the same as what I wanted.
2: Because he's a great CEO. He's been doing it for a long time.
1: But that wasn't the point.
3: But, I mean, it's...
1: The point is, I want to have a decision one day.
3: But in fairness to him,
1: yes,
3: history suggests that, you know, by which I'm just playing devil's advocate here, you've never challenged him on that. Well, that's what you're telling me.
1: No.
3: It's been the way it is. So, like, there's been relationships that, you know, I've been in and I've witnessed where people like to be, need direction like that and don't like I've been in situations where I go, oh, I don't know, what do you want to do? And they go, I don't want a guy that says that.
2: Tell me what to do.
3: Yeah.
1: Really?
3: You know what I mean?
1: Yeah. Yeah, I know what you mean.
3: And that's what you've said.
1: Yeah, that's what I've said.
3: No, you haven't said it.
1: No,
3: I
1: have.
3: That's what's been
1: said. That's what I've fallen into. Because it came up the other day because Alex is very much like Cliff. And so is Bill. My whole family actually are.
2: So you're right.
1: I'm the only
2: follower. You're the
1: follower.
2: CFO of the family.
1: I'm my only follower.
2: You're just,
1: they're all leaders.
2: Hence the Larapinta walk.
1: Yes.
3: Yeah.
1: And the other day they were talking about holidays, Alex and Cliff, because Alex has organised a holiday with a friend and she was saying to Cliff, oh, it's so annoying, you know, because I have to make all the decisions. And whenever I ask my friend what she wants to do, she says, I don't care. What do you want to do?
3: Yes.
1: Which is what I want to do.
3: That's what you've become.
1: Which is what I do.
3: And yes, Cliff, you've become that.
1: And Cliff's like going back to her going, yeah, no, it's so annoying when you have to make all the decisions that people don't. And I'm sitting on the couch.
3: He doesn't even want to.
1: Well, I don't know now, but I don't want to be a follower for the rest of my life. I'm 52, 53 on Saturday, yeah. Sunday.
2: Yeah. And you're watching Farmer Wants a Wife because he wants to on your birthday.
1: Exactly.
3: So when you get to a fork in the road...
1: What do you do?
3: Well, you've got to get on top of that earlier than he does and go, I think we go right here.
2: Yeah.
1: Okay.
3: And then see what happens. Because then if he bounces back and goes, no left, okay, then you got a problem.
2: What about like dinner, at home for dinner? Who comes up with dinner every night?
1: Well, I do.
2: There's some good decisions, you know?
1: Yeah.
3: What do you mean?
2: Unless she's deciding what to have. That's a big decision.
1: Well, that's just because I prefer to give away that decision.
3: Yeah, that's effing in that decision.
2: Trying to help. Lisa out of Thornlands has called in. You want to weigh in?
4: Oh, I sure do. Suze, I'm the opposite. I'm the CEO in our family, and it's freaking exhausting.
3: There you go. Be careful what you wish for.
4: Oh, yeah, maybe. But my husband, Benny, will call me and be like, hey, do you mind if we do this? I'm like, I'm not your mother. He's like, yeah, but you do the schedule. I need to make sure I'm not double booking. I'm like, I get it, but roll with hair, man. Like, come on.
1: Really?
2: Yeah.
1: Okay, so you want me to step up and be a man?
2: She's saying just be careful, you know what I mean?
1: Oh, okay.
3: Careful what you wish for.
1: Okay, I might try it though.
2: Yeah, give it a go.
1: I just don't want to be a follower.
2: That's all right.
1: I feel like I'm a follower in my whole life.
3: You know what's going to happen? You're going to go on a walk. No, I've got this. We're going left here. We're going down this hole.
2: Yeah.
3: And all of a sudden, there's a search and rescue team out for you.
2: You're lost.
3: In the middle of some forest. Maybe we go with what I say, Susie.
0: Nick Lutzy and Susie O'Neill on Nova.

0: Lexi and Susie O'Neill.
1: Oh, I love it when I see Lexi in this mood. He's very, what's the word?
2: Giddy.
1: Giddy? Yeah, I was going to say fatherly. But
2: fatherly, it's proud father, dad. It feels
1: like a proud dad,
2: dad
1: mood.
3: Yeah, because of the Comm Games and everything that's happening there. Lockie Kennedy this morning.
2: So we're in One Note Wonder. I'll play the audio.
1: Okay.
2: We're in One Note Wonder this morning. Our game we do every day at 6:10, and Lexi was a little bit distracted. This was happening. We had a Justin in my grade at school. We used to call him Justo, but apologies, Justin.
4: All good.
3: Oh my God, Lockie Kennedy! I think he's just got the silver medal in the Comm Games 100. He was in front. Someone piped up on an outside lane. I think that the favourite has got it. I think Lockie Kennedy just got a silver medal, which is huge. Which he did.
2: He did.
1: It's funny when he first came in as well because you're nervous.
3: I was nervous.
1: You were nervous for the race.
3: I've had a nervous sort of 12 hours because even last night we got there's a few athletes.
4: He came in a QAS jacket.
3: I did.
4: And look, Aussie pants. Yeah, and he's like, we gotta talk Comm Games today, guys.
3: Yeah.
4: And I was like, what's wrong with Lexi?
3: It was like, I was on edge. I was up at 4 o'clock watching the semis, and then of course
1: this morning.
3: The finals.
4: Came in early today,
3: Suze.
4: That was why we're all shocked.
1: Oh, right.
3: And I'm just, I'm buzzing.
4: Yeah.
3: Because I'm proud of this kid. He's a Brisbane kid. And I say kid, he's 22 years of age. He went to Gregory Terrace.
2: Yep.
3: We were just saying off air, Nicky was playing a bit of rugby at Terrace.
2: He was a winger.
3: Someone said, you know, if you're quick, you didn't really like getting tackled much. So athletics is the alternative when that's the case. he said, I've realised I was the fastest kid in the school. Yeah. Well, now he's one of the fastest guys in the world.
2: And the fastest Australian.
3: Fastest Australian in history.
2: Yeah.
3: With 9.85, smashing Patrick Johnson's national record of 9.93. Like, I couldn't be prouder. And I couldn't be prouder because I know because I talk about, you know, joining the journey of the athlete.
2: Yes.
3: And it was only 6 months ago, you know, myself and Elle Stevenson, who helps him out as well here in Brisbane, you know, we're taking to a Broncos game to try and introduce him to people that could sponsor him and government, let state government know this is a local kid that we can be powerful, can be a powerful force for 2032. But until he did something like this, it sort of was falling on deaf ears a bit.
1: Mm.
3: No one really cares until you win a major championship or you medal in a major championship, and now he's done that. So I couldn't be prouder for him.
1: Which is so cute.
2: Yeah,
1: I mean, you don't have kids of your own, but you're a better parent than a lot of parents I know.
2: Yeah.
1: Maybe.
4: You're very proud. You're saying me?
2: So what we thought we could do, like a bit of fun, what are you a proud parent of? And I don't want to hear kids.
1: No, not your own kids.
2: Not kids.
1: Not your own kids.
3: Oh, like, so who are you proud of?
2: Who are you proud of? What are you proud of? You know what I mean? Is it a plant that you haven't killed?
3: Mm. Yeah,
2: you
3: right.
2: You know what
3: okay,
2: I mean?
3: Yeah.
2: Like, what are you really proud of?
1: Well, producer Ash said that her cactus flowered the other day. For the first time.
3: And she's proud of that.
1: She's proud of it.
2: Ash, please use your microphone. Are you proud of that?
5: This is on, right? Yes, I'm very proud.
2: Good. Thank you, Ash. What are you proud of? You're a little proud parent. We've got spilt milk tickets up for grabs, which is Ray and Lewis Capaldi as well, to the most proud parent out there.
1: Yeah.
3: There's a parent in the context of can't be your kid.
2: Don't, if you call and say your kid, like, bored.
1: No, I'm kid.
2: Can I say, I'm proud of my dog?
1: Yeah, what
2: does that count?
1: What did Pam do?
2: Yeah. Pam ran 17 kilometres. 17K with me the other day.
3: National record?
2: I got a Strava Queensland record on my circuit. So I'm proud of my dog.
1: Oh, that's
2: great.
1: That.
2: That's a 17K run for a dog.
3: No, that's good.
1: Yeah,
3: come on.
1: Sore paws.
2: I know.
1: Sore paws.
2: My wife was telling, she's good, she's conditioned. My wife was telling everyone at the party the dog ran 17K. Not so much me, but just the dog. So,
3: fantastic.
2: Proud parents. What do you got? So is anything you want to sprinkle on?
1: Oh, God, I was trying to think of something.
3: Who are you proud? You're, well, you're, oh, yeah, I was going to say you can't be kids, can you?
2: That's what
3: I was gonna

0: I don't think I'm proud of anything or anyone.
1: You can be proud of yourself.
0: No, you can't be proud of yourself. No, you can't. That's illegal.
1: I'm proud of you.
2: Yeah, I'm proud of you, Suze.
0: Let me think of something.
1: All right. Okay, it's all right.
2: Get our proud parents. We'll get you on next.
3: Nick, Lutzy, and Susie O'Neill. Get ready, Australia.
1: All right. I think we're ready.
3: Benson Boone.
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3: Here's what's happening around our city this week. 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

0: Brisbane. This is Nova.
1: Let's get the party started. See you at the bar, you was hardly talking. That's when I knew that your heart was scarring. 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Like, wait, babe, let me

0: Lutzy and Susie O'Neill.
1: Why you're a proud parent, but not of your kids.
2: Yeah, because Lutzy's been so excited this morning because Lachie Kennedy, who's a runner in the Australian team,
3: yes,
2: has just got silver.
3: Oh my God, huge national record. we almost had him on just for 2 seconds then, but he got rushed into drug testing, which is obviously just a standard thing. So hopefully we'll have him on the show before 9 o'clock if he can get out of the drug testing in time.
1: Good.
3: Which can be a bit painful at times, can't it, Susan?
2: Yes.
1: We're saying Lutzy's a proud dad today, so we all know what you're proud of. But it can't be your kids, right?
2: Yeah.
1: So someone actually texted in.
2: Yeah. 0457 611 069.
1: Because you were saying you know what you were proud of.
2: Yeah.
1: Someone said, could Suze be proud of her Calexico wardrobe?
3: Oh, there you go. There you go.
1: She's their one customer.
2: I'm not proud of that. Actually. That's pretty funny.
3: You are proud.
2: I'm proud of it. Should I actually go shopping today?
3: Yes. Yeah. Yes, retail therapy.
1: Erin out of Windsor, what are you proud of?
4: Hi, guys. I'm extremely proud of my 12-year-old dog when she manages to not soil herself and go to the toilet outside.
3: Bravo.
1: That's a good win.
2: Gross.
4: She's an old gal, so her back legs give away and accidents happen. So,
3: she's not alone there. When we...
4: when she makes it outside, I'm very proud.
1: Good on her.
2: What do you mean her back legs give away? I've got so many questions. Anyway, so she can't walk outside. The drag.
4: She's got a bit of arthritis. She's the legs aren't what they used to be.
1: What's her name? We'll just give her a shout out.
4: Maggie.
1: On your Maggie. Keep weeing outside.
3: I'm the opposite. I'm outside. My back gives away and I can't get inside to take a
1: You need some help to get in. You need your mum to come
3: toilet.
1: Over.
3: Mum!
1: It's happened again.
3: It's happening.
1: George has called in. Good morning, George. What are you proud of?
5: I'm proud of my boxing coach and her son. My boxing coach retired officially this year and her son just got signed professionally in the US last week.
1: What?
2: Wow, how good.
5: Continuing the family legacy.
2: What's the name? Should we get the name? Mm. Follow it?
5: Shotgun Shannon O'Connell is my boxing coach. She's awesome. And her son is Cooper O'Connell.
1: Cool.
3: Okay, there's another one to keep an eye on.
1: Yeah, Cooper O'Connell.
2: How good is that? Shotgun and Shannon's a lady.
1: Shotgun Shannon,
3: that is unreal.
1: That's a great name. Vicky at a Redcliffe, what are you proud of?
6: Hello. My budgie, Calippo. So he's 13 years old. They don't normally live that long. And he drinks wine with me. And he's the best budgie. He's so cool.
3: Does he talk trash when he gets a bit drunk?
6: No, he does fly a little bit. Funny though.
1: A bit giddy. You let him out of the cage.
3: Drink flying.
2: It must be so you don't drink alone, is it? You give you.
3: Yeah, that's right.
6: We've had many kitchen parties with him and I.
1: They solve the problems of the world together. And
2: I
1: kitchen.
2: Need to get a budgie too because my husband doesn't really drink.
1: Cliffo.
3: It's a lot of pride in the room.
1: And Katrina, wrap us up out of Cornubia. What are you proud of?
7: I'm proud of my mum and dad.
1: Yes.
3: Yes.
2: Okay.
1: Yes.
7: They're quite old now, and I'm trying to get them to embrace technology. So on the weekend, I went over there and installed the Woolworths Everyday Rewards app and the Ring app because they bought a doorbell camera, and they were so proud of themselves, and I was really proud of them too.
3: That's pretty cool.
1: They got on the apps.
7: They got on the Woolies app so they could get their points.
1: Can I ask you a question?
2: That's amazing. Actually.
1: Hey, Katrina, did their Oz Alert alarm not go off like Susan's because they hadn't updated their software?
7: I don't know, but my mum's phone is so old that once we installed the Ring app and we tested it, it took about 2 minutes for the actual ring to come through on her phone. So we thought that was pretty funny. But by that time, someone's probably already broken into their house. So,
1: the burglars are inside.
2: Oh, well done. I mean, imagine the stress of installing an app on your parents' phone. I can not even imagine.
1: Oh, yeah. Well, good proud things, everyone. Well done.
3: Bravo.
1: That was great.

0: Lucy and Susie O'Neill.
1: Breaking news, we've got the great man.
2: Oh my God, it's been a huge morning at the Comm Games, and for those that haven't heard, Lachlan Kennedy, the Brisbane boy, a silver medal in the men's 100 metres with a new national record of 9.85 seconds, yeah. And he joins us now on the way back to the hotel. Lachie Kennedy, congratulations!
3: Yay! Thank you for having me on.
2: Oh man, like obviously you've been through a lot. The emotions of the last couple of hours must have been pretty intense for you. What a day! I mean, we all got up early in the morning to watch you the semi final, where you run a great time. You put yourself in the frame, and then the final 9.85 seconds.
1: So quick.
2: I mean, it was almost perfection. I mean, you almost won the damn thing. Incredible. How are you feeling?
3: Pumped, man. I mean, I don't know. I'm feeling pretty good. I'm pretty amped. I can't lie. But it's been an unreal night. It's been an unreal competition for me. And we're only just getting started. We've got the 200 tomorrow.
2: Oh, yeah, too.
3: And I've got the 4x1 as well. I think the lads were a real shot for gold in that 4x1 too. So hopefully we come away with some more hardware. Man, I can't lie.
4: Oh, well done, Lachie. And also, tell me how quickly this has been. Because 4 years ago, okay, the last Commonwealth Games in Birmingham, were you even running? Had you just? What's your timeline? How quick has it been to get to the top?
3: Oh, I was running. I think I was 2022. Yeah, I was running. I just wasn't running as fast. I was a junior back then. Mm. I was running, I think, maybe 10.5s, 10.6s with my range. So It's been a pretty rapid increase. But I mean, it's shout out to my coach. I mean, he's clearly doing some wondrous work.
2: Andrew, well done.
3: Shout out to Andrew. Yeah. Shout out to all my team. You know, I mean. Credit to them. I mean, it wouldn't be the guy I am without them, so I'm very lucky.
1: And Lachie, it's cool, man, to put it together. Like, obviously, everyone knew you could run fast, but to do it on the biggest stage in the biggest moment, right? Yeah. In the wet as well. Like, you must get so much confidence from that.
3: Hell yeah. I mean, definitely not ideal conditions. I think that track's pretty quick. I'm just going to the Uber now. It was good. It was good. It was real fun. I mean, just a privilege to be out there, you know. I'm happy to bring back a medal for the green and gold for the good guys.
2: Yeah, 9.85. No, I think you said just to Richo when you got off the track, I'm not sure I can run that again. I mean, it's a cold night in Glasgow, wet track. I mean, It must give you so much confidence. I mean, for all of us, we knew you were a great runner, but you were running it around, you know, 9.96, and that was the PB. But to 9.85, it puts you in another stratosphere now. That must give you the confidence to know that when you need to on the big stage, you can match it with the big boys now.
3: Yeah, I like turning it up for the biggest events. So I mean, I think that's what I got to do. I mean, what matters most is when you're running your best when it matters most. You know, you got to be at your best when it matters most. That's the name of the game in track and field.
4: Mm. Yeah. Hey, you broke a really old record. Patrick Johnson was running, you know, 23 years ago, around about when I was still swimming. And does it feel good to break that? Have you heard from him yet?
3: I haven't. Honestly, I've got so many messages. I reckon he has messaged me. I've got just too many messages to check now. I'll get back to everyone eventually, but I'm sure he has messaged me. My massage therapist, who's mates with him, said congrats. So, I mean, I've met him a couple of times. He's been a good help for me, always giving me tips and just saying how he believes in me to break the record. He's like, it's about time it went. So he's like, records are meant to be broken.
2: Well, we couldn't be proud of you,
1: so
2: mate.
1: Happy.
2: Like, people back home are just raving about it and so proud of what you've achieved. And as I've been saying, the great thing is so many people now are winning it or a silver medal and a record and at major championships like this. It allows more people to join your journey now, which is the best thing in the lead-up to LA and also to 32, mate. So congratulations.
1: Yeah, well done, mate.
2: And, mate, get out
3: Thank
2: there.
3: You.
2: A big, you got the
3: Hell
2: 200
3: yeah.
2: and everything, so get on it, mate. Let's get some more hardware, as you said.
3: Amen. Let's do it.
1: Let's do it.
2: Thank
0: right
2: you, Lachie.
0: Cheers,
2: Lachie!
0: Nick Lutzy and Susie O'Neill on Nova.
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0: and Susie O'Neill. It's Nick, Lutzy and Susie O'Neill's
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2: All right. Hey, settle down. We only have time for one question each, please.
3: Susie,
2: Lachlan Sands here from Corporate Quarterly. If Cliff, your husband, is the CEO of your family, you are the COO and the CFO, who is HR in this family dynamic?
4: What a question.
5: Alex.
6: It's got to be Alex, right?
4: HR.
7: Human resources.
6: HR comes when you're in trouble.
8: Yeah. Everyone's being appropriate.
4: Mm. Okay. I was thinking, I went down the line of more like a therapist, maybe.
7: They play that role, I believe. I don't know.
4: But in our immediate family.
8: Well, HR's, at the end of the day, it's what's best for the company, so what's best for the family.
4: Yeah.
8: So, you know.
4: Well, that's probably me as well, because even though I'm a follower of and the family, I'm a peacemaker.
2: Yes.
4: Which doesn't always work, because you shouldn't get involved in family fights that you're not involved in.
8: Yes.
6: Just let it go.
4: But I do.
7: You do that on occasion.
4: I do, and I should.
6: As a mother, you can't not, right?
4: Well, I'm trying not to do that. It's not my problem.
6: I haven't spoken to you in a while.
9: As from the time capsule, Nick, hey, after chatting to the nightlife commissioner earlier in the piece, if you could bring back one Brizzy nightlife venue for one night, what would it be and why?
7: Good question. We've had some good ones that have progress has claimed the better of.
6: You know, it used to be under where the Flying Cock was, and the Flying Cock's not even there anymore.
4: Where's that?
6: The Flying Cock was great. Well,
4: what suburb are we?
6: On the corner. Remember the Bowler Club? What, the Bowler Bar?
7: Bowler Bar, yeah.
4: In the city or the valley?
6: It's in the valley. The Bowler Bar was a little underground, like, rave den.
7: That was Dooley's on Brunswick Street, which became the Flying Cock.
6: That used to be...
7: Yeah, Dooley's... Yeah, that's great.
6: Used to be the Monastery. Do you remember the Monastery?
7: Yeah,
6: where you and me, Lutzy, met for the first time in the urinals.
7: You mean underneath?
6: Yeah, underneath.
7: Bowler Bar was the Monastery.
6: Yes, the Bowler Bar was the Monastery. So the Mono, this was probably...
7: That whole precinct, really.
6: Yeah, circa 2006, 5 to 2009, it was the Monastery.
7: Is that where we met?
6: Yes, yeah, when we met.
4: How?
6: I was in the toilet, and then I was working for another radio station, and Lutzy was there, and I said, "Hey, Lutzy, I work for..." Insert, you know. Mm. And he's like, "Come work for us."
7: I think I was peddling vapes down there.
4: They weren't invented yet.
7: I know, it was ahead of the time.
6: It was very ahead of his time. And that's how he said, "Come work for us." And I said, "All right." And then we hit it off. We had some drinks.
7: I was drunk.
6: And then,
7: I don't regret it.
6: The rest is history.
4: Funny, because I met Lutzy drunk as well. I was drunk at the Noosa Surf Club. And that's how I got this job as well.
7: Yep.
6: Hilarious.
7: That's how it works.
6: Go out to Lutzy when you're drunk and ask him. But bring back the mono.
7: Good call. Yes.
10: Oh, yeah, Lutzy, Nick Davis, the father and Sunday Mail. Earlier in the show, you quickly jumped into a sports writing role to get the news out wide that Lachie Kennedy had broken the Australian record in the 100 metres final of the Commonwealth Games. Taking you back to your 4BC sports writing
8: days,
10: what was the fastest you've ever had to turn around a piece of news to get it on air?
7: Well, I'll tell you what was weird back in the day. It was one of those jobs you only had to do it every half hour, usually, on a Saturday or a Sunday when I'd work. You'd have to get the sports news. But there was no internet. If there wasn't much on the internet. So you'd literally, if there was four rugby league, or say there was three rugby league games on, you'd literally have a number, you'd ring at Brookvale Oval, and someone would answer, you know, "Can I get the score, please?" And they'd go, Manly 24, St George 14. How long to go? 62nd minute. Thank you. Fine. Hang up. Ring, ring Wynn Stadium. Ring the City Football Stadium.
6: You're working so much harder for your dollar.
7: And then you had cricket. Okay. Cricket as well. You'd have to ring, New South Wales is playing Victoria in a Sheffield Shield match. Like, first of all, who cares? Secondly, who's on? Such and such and what? But there's 242. Oh. Okay, who's on that? Blah, blah, blah, blah. So you'd have to do that in the last possible minute because it had to be live sport, right?
6: Yeah.
7: So you couldn't do it 15 minutes out. That got stressful. And one day the printer wouldn't work. And that's the day that all I said. So I have one job is to give the sports scores. And I had to go in. And the newsreader goes, "No, with sport, it's David Luttrell." And I went, "There's three Sheffield Shield games on around the country this afternoon. And I'll endeavour to get those scores to you at the nearest possible time. That's sport. I'm David Luttrell."
4: That's so funny.
7: No information.
4: Yeah. You get in trouble.
7: And the newsreaders look at me, "What are you doing?" Yeah.
6: People are driving, listening, like, "What is this idiot?"
7: Yeah, you would have gotten, like, seriously in a lot of trouble.
2: That concludes the press conference. We'll be taking no more questions.
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0: This is Jace, Lauren and Clint on Nova.
9: You are listening to Nova. It is Jace, Lauren and Clint. Guys, I want to talk public rejections or breakups.
10: Public rejections or breakups. Are you talking about like when people propose in public and people say no? Just don't do it.
9: Or you're at a party and, you know, you make the move and someone's like, no, not interested, and it's in front of everyone.
11: Oh, when you get pushed away.
9: Yeah.
11: Oh, started that movie before.
10: What, in public?
11: You go for a little dance floor pash and they're not having a part of it.
10: Oh, that's so
9: what
10: sad.
9: What'd she do? She put
11: just like, no, see ya.
10: Oh, that's so sad.
11: I mean, most love it, but.
9: Most love it.
10: Do they?
11: Well, yeah.
10: I haven't seen you have a dance floor passion.
9: Oh, my God, it'd be amazing. It'd be amazing.
10: In fact, it's not really something you'd do in front of me because I think I'd laugh. What are you doing, mate?
9: Did she, like, physically put her hand on your chest or push you away?
11: There's been a few, yeah.
10: No, you can. I've had people try and kiss me before and you're like, you just kind of turn your head.
11: Yeah, turn your head.
10: No.
11: See ya.
10: You do the
11: anyway,
10: Beck
11: how
10: Judd.
11: About a drink?
10: You do the Beck Judd to Tony Jones.
11: That's a public rejection.
10: That is a public rejection.
9: Guys.
11: What's happened?
10: Actually, it's twice. That's
9: happened to Usher. If you want to look at the screen in the studio at the moment, this is footage of Usher currently on tour at the moment.
11: He's got the rig out.
9: So every show, Chris Brown used to do this.
10: Hang on.
11: There's
10: can we start with the fact that it's a bed on the stage?
9: So there's a bed on the stage. Usher is shirtless. He is singing and seducing this girl. Now, what normally happens at every other show is the girl that's sitting on the bed while he's singing to her, he goes to kiss her and she kisses him in front of everyone.
11: Oh.
9: This time, as he leaned in to kiss her, the girl leans back,
8: She was like, mm-mm.
9: Yep. What? Usher pulls the headphones out, moves on, cracks the shits and says, that's it.
10: She doesn't want to kiss him.
9: And he doesn't finish the song.
10: She's gorgeous too. He doesn't want to finish the song.
9: No.
10: What a baby.
9: Oh.
10: You know, if you're going to kiss someone, you get rejected. It's just part of life.
8: Oh, he tried to grab her hand and she's like, no.
10: Why did she get on the stage?
9: I know, that's the other thing. Why go up
8: there?
9: Was
8: this a stunt?
9: No.
10: Maybe.
9: No.
10: I mean, what, the bed's gross.
9: I mean, he doesn't look great if it is a publicity stunt.
10: This is so awful to watch. I'd be like,
9: so she leans back on the bed. He's going in for the
8: smooch. Her lips are pursed.
10: Do you know
9: and
10: what?
9: Look at his face there. He is mortified.
8: He's embarrassed. Do you know what? I'm calling bullshit. I think that's a stunt.
9: No way.
10: Is Usher like...
9: Well, it's not a great stunt.
10: What's
9: he
10: Usher
9: look
10: doing? Good. Is he married? He got kids?
9: Yeah.
10: Dad, come on.
9: Imagine being the kids.
8: Is he got kids?
9: Yeah.
8: Is he married?
10: I don't think he's
8: Hang on, I'm
10: sure he's
8: Googling
10: not married
8: it.
10: If he's...
8: Usher.
9: Stand by.
10: Live Google. Google me.
12: Live Usher Google. Raymond.
9: Sorry?
8: His name's Usher Raymond.
10: Is his surname Raymond?
8: Oh, I don't know if that's his middle name.
10: I wouldn't have picked that in a million years.
8: We're going live here. He's got four kids and he's married to... Oh, no, they've broken up. That's all good.
9: Okay, green light.
10: Oh, kids, though, I'd be like,
8: oh,
10: Dad,
8: my God,
10: get off
8: no,
10: the baby
8: hang on.
10: Oil.
9: Sorry?
10: Hang on.
8: He's onto his fourth wife. No wonder.
10: That's not going to be
8: He's been rejected
10: fifth,
8: in real life.
9: Fourth like, wife. Mate, they're going to
8: I think he's with Jenny at the moment.
10: I mean,
8: not without
10: Hollywood,
8: Jenny, but with Jennifer.
9: Yeah, right.
8: Yeah, there you go.
10: There
8: good
10: you go.
8: On him.
10: Yeah, that's, I mean, I think he should give up the pashing people on the bed at the concert.
8: It's a bit just...
10: How old is he, please?
8: Oh, yep, hang on, stand by, please. Born in 78. He is 47. His name is Usher Raymond.
10: He's 47.
9: Yeah.
10: I thought he was older than that.
8: His name's Usher Raymond IV. I don't know what the Roman numerals are because I'm dumb. What's that?
10: That's four.
9: Four.
8: The four.
9: Five.
10: No, is it five
8: four,
10: is V,
8: four.
10: IV.
8: Usher Raymond the fourth.
10: Usher Raymond the fourth.
9: That's why he's on his fourth marriage.
8: Who knew there were three Ushers before it?
9: Yeah, I know.
10: Surely not.
8: That's not common.
10: I feel like he's just whacked that on there.
9: 13, 24,
10: 10.
9: He's
10: like, let's sound more regal than we are. I'm going to make myself
8: Well, I got sucked
10: four.
8: In.
9: 13, 24, 10. Have you had a public rejection? Or did someone break up with you somewhere
10: public? I'm
9: sure
10: public? It's happened to all of us at some point. Oh, well. We did get publicly rejected quite famously, actually.
8: Very public.
9: Yeah. 13, 24, 10.

0: This is Nova. You got Jace, Lauren and Clint.
1: 13 24 10 is our number. Have you been broken up with in a public place?
2: Publicly dumped.
1: Julie, good morning. Welcome to the show.
0: Hey, Jules.
3: Good morning.
1: Are you using our show to break up with someone, or has this already happened?
3: No, it's already happened.
1: Take us to it. Where were you?
2: What happened?
3: Yeah. Okay. My boyfriend, I just had my 21st birthday. We've been going out for a few years. I was so excited. He asked me out for dinner. I thought, this is it. We're going to get engaged.
1: Oh no.
4: That's a big expectation.
3: Yes, it is. But I thought we were so in love, to be honest. Mm. He was the one. He was the one for me.
4: He wasn't. How old were you? 21.
3: 21.
1: Right. And what happened? He called it off
4: for
1: dinner.
4: Young love.
3: So we got to the restaurant. We'd ordered our meal. We sat down. We started eating. And he goes, okay, how do you think we're going?

0: I was eating spaghetti.
1: Yeah, right.
2: She won't forget
0: spaghetti that. Marinara.
3: How old are you now? Can I ask, Julie?
2: Unforgettable, Jules.
3: Julie, how old are you now?
0: I'm in my 50s.
3: Right. And it still stings.
2: Oh,
3: it?
2: You can laugh about it.
0: It still stings. Oh, okay. I did not get over that. And you know what?
3: We hate him. What's his name?
2: Just give us a Christian name.
0: His name's Stuart.
3: Up yours, Stuart.
2: Whoa, you don't know. Sorry. Oh. I'm going to defend Stuart here. No offence, Julie, but Julie might have been high maintenance. You don't know.
1: How dare you call?
2: No, I'm just
3: saying. Go, Julie.
2: Sorry, but I'm just.
3: Jason, let Julie. Go, Jules. Give it to him.
0: This man was my life. I gave him everything.
2: See, told you.
3: Oh, Julie, I'm so sorry. I mean, it's been 30 years.
2: Let it go, Jules.
3: It still hurts.
2: Jason, stop being rude to Julie.
3: Did you meet anyone after Stuart?
0: Yes.
3: Good. And he's a good man?
0: He was not a good man.
3: Oh, no. Oh, Julie, what did he do?
2: Jason might have a point.
3: I mean,
2: I think we found the common denominator.
3: It's not Julie's fault. Do you know what? There's so...
0: I'm a good woman.
2: Yes, you are, Julie.
3: And did you meet anyone after him?
0: I did.
3: Yes, and was he a good man?
0: No, he disappeared when I was 8 months pregnant.
2: Oh, no, Jules.
0: And I know it's sad.
3: And what about now, Jules?
0: Now I'm happily married with two children.
3: And is he a good man?
0: He's, well, no.
2: Oh, Jesus Christ.
3: Jules, I'm so sorry. Are you okay, darling?
2: Oh, now I feel bad. Can you please?
0: I'm glad you feel bad, Jason.
2: No,
3: you're unlucky in love.
2: That's what
3: Julie.
2: It is. You know what, Julie? They're not good enough for you.
0: You know what, though? I have a dog.
3: Oh, and is he a good dog? Yeah.
1: Do we like him?
0: He absolutely idolises me.
2: Yay!
3: What's the dog's name?
2: Yeah. Stuart.
0: His name's Oakley.
3: Oakley?
0: Yes.
3: And what sort of dog is Oakley? Let's look at the positives, guys. What sort of dog?
0: Okay.
3: Tell us about
0: He's
3: Oakley.
0: He's a Westie poo.
3: What?
0: A Westie poo.
3: What's a Westie poo?
0: He's a cross between a Western
3: Terrier.
0: Highlander.
2: And a poo.
0: And a poodle.
3: A Westie poo.
1: Westie poo.
3: And he's the big man in
2: Oakley.
3: Your life.
2: Yeah,
0: he
2: looks after
0: life.
2: Yeah.
1: Hey,
0: he looks after me.
1: Julie.
0: Does not leave my side.
2: I mean,
3: Jules, you've been unlucky in love. I'm glad you found the dog. Dogs are good for the soul.
1: She's almost got enough for a basketball team.
2: I'm glad you found the dog.
3: Yeah, dogs are. I will die on this hill. Dogs are better than you.
4: Yes. This is Jace, Lauren, and Clint.
3: Turn it up
4: on Nova. Now showing at Nova's Night at the Movies. 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
0: Guys, favourite time of the week. We love this. Probe the Popo. This is where we get different areas from the police in.
4: I would argue the police officer we have today has one of the hardest jobs.
0: Yeah. Sort of everything's on them. No pressure. Senior Sergeant Alana Ridgway is joining us. She is a police prosecutor. Good morning.
5: Good morning. Thanks for having me.
4: Hi, Alana. Thanks for coming in.
0: Let's dumb it down. Explain to people, what does a police prosecutor do?
5: Yeah, this is a question I get asked a lot because a lot of people don't really understand. So essentially, the police go out on the front line. They do their amazing work. They compile a brief of evidence. They send it to our office, we go over to court and we prosecute it. So we work at the other end of the bar table from the defence lawyers and we put the police case forward.
4: I mean, that's a tough, tough job because while the police are out trying to do the right thing, then you've got these defence lawyers who are basically critical of every single thing that you're doing and trying to find holes in what you're doing and agitating you. You must have to be so mentally strong to deal with that.
5: Yeah, 100%. It can be really difficult and it's a lot of concentration in court. Like, you can't switch off for 1 second,
4: no.
5: So it's very exhausting.
4: They're always trying to catch you out, right?
5: 100%. Yep, always.
0: So you don't have to be a lawyer yourself?
5: No, you don't. Right. I'm doing my law degree. We do have a lot of police prosecutors that do have their law degree, but we also have lawyers in our department as well.
6: Right.
5: That aren't police officers. But
6: do you ever,
5: police.
6: I mean, it can be very theatrical in there. As a former court reporter myself, we'll get to that in a second, but do you ever bang the bench and... You're out of order.
5: I think about it. Don't you worry. But it's not something that you can afford to do, unfortunately.
6: So, and you're prosecuting a whole gamut of crimes.
5: So we do the Magistrates Court and the Children's Court.
6: Right.
5: And within those courts, we have lots of therapeutic jurisdictions. So we have Koori Court, we have ARC, we have Drug Court.
4: Mm-hmm. Can I ask you about the Children's Court? Because we hear this is one that's in the news a lot, right? Because we obviously have this huge youth crime issue and the police do an amazing job catching these kids. You then obviously have to go to court. How frustrating is it when you see these same kids come back time and time again?
5: Yeah, look, Children's Court is a really complex jurisdiction. It's probably really difficult for the community to get a real grasp on it because you always hear the stories that go wrong.
4: We hear the top line.
5: You do. So you hear about the small number of recidivist high-risk offenders. And obviously that is incredibly frustrating for the community and for the police. And we put a lot of focus on that. But then there's also a lot of really good work that gets done in that court with diversions and group conferencing that works on rehabilitation. And I know a lot of people go, oh, really, rehabilitation? It's a bit of a slap on the wrist.
4: Mm.
5: But there's a need for that as well because what we don't want is every child coming into court ending up with a criminal record because we just have a society of people that then can't be employed.
4: And some of these kids are like 11 and 12 years old, right?
5: Yeah, correct.
4: They're not even in high school yet.
5: No, that's right. And especially, as I said, this really, and I say it's probably single figures if we're talking about percentages of high-risk recidivists that's doing really serious crime. They take the headlines, of course, but then there's a really, really high percentage of children that just sort of lose their way a little bit and we can divert them out of the criminal justice system.
4: So you do see that happening?
5: All the time.
4: So it feels like we hear about these kids going back. We don't actually hear the stories where these kids have turned their lives around or... You know, they've come out the other side of the system.
5: Yeah, I think the percentage is over 50% of people that we divert out of the children's court jurisdiction.
6: I mean, in the same breath, are you frustrated as a prosecutor prosecuting the good work of police by the attitude of some of these kids that you see time and time again? Those that, you know, you do oppose bail, they might, you know, be given a second or a third chance and they're back again.
5: Oh, yeah, 100%. So they lack a lot of insight and there's not a huge amount of respect for police with that younger group either.
0: Which is crazy because it's so different when we were kids.
4: Oh, my God, we were terrified as kids.
5: I'm a police officer and if I drive past a police car, I still freak out.
0: Yeah.
4: I mean, it's not just kids. Adults, God, there's plenty of adults that get reoffend time and time again as well. You must get frustrated.
5: Look, you do get frustrated.
4: And angry sometimes.
5: Oh, look, anger's not really an emotion that a police officer gets to have
4: right,
5: in their duty.
4: Fair enough.
5: Because you
4: That's
5: can't...
4: why I'm not a police officer.
0: Oh, no, you'd be shooting him in the court.
5: Look, you do get disappointed, you do get frustrated. It's easy to move past it, and I know that sounds difficult, but...
4: Yeah, you have to park it.
5: You have to sort of go, I have a role. My role is to put the best evidence before the court, make sure they have all of the information, make sure I have a proper legal submissions ready to go and understand that's my role. It's not my role to make the decisions that a magistrate makes. So you sort of have to separate yourself from that a little bit. Otherwise, it can get...
4: Yeah, overwhelming.
5: Correct.
0: So Senior Sergeant Alana Ridgway is on the air with us this morning. She is a police prosecutor. Thank you so much for all the work you do. Honestly, the pressure that's on you guys to actually, you know, get these perps and put them behind bars is a lot of work. So
5: thank you. I appreciate that.
3: Jace, Lauren and Clint. Jace.

0: Thanks for joining us. You're listening to Nova. It is Jace, Lauren and Clint with you. Guys, we've had an escape. Two inmates are busted out.
1: Oh, dear.
0: I don't know if you saw this, but a kindergarten's under investigation after 2 4-year-old children removed fencing at the kindergarten, busted out on Monday, and then walked back to one of their nearby homes, crawled through the dog door into the house.
2: The doggy door?
0: So they could watch K-pop Demon Hunters.
1: No. I mean, great movie.
3: Great movie.
1: Hang on.
0: So wait, two four-year-olds.
1: No, wait. Did the kindy leave a gate or something?
0: No, no, no. The kids removed some fencing.
1: The kids removed... It's like Shawshank Redemption. They dug a hole.
0: Exactly like Shawshank.
3: Have a ship?
0: Probably.
3: Hmm.
0: So
1: they removed the fencing.
0: Removed some fencing.
1: At four.
0: And then made their... Like, jokes aside...
1: That's terrifying.
3: I mean, kindy
0: as a parent,
3: must have been
0: this
3: average.
0: Is terrifying.
1: All children must be on leashes.
0: Chipped.
1: No? Okay. Mm. Microchip. No, that's...
0: Or those collars. So if they get out...
3: No.
1: Oh, yeah, no. Like the boundaries.
0: The boundary collars, yeah.
3: No.
1: I mean, no. But how did they get the... No. Is there vision of them taking the fence?
0: Yeah, so it's a full investigation at the moment.
1: Terrifying.
0: Like, come on.
1: What did they do? They walked home, climbed in the...
0: 2 4-year-olds.
1: Climbed in the doggy door and watched Demon Hunter.
0: Yeah,
1: and
0: they
1: found
0: like.
1: On the couch.
3: No, it's like Milo and Otis. Remember that?
0: Yes!
1: You know how I feel about Milo and
3: so
1: Otis.
3: So sad. Did one of them...
1: Don't. I don't want to talk about it.
3: Did they?
1: I can't do
0: it. Was this the cat and the pug?
3: Yeah, but I think...
1: They were on the raft down the river.
3: Did the pug not survive?
1: Clint, I don't want to talk about it.
0: You're thinking of Marley and Me.
1: Oh.
0: Spoiler alert.
3: Do you know the other one that made me sad? My Girl.
0: Oh, I'd never look at bees the same way again.
3: I know, those bees.
1: All blue eyes.
3: Those bees, they were relentless, weren't they?
0: Yeah, they really were.
3: I mean, poor guy.
1: Okay, back to these kids. I mean... Gal wanted to watch Demon Hunters. Do you know my friend Nick? He used to leave school every day. He used to wag school and go home so he could watch Felicity.
3: As in the girl with the glasses?
0: Oh, I love Felicity.
1: No, not the cartoon. Felicity was like the drama. Oh, the American.
0: Did he have a crush on her?
1: Yeah, and he left every day.
3: Was,
1: his name's Nick
3: she
1: Carr.
3: She was hot.
1: Yeah. I'm going to shame him. Nick Carr left school every day. Oh, my gosh. He should call. If you're listening to this, Nick Carr, 13, 24, 10. He busted out of school every day at the same time and would go home to watch Felicity.
0: There is a prison-esque feeling to it. Like, I pick up Archie from kindy, and I love his kindy. We dropped him off first day. Remember?
3: We did too, yeah.
0: It's a great little community kindy, and the teachers are awesome. Mm. But as I pick him up, when we're leaving, all the kids run to the fence, putting their arm through the fence, like, bye, almost like, take me.
1: It's so savage. Parents can't look back, right? You've got to turn around.
3: Yeah,
1: you've
3: got to keep walking.
0: Never look back.
1: You've got to keep walking.
0: Never look back.
3: See it through.
0: You try and distract them. Oh, look at the turtle in the... Okay, go.
1: It's so funny.
0: You know what, though? They're all... I don't know if it's a lie. I don't know if kindy teachers do this as a lie, but they always say... They're fine.
3: Yeah.
0: You know, because sometimes parents will ring up afterwards and be like, I just want to check that they settle all right.
3: Do the kids still sleep there?
0: No.
3: At the kindergarten?
0: No.
3: Do we? I'm sure
1: they
3: some
1: do.
3: Of them sleep.
0: No, not in kindy.
1: Oh,
0: like, not 4-year-old kinder.
1: Oh,
3: actually
1: daycare.
3: Learning
0: 4-year-old kinder. Daycare, they would.
1: So, tell me, what's the difference between daycare and kinder?
3: Are they learning in kinder?
0: Yeah, kinder's like little mini school. You've got this whole world coming your way,
3: daycare?
0: Daycare is pretty much like Auntie Sharon's looking after you. Yeah.
3: Auntie Sharon.
1: What do you mean, Auntie Sharon?
0: Like, you know, someone's just looking after you. You don't have to learn anything.
1: Oh, you just hang out and then...
3: It's just like babysitting.
0: This is no joke. No word of a lie. When we were living in New Zealand, we were looking around for kindergartens for Felix or daycares, right? And we went to a place and she goes, I'll show you the sleeping area, and takes you to a room. Mm. And you remember the Pets Paradise days where there was little slots in the wall? Mm.
1: Like the dogs in the supermarket.
0: Yes, and they like a little wooden bar shutter that came down so it wouldn't roll out. And it was like 9 spots in this wall.
3: What, for the kids to sleep in?
0: Yes.
3: Like they do the rooms in Japan.
0: Like little bunk beds
1: but
0: in the wall
1: sides.
0: With like wooden shutters that would come down and
3: lock them
0: in
3: there.
0: Yeah, so they don't roll out.
1: How old are they?
0: Like 2, 3?
1: No, you're not putting a 3-year-old
0: two,
1: in a box
0: maybe
1: in the
0: two.
1: Wall.
0: Oh, look, I said to Lou, it looks like Pets Paradise.
3: Did you enroll all 3 kids in?
0: No. Remind me to go and pick them up, will you?
4: Jace, Lauren and Clint.
5: Jace, Lauren and Clint.
4: On Nova.
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0: This is Jace, Lauren and Clint. You are listening to Nova. We were just chatting about the great kindy breakout. Two 4-year olds broken out of a kindergarten.
1: They removed part of the fence to get out. I mean, it's frightening, but like quite inventive.
2: Does it happen
1: by them.
2: Much?
0: Yes, it does. Kelly is called through. Morning, Kelly.
3: Morning, guys.
0: Your son escaped.
3: Yes, he jumped the fence.
0: So was this kindergarten childcare set the scene?
3: He was in kindergarten. So, yeah, 4-year-old decided he wanted to jump the fence and start walking home.
1: Oh, my gosh. And so did the kindergarten call you and alert you that your child was missing?
3: No, so he jumped the fence and then ran along the side. So it was actually off a main road.
1: Oh,
3: and
1: my
3: then
1: God.
3: When he turned down the side street of the main road, Highway Patrol had pulled over a car.
0: Oh,
3: so they had
0: police.
3: Picked him up and they had said, he got picked up by Highway Patrol. Oh.
1: And then, they said, hey, kid, where are you going?
3: Yeah, he goes, I'm going home. And then, like, you're not. So, yeah, he had bare feet, bomber's T-shirt,
0: You're lucky the cops were there.
3: I know.
1: How did they know where to take him to? Like,
3: well,
1: how did they know where he'd come from?
3: They asked for his name and then they said, oh, what's your parents' name? And then they somehow got through to my husband and then he called me and he's like, well, you know, our son is in a Highway Patrol car down the road.
0: Wow.
3: And, then I called the childcare.
0: Yeah.
3: They didn't even know he was missing.
0: Wow.
2: Oh, was he heading in the right direction at least, Kelly?
3: He was.
2: Following his nose.
3: And then about a 2K walk.
1: Oh, jeez. My gosh. And then, did they check cameras and did you see vision of him escaping?
3: No, there was no cameras in the area that it happened because it was outside in
0: Were you angry?
3: A certain area. I was terrified. I didn't know what to do and they wouldn't give him back to the childcare. They didn't said you have to come here and get him.
0: Yeah, rightfully so. Did you send him back to the childcare after that?
3: I had to go back and get his shoes. And all this stuff. And because it was towards the end of the year, he was starting prep the next year.
0: Yeah, right.
3: I didn't want to disrupt his, what was going on.
0: Did you give him a spray? I would have.
3: Oh, they were full, investigated with the department and all
2: I recall this being in the news, was it?
3: No.
2: Wasn't it? Oh, okay.
0: No. Oh, that'll be another one.
2: That's another one.
1: How did you know he climbed the fence?
3: Because his shoes were positioned right at the bottom of the fence.
1: Oh, no, he left the evidence.
0: Oh, no, just like prison break.
2: Calling card.
3: Yeah, and he told us. He's like, jump the fence.
0: Yeah, right.
2: So, how old is he now?
3: He's nearly 7.
0: Okay, yeah, right.
1: Any more escapes from school?
2: Did you do a runner?
3: No, apparently they don't attempt to escape primary as much as what they do childcare, we were told by the department. So.
1: I mean, seriously. How big was the fence?
0: Also, the phone call. Imagine getting the phone call saying, hey, we've got your 4-year-old son. It's been the back of a cop car.
1: It's like when your dog escapes and they're like, we found your dog on this street. Yeah. And you're like, but your child.
0: Right, yeah, well, I'm glad it worked out okay.
1: Oh, my goodness.
2: In the back of the divvy van.
0: Yeah.
2: The child.
0: I thought I wouldn't be getting this call for another 20 years. This is weird.
4: This is Jace, Lauren and Clint.
5: Turn it up.
4: On Nova.

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0: Susie O'Neill.
1: Oh, yeah, that's right. 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
2: That was pathetic, wasn't it?
0: Nick, Lutzy and Susie O'Neill, back waking you up. 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

0: Roxy and Susie O'Neill on Nova. Australia's biggest musical comedy hit, The Book of Mormon, returns to Brisbane this week. 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
2: I'm Marianne Harris. Good morning. A breakthrough now for Aussies. A blood test that can detect Alzheimer's in just 18 minutes will be announced today in a bold move that could not only transform people's lives but give sufferers the invaluable gift of time. South Australian police have suspended their desperate search for a baby boy missing after admitting there's little chance of finding him alive. This comes after police recovered the bodies of his mother and sister on Monday in a murder-suicide. Anyone who needs someone to talk to is urged to call Lifeline on 1311. Despite better than expected inflation numbers, some economists believe the RBA will still have concerns when they meet in 2 weeks' time. A Darwin woman's been charged after allegedly defrauding the NDIS of more than $18 million. Overseas, in the death toll of a major earthquake which struck Japan has risen to 13. And we're drinking less. Global wine consumption has dropped to its lowest level since 1961. Nova Sport is next.
1: Nova Sport.
2: To Sport and Dolphins halfback Cody Nikorima will depart the club at season's end. He's headed to the Dragons on a two-year deal. Tottenham Hotspur beat Sydney FC on penalties at Allianz Stadium last night. Alex Di Minaur will face Stefanos Tsitsipas in the round of 32 at Washington. And at the Commonwealth Games, Australia's men's, women's and men's wheelchair three-on-three teams and basketball teams are in play. We can still boast being on top of the medal tally. And you're up to date on Nova.
0: And Susie O'Neill.
3: Oh yeah, it's Thursday. I like a Thursday.
4: It's not just any Thursday.
3: Paul?
4: It's Throwback Thursday.
3: Oh, there she is.
4: Yeah. Where we play older music.
3: Yeah, throwbacks.
4: Throwbacks.
3: Yeah, they're good too. We do it only in our show, 6 till 9.
4: Yes. Yeah. Do you have any texts from yesterday
3: From
4: morning?
3: From yesterday, I mean, someone commenting on your Calexico outfit.
4: Oh, that was during the show, wasn't it?
3: We did it. We read a few of them early yesterday morning.
4: Oh, we did too.
3: At 6:10. So we sort of we've sort of done all those.
4: Sorry, I forgot.
3: But if you do want to text in, Suze, the number
4: 0457 611 1069.
0: 0457 611 1069.
3: We're really trying to build this text line up because we want to get it to a point where people can just text in while we're mid-chat and we can just live read them out. It's a great instant way to connect.
4: Mm. Yeah, so come on. If you just want, if you have a thought and you don't want to call up, just text us.
3: A little snick, a little text.
4: Just text.
3: Or text.
4: You can text now in your car. Can't you buy Siri?
3: Yeah. Yeah. CarPlay. As long as you have the number saved, you can do that one.
4: Yeah.
3: Text when it's appropriate. We'll get them on at some stage before we head into the show at 6. We do have $1,000 with Barocca up for grabs. Smarter than Sue's. We've got Eka tickets.
4: Yeah?
3: Yeah.
4: I love that.
3: Tell me about it. Words and stuff.
4: I'm warming up. Yeah. I'm warming up.
3: This is what we do. This is why we do 5:30. Yeah.
4: La, la, la.
3: Me, my, mo. People often ask me, why do you and Suze do 5:30? I say, we just got to warm Suze up.
4: It's a very good question. And Lutzy warned me against it. Here I am.
3: And here we are. God, you're a company gal. It's Enrique now on 96.9.

0: bit of Ella Langley, Sue's bit of country. Be her. 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
1: I've got a busy day today.
0: But you do? I thought you were having a chill day.
1: Well, I've got to get some smoke alarms installed. Do you know there's all new rules?
0: I'm going to go smoke. You know, not this again. We just...
1: I've got all new rules around smoke alarms.
0: Yep, you need heaps, and you need that little monitor. So, because my house that we bought recently was a rental, so yeah. It's all up to date.
1: Okay.
0: We've got that a little circular thing. You press one button, it sets them all off.
1: Yeah, they've got to all be connected to each other.
0: Yes.
1: One in every bedroom and one outside every bedroom door.
0: So annoying.
1: That's when so many.
0: If you're cooking a steak or something and it gets a bit smoky.
1: Oh, yeah.
0: Very frustrating. And we've got a toddler, right? So she loves pressing buttons, as all kids do. And it's sitting on the wall.
1: Oh, it's not up high, on the ceiling.
0: As in, like, the circular button is on the wall where you can press it and it triggers all of them. So she was going through flicking switches, hit that one. I was holding her. Hit that one. I just didn't think about it because I didn't know what it did. Oh. Every alarm.
1: How annoying.
0: Oh, she was crying. I was crying.
1: You're crying. Yeah. Speaking about alarms, you know, your house alarm at our old house, the inside house alarm, if like someone broke in or whatever, would go off near our bedrooms and it was so loud you couldn't think, you know, like really like, But it would also go off if the power stopped and started again.
0: Oh.
1: You know, quite often sometimes your power just goes off.
0: Yeah, it does weird
1: and
0: things.
1: Turns back on again.
0: You'd be surprised how much it happens.
1: Yes. Well, we knew every time it happened at our house, our alarm would go off. And if it happened in the middle of the night, it would scare the bejesus out of you.
0: You'd wake up in a panic.
1: And all the kids, it was right outside Bill's room and then Alex's room, and they would just...
0: Yuck.
1: Jeez, that was really hard.
0: That alarm would just trigger you right now.
1: It was so loud, like I can't explain how loud it was.
0: No, I bet it was. Yuck. Who's... Oh, anyway. The One No Wonder. Do you want to do it for some headphones? We're doing that today early. Okay. This is a very easy song. And I will say it's our producer, Ash's, has a very big connection to it, which is why I think it's here, but...
1: Oh, yeah.
0: Yeah. I don't even need to play more.
1: Don't play any more. I don't know the song, but I obviously know it. I know where it's from.
0: Yeah. Yeah. So anyway, that's the One Note Wonder. Your chance to win some headphones. More from us on the other side of this.
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20: 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Got some clothes lying on the M1 southbound around the Logan Road on-ramp through 8 Mile Plains, and a building fire for Logan Road and Harris Road through Underwood. Early delays Queen Street northbound at Alice Street through Goodner, Mount Lindsay Highway northbound at Green Road, Boronia Heights, Bruce Highway southbound through North Lakes and Mango Hill, Gympie Road inbound at Beams Road through Castledine, and the M1 northbound builds up through Slacks Creek as well. Don't tax yourself. 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To the weather, mostly sunny today, top of 23, right now 12 degrees on Nova 106.9.

0: Bit of Avril Lavigne, Nova 106.9, Nick Lutzy and Susie O'Neill coming in next. Until then, though, as the song finishes, Suze, it's you and me.
1: It's a bit angry.
0: Oh, yeah.
1: What song was that again?
0: That was Skater Boy.
1: Oh, Skater Boy.
0: Yeah, come on. A bit of Avril.
1: I love skating. Yeah. Hey,
0: Do you really? I saw a guy. You mean, what? Like, what kind
1: skateboarding.
0: Oh, sorry. You know where my brain went? I saw a guy yesterday with rollerblades.
1: Oh, I saw a lady with rollerblades. Pretty funny one.
0: Isn't that a bizarre thing to do?
1: I used to love rollerblading. I got a set of rollerblades in 1992.
0: Right.
1: And I used to go to Chandler Sleeman.
0: Yep.
1: And skate rollerblade around the car park there.
0: Yep. I remember, like, was it Rollerama or Skate Arena or one of the two?
1: Oh, yes.
0: They had that here and you'd go that and go around the rink.
1: Yeah, like, I did that as well at... Yeah. Yeah, the old bingo place.
0: But I find it funny seeing just a grown man with his rollerblades on his way to work.
1: Well, oh, he was like New York style.
0: Yeah.
1: Where was he on the current Tenerife?
0: Yeah.
1: Oh.
0: Full backpack with kid. It must be his work gear on.
1: I haven't seen that for a long time.
0: I know.
1: Not since the 90s.
0: Is that a turn on or a turn off seeing a grown up in a rollerblade?
1: It's a turn on for me.
0: That gets you going, does it?
1: Yeah, I haven't seen that for so. I think of JFK Jr. rollerblading through New York.
0: Right.
1: You know him?
0: I know who JFK Jr. is. I don't know the image of him rollerblading.
1: Oh, he's in a suit. He's good looking. He's got really nice hair.
0: Was that all the rage? Like, to have your Walkman on and you rollerblade?
1: Yes.
0: And it was like...
1: And your suit.
0: Yeah.
1: And skate to work.
0: That was the old school, like, Lime scooters.
1: Yes, it was. But the lady I saw was at South Bank and she was wearing all pink. And she was skating backwards, so maybe she was on roller skates. I couldn't tell.
0: Because is it blades have the six in a line and then skates are the four?
1: Yeah.
0: Yeah.
1: Do rollerblades have four or six? Anyway, this lady was skating backwards in all pink, like
0: that's
1: a pink
0: cool.
1: skirt, a pink top, pink,
0: oh, yeah.
1: like tights.
0: That's cool.
1: But yeah.
0: You should do it. You should take it back up again. Goodbye, knees.
1: I threw them out. I don't know, what do I do with them? Anyway, but I also saw a girl, I was riding my bike through uni.
0: Yeah.
1: That's why I ended up at South Bank.
0: Yeah.
1: But I saw a girl with a skateboard under her arm as well, and that's cool.
0: Skating is cool.
1: Because I used to like skateboarding too.
0: Yeah. I used to skateboard. I was never very good at it though.
1: No. It's hard.
0: It's very hard. Yeah.
1: You got a ripstick?
0: Yeah, I used to love ripsticking.
1: We've still got our ripstick.
0: Yeah. Mine's in the garage, I think.
1: We should have a ripstick race.
0: We should have a ripstick.
1: Oh, God. We'll break an ankle. That'd be fun. Ripstick's fun.
0: Yeah, ripsticks are good fun.
1: A safe race.
0: Yeah, really.
1: Like, it doesn't really matter who wins.
0: A slow set. Except it's you and me racing, so it does.
1: Just around...
0: In the car park.
1: Around objects.
0: Yeah, because the car park's full of the wooden poles.
1: Oh, downstairs car park.
0: Yeah, that'd be a bit of fun.
1: Yeah, that'd be fun. We've got better move people's cars.
0: Jeez, I want to my shoulder.
1: Let's not do this. It sounds fun in theory.
0: It's already been said now. They're working on it behind the scenes. Anyway, see how we go. Something in bizarre hobbies, though.
1: Bizarre hobbies.
0: Or are you still rollerblading?
1: Oh, God. 0457 611 069.
0: Yeah, you rollerblading. Or does it turn you on? We'll find out next.
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4: 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Suncorp Insurance, resilience never rests. Some clothing debris to watch for at 8 Mile Plains, the M1 on-ramp southbound. It's in the left lane from Logan Road with emergency crews on scene. There's a building fire at Underwood, Logan Road and Harris Road. Traffic on the Bruce Highway is heavy southbound as you're coming through Mango Hill, and there's build-up for Gympie Road starting through Beams Road. Castledine. 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Search UQ Open Day for details. Heading for a top of 23 and mostly sunny on Nova 106.9.
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6: Good morning, it's Ann Janderson. Some economists warn an interest rate rise is still possible despite better than expected inflation numbers. Headline inflation fell to 3.8% in the year to June, lowering the chances of the cash rate going up next month. But it still is up overall and above the target rate. One Nation leader Pauline Hanson has released a 22-page plan to strengthen Australia's counter-terrorism strategies. Parts of her Protecting Australians from Foreign Terrorist Fighters bill have been sent to crossbenchers ahead of Parliament returning on August 11. The coalition is working on its own proposal too. Two Greek firefighters have been killed battling the wildfires in southern Europe. They were trying to control flames in Crete. Former top US health official Anthony Fauci has refused to answer questions during a Senate hearing into COVID. He's worried Republicans will try to use his testimony to prosecute him for perjury. And Jared Leto has responded to sexual misconduct allegations, labelling them absolutely and categorically false. Four women have come out claiming they were teenagers when the alleged relations happened between 2002 and 2016. One says that he shrugged off her being 17, asking, "Would you like to call me daddy?" Sports next.
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6: Australia has extended its lead on the medal tally at the Glasgow Commonwealth Games. We took gold in the men's wheelchair basketball, while our women's team secured the bronze. Ollie Saxton snared a weightlifting bronze on debut. And in the pool, Kai Taylor won gold in the men's 200 free. In the NRL, round 22 kicks off tonight with the Cowboys up against the Roosters. That's the latest on Nova.
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0: Welcome to Throwback Thursday, everybody.
10: Well, there was a throwback at the Commonwealth Games.
0: Yes.
11: Oh,
10: hello.
11: Fantastic start to the show.
10: Yeah, thank you. Go. So Hayley Lewis was massive at the Commonwealth Games in the 90s. I swam with her. Her son, Kai Taylor, won the 200 freestyle this morning.
11: Was that expected?
10: No, it wasn't expected. And also, Hayley did exactly the same race. Sorry, we moved into the bathroom.
11: We went weird then.
0: That's just gone weird for me too.
10: Okay.
11: It's like we just all entered a cubicle together.
0: Now it's
11: together.
0: Back. Now we're not in the cubicle anymore. Are you guys good again?
10: Yeah.
11: I think so.
0: All right, we're out of the bathroom.
10: Okay.
0: Sorry about that.
10: So Kai Taylor won the 200 free from an outside lane, which means he's the slowest qualifier. He was in lane one, I think, which means he was only just made the final.
0: Right.
10: And he won it, the gold medal. Hayley Lewis did exactly the same thing at the 1991 World Championships.
11: So explain...
10: In the same event.
11: What?
10: In the same event, 200 freestyle.
11: Explain how that's possible.
0: Yeah.
10: Well, all the lanes are the same once you get in, but it's just unusual.
11: Is it tactical?
10: No.
0: There's no tactics. No.
11: Did Hayley go, you know what?
0: On the outside.
11: No. Let's Fox and the semi, like, you know, like...
10: Well, no, neither of them would have done that on purpose. They would have scraped into the final.
0: Right.
10: And then for some reason they both... And they both swam it the same way. They led from start to finish. Hayley in 1991 at the World Championships in Perth. I don't know if you remember it, if anyone can remember it. And she led from start to finish, which is unusual. And then Kai, her son, Kai Taylor, did same thing. Same event, outside lane, and led from start to finish.
11: Surely Hayley's had some sort of input into this.
0: I was going to say, you reckon they've had sat down and had a talk? This is how I did it, son.
11: She would have, on some level.
10: Oh, when he just scraped into the final, maybe. Like, come on, off.
11: You've got to lead. The only way you're going to be competitive here is to lead.
0: This is what we do. This is what his family does.
11: You haven't got the speed to come over the top of them.
10: I don't reckon Hayley would do that.
11: You don't reckon?
10: No. I wonder, though. She was in the stands.
11: Have you got a number? We've got to ask her.
0: Yeah.
11: I don't think I've got a number.
0: Like, if that was you and that was your son, would you be like, this is how I did it?
10: No.
11: Oh, a little bit you would.
0: Come on, you'd be like, hey.
10: No, I wouldn't.
0: Just letting you know.
11: You'd say, listen to your coach, but, remember that...
0: Remember that mummy did it too.
11: You've got to be there or thereabouts when it, you know...
0: Yeah.
10: No, because whenever we were going to...
11: There's nothing wrong with
10: any sporting event,
0: yes.
10: Cliff would give them way too much information about how to... And I'd be like, Cliff, shh. Let them do it themselves.
0: Let them learn. Let them fail.
11: That's not a game. Yeah. It's like, this is the big moment.
0: Yeah.
10: Sorry, Cliff, I know you're listening.
11: Can you check with Hayley on
0: it? It's just because he cares, you know?
10: And he's very good. He's a very good orator.
11: By the way, what's that wristband? Come on, what are you?
0: Yeah, check with Hayley.
11: You can't just wear that, you expect me not to notice.
10: Okay.
0: Should we come back with the wristband? Yeah. Let's come back with the wristband, because we got a bit on.
11: Big show.
0: Huge show. $1,000 with Barocca. We got Eka tickets. Smarter than Sue's. We're talking weird hobbies, because Suze is into one. That's very strange. But it's Throwback Thursday, guys. 5 now.

0: Britney Spears Circus, Nova 106.9. It's Nick Lutzy and Susie O'Neill. 11 minutes past six. Plenty on in the show today. As I said, $1,000 up for grabs with Barocca, and that's happening just after seven this morning.
1: Lutzy, I'm wearing a sweatband on my wrist.
2: Yes, I've seen it.
1: I was going to say, can I give it away? But
0: is that what you're asking?
1: Yeah, but it's bad because I'm about to do a phone comp.
0: Yeah.
2: That's such a handy wristband. It's got the Olympic rings and Brisbane 2032 on it.
1: Plus,
2: it's blue, and it's also got a little zip to put your key. So if you go for a run, you put your house key in there.
0: Oh, is that what that is?
1: Yeah, and I was going to say.
0: If you want to give it away, whoever wins One Note Wonder, or do you want someone who specifically wants that?
1: Specific. I'll do it later in the show.
0: All right.
2: More to the point, where did you get it?
1: Well, when I went to the school last week, I went to East Brisbane State School.
0: Yes.
1: Yeah. Hello, East Brisbane.
0: And you motivated the kids there.
1: And we went for the 6 years to the Olympics.
0: Yeah.
1: And we gave these out to the kids, little sweatbands.
0: Okay. That's cool.
1: You know what was funny?
2: Yes.
1: A lot of the kids didn't know what had never seen a sweatband, a wrist sweatband, and
0: really?
1: They wouldn't. Why would they? Because when was the last time you saw someone wear
0: like in tennis,
2: a 10-year-old wearing a wristband playing tennis. So.
0: Yeah, but you don't really see it.
1: Because I used to wipe your brow.
0: Yeah, with them. I suppose they are a bit of a dated thing, sweatbands, aren't they?
2: Oh, I don't know. When you're running, you need them. I'd wear one. I wear one playing pickleball. Back to my point, though.
0: That's elite pickleball playing.
2: She's done it again, though.
0: Yeah.
2: It's like, you know, obviously there was boxes of them to give to the kids.
0: Yeah.
2: Susan takes one for herself, knowing full well that everyone on the team, it would have been a wonderful gift. All you have to do is reach your hand in, grab 10 of the things and say, I'm giving these to some very important people in my world.
0: The whole team would have loved them.
1: I can get you some. When would you like them?
2: As soon as possible.
1: I'll tell you what.
0: ASAP.
1: I'll get some for the group and I'll give away one at some stage today.
0: Be listening.
1: Listen.
0: Are you going to sign the one you give away today? We're not going that far.
2: I think it's a bit messy, then you can't use it.
1: Messy. Don't sign them,
0: Okay.
1: Let me think about that.
0: Yeah, they're pretty cool because you can put your keys in them, as you said, you know.
1: Okay.
2: Yeah.
1: I'll work on that now.
0: Did you know, be honest, when you were grabbing that, you're like, I should get this for the team, but I'm just...
2: She always knows.
0: I'm too embarrassed.
1: No, I didn't, actually.
2: You didn't think of us?
1: No.
2: At no point. You saw that?

0: I mean, it doesn't get much easier than
1: Having said that, you got to think about who sang it.
0: Tyler Nardis, yes. Yeah.
1: Yeah, I've remembered now.
0: Yeah. 13, 24, 10. If you want those headphones, we will get you on next.
2: Nick, Lutzy and Susie O'Neill on Nova 106.9.
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4: Mel, your son's strategy. What is it, Mel?
5: So he calls me up and says, Mum, I'm sending you this money. Can you go and pick up this really cool golf cart for me? Yeah, okay. It's your birthday. Of course I can go and do it. And he said, I'm going to tell my wife you bought me the best birthday present ever.
6: And now you're part of the crime.
3: Yeah, you're an accessory, yeah. Melanie. You're going to jail
5: and
3: as well.
5: And that's okay because he's my favourite son.
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8: Traffic on Centenary Highway is building quickly from Sumner through to Jindalee. There's heavy congestion for the M1 northbound from Tanami to Sykes Creek. And Queen Street traffic has built up northbound at Alice Street and Smiths Road through Goodnut. Aldi prices just got Aldia across the Chocka range. Shockingly good value of only $4.69 each. Aldi, good, different. Heading for a top of 23 today and mostly sunny on Nova 106.9.
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3: Rediscover your favourite songs with Sennheiser Momentum 5 Wireless. Every detail finally revealed. These things are unreal and you can win it. Right now, telling us this song.
4: Deborah from Bly Bly.
5: Correct. Good morning.
4: Good morning. What is the most underrated simple pleasure in life?
5: Oh. Well, I'm going to say I've woken up to the best sunrise straight from my bed this morning.
3: Oh, there you go.
4: I love that.
6: Hey, real-time answer.
3: Yeah, that was good.
4: Very
3: yeah.
4: good. Well yeah. done.
3: Nice.
5: Yeah.
4: I love you. Thanks for playing.
3: Where'd you come up with that question? Straight out of the old noggin.
6: Where'd you pluck that from?
4: Yeah. I've got a thing of cards because I'm sick of small talk, so we're just going to... We're going to ask interesting questions when we get people on.
3: Yeah, that's fun.
4: Well, I am.
5: Excellent. Well, I'm glad I could answer today.
4: Thank you.
6: And also, like, I guess the sunrise would be... That way. The opposite way is a pretty impressive moon right now, too, if you can look at it.
5: Apparently it's full. I've got to get out of bed and go look at that.
6: Yeah, go have a squeeze the other way if you can.
3: It was a full moon last night.
4: It's called the Buck Moon.
3: The Buck Moon.
4: The Buck Moon.
5: Oh.
3: Because we're going buck wild.
5: Okay.
4: Because it's when the deers start growing their antlers, Deborah.
6: Really?
5: Oh, nice.
6: That's connected to the moon?
3: Yeah.
4: Apparently.
3: Supposedly.
4: I suppose so much of bodies are because you... A period is connected to the moon.
3: Oh,
4: anyway.
3: Yeah, the menstrual cycle. Deb, what can you tell us about that, connected to the moon?
5: The sea, isn't it?
6: The tides.
3: Yeah,
5: the tides are connected to the
4: yes,
5: moon.
4: That's what I meant.
3: They go in, they go out, you know what I mean, Suze? All right, well, that's enough of that. What's this?
5: I think that is the Rembrandts with I'll Be There For You.
6: The iconic song.
3: Well, apparently it's Lisa Kudrow who played Phoebe. It's her 63rd birthday today.
6: 63?
5: I know.
3: Yeah,
5: 63. She's a pretty, great-looking woman for 63.
6: Damn straight.
3: Hell yeah.
4: Do you see Courtney Cox and Jennifer Aniston still have holidays together, Deborah?
6: It's nice, isn't it?
5: Yeah. Oh, my goodness. Good on them.
3: Still friends.
4: So good. Yeah. Still friends.
3: Still friends all this time. Well, Deb, thanks for calling in and answering the question. You've got yourself some Sennheiser headphones.
5: Oh, my goodness. That is amazing. Thank you so much.
6: They're actually awesome.
3: They're very good. Here's the Rembrandts now. Throwback Thursday.

0: Rembrandts. I'll be there for you. Throwback Thursday. Nova 106.9. It's Nick Lutze and Susie O'Neill at 6:24. Just quickly, guys, before we get into the news, I thought there was something fun I learnt last night we could use for the show.
1: Yeah.
0: I was at the Night Feast last night, at, which is very good.
2: Is that that's at the Powerhouse?
0: Powerhouse, yeah.
2: How
0: it's awesome.
2: Is that?
0: They have the best restaurant pop-up stalls there.
1: Just and for a week or?
0: It's the creator of Dark Mofo, or like the artistic director they got. And they've
2: in
0: used
2: Tassie.
0: That from Tassie, and they've poached and used right. here, and because it sort of has that sort of Dark Mofo-y vibe.
2: You know what? Louise Bezina, who was the former head of the Brisbane Festival, is now the head of Powerhouse, and she is a juggernaut.
0: Yes.
1: I love her. Louise.
2: She's so great.
1: Does she organise that?
0: Yes. And it's very cool, right? Okay. But I was there last night, so Sapporo was celebrating 150 years, and they had this like hibachi where you're all sitting around, they're cooking your steaks and doing all that. They had like the Japanese bosses of Sapporo in town, right?
1: Yum.
0: And he gets on the mic and he tells us one thing, which I thought was fun. He said, in Japan, there's a phrase, nonda, right? Mm. If you say nonda with an upward inflection, like nonda, it means did you drink? And if you say nonda with a downward inflection, nonda, means I drank.
1: Really? And what about you last night?
0: Nonda.
2: Nonda.
0: So whenever Lutze rolls in, I reckon we can look at Lutze and go, nonda?
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20: 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M1 traffic's heavy northbound from Tanami to Sykes Creek. There's congestion for Queen Street northbound at Alice Street and Smiths Road as you're coming through Goodna. And traffic is also building for Centenary Highway inbound from Sumner through towards Jindalee. There is build up southbound for the Bruce Highway around Anzac Avenue North Lakes. If a new Volkswagen's been sitting on your wish list for a while, now might be your time. Check out Volkswagen's finance and driveway offers available across Tiguan, Tyrone and Golf. Heading for a top of 23 today and mostly sunny on Nova 106.9.
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21: Good morning, it's Ann Janderson. Mortgage holders are being told not to bank on interest rates being put on hold just yet off the back of better-than-expected inflation numbers. Economists warn the RBA could still put them up as inflation is still above the target rate. Pauline Hanson has written to every crossbench MP seeking support for a new bill to strengthen counter-terrorism laws and stop ISIS terrorists from returning to Australia. In the letter, the One Nation leader lays out her fears about 13 men in jail in Iraq who are still trying to get back here. The note follows her letter to coalition leader Angus Taylor about the same issue, which got no formal response. The death toll from a huge earthquake in Japan has risen to at least 18. Three of the dead have been recovered from a collapsed shopping centre in the Kumamoto region of Kyushu. Many people are still trapped inside. Aussies who didn't vote in last year's federal election have paid more than $4 million in fines. Infringements were issued to more than 1.3 million people, but just over 200,000 so far paying up. 90% of those enrolled did have their say. And Noah Kahan has slammed the Trump administration for using his song American Cars as a soundtrack for a recent post on socials, saying he never would have approved it. Sports next.
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21: The Dolphins have broken their own record for the most medals won at a Commonwealth Games. There have been two podium clean sweeps overnight in the women's 50 freestyle as well as the men's 50 butterfly. And Kai Taylor stunned the field to win the 200 free. We've also won medals in the men's and women's basketball and in the men's weightlifting. Meantime, round 22 of the NRL kicks off tonight. Cowboys back rower John Bateman has been ruled out of the clash with the Roosters after his hammy flared up during their captain's run. That's the latest on Nova.
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0: Throwback Thursday, best day of the week here at Nova. 6:39, Nick Lutzy and Susie O'Neilly still are sitting out for that $1,000 up for grabs thanks to Barocca.
1: How good is Throwback Thursday?
0: It's the best.
1: I love it. I think back to my childhood. I think back to... Well, I was actually thinking about the... I'm reading this article about wine drinking is at its lowest since 1961.
2: Mm. Wine drinking?
1: Yeah. Do you guys drink wine?
2: Not a great deal, to be honest. I mean, if it was people who got a bottle at a table at dinner, I might have a red with a steak or something.
0: I like a good wine.
2: Or beer.
0: I like a good wine.
1: I think drinking in general has gone down.
0: Yes, I would say that.
1: Remember when we were
2: For me, it hasn't.
0: But for the younger generation, right?
2: I think the way they drink, I mean, they seem to, you know, like, it's funny, don't you think? Like, they're not drinking at nightclubs as much, maybe.
1: They don't drink how we used to drink.
0: They don't binge. They don't binge as much.
1: No.
0: Yeah.
1: Is it weird that I had my first alcoholic drink at the Institute of Sport?
0: That is, strange.
1: Isn't that odd? Is it weird that it was a Kahlua and milk?
2: No.
0: Yuck. That's the first drink to have.
2: Not for that era.
1: Yeah, that would have been, the 80s.
0: Was that the gateway drink, was it? Kahlua and milk.
2: It was pretty big back. I haven't had one in a while. Makes me want one now. It's actually quite a nice drink.
0: Make me sick.
2: I used to drink Kahlua and milks at City Rollers. Back in the day.
1: Yeah, I used to drink... vodka lemonade and red cordial at City Rollers.
0: Fire engines, fire trucks.
1: But I think there is some positives to drinking. I'm going to say, like, I don't drink a lot, but sometimes, like yesterday, I went to Fish Lane. You know how we had that?
2: From Goodside, and Southside as well. There,
1: I was just near Southside yesterday, and just to go out and have like one drink, and it's like a social lubricant for me. It's okay. It's okay to have one drink, isn't it? One or two drinks.
0: Yeah, I think so.
2: I wouldn't have a career without beer. Literally.
1: Really?
2: Well, I would never have got myself into the social
0: scene
2: that has allowed me to meet some incredible people. Like, I'm a big advocate for it.
0: Yeah. It makes it easy to network, easy to chat to people. Yeah.
2: Absolutely.
0: You know?
1: I'm not talking about drinking a lot. I'm, you know, just a little bit.
0: Too.
1: Because remember when we were overseas in America and we were chatting to Gary Hall Jr., who's a famous swimmer from back in the day, and he was talking about his kids over there, and a lot of American kids over there don't drink and don't go out. And he was trying to, because they just sit at home on their phones, and he was trying to get his kids, encourage them to
0: to drink.
1: To drink. Yeah.
0: Come on, kids, be cool.
1: As in, to go out
0: and
1: socialise.
0: It's true. I don't think that and someone just called through them, but they've gone now and said it's very expensive. He was 24 years old.
2: That's probably why 20-year-old.
0: Cost of living, yeah.
1: Actually, it's so expensive, isn't it?
0: Like, think about it. Back in the day when I was going on a Wednesday night and the RE had $3 drinks.
2: It was affordable.
0: Wouldn't exist now.
2: You could do it. You can't. I don't know how people do it
1: now. Actually,
2: neither
1: do I.
2: If you go out, like, and it's, so, you know, we get taxed through the yin-yang alcohol. Like, if you're having a big night out and you're in shouts and you're not dropping at least a couple hundred dollars, legit, like, if you're going to a fancy place or just a bar, it's expensive.
1: Well, how could kids do that? Or uni
2: students? I think they drink at home.
0: They drink at home.
2: And probably less.
0: Or take a hip flask.
1: I've heard about the hip flask thing. Is that a thing?
0: Oh, yeah. The old 18 to 21-year-old hip flask.
2: Is that a thing?
0: Yeah. You know, bring that out when times are tough. Yeah.
1: Oh, I see.
0: I'm not supporting it. I'm just saying it happens, you know.
1: Yeah. Anyway, remember that lady that rang up yesterday and said that she drinks with her budgie?
0: Yes.
1: So cute.
0: Got to find a drinking buddy.
1: I worry that I live with Cliff. He doesn't drink much.
0: Yeah.
1: In fact, he's pretty anti-drinking, which is fine. But I like to drink a little bit, so...
0: And you need a partner, don't you?
1: You do. It's hard to drink by yourself.
2: Yeah, I don't really drink.
1: Do you reckon I should get a new partner or stop drinking?
0: Get a budgie.
3: Brisbane, I've got some bad news. We're running out of sounds to play.
0: You're off to the anchor. Well done.
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7: There's a car broken down at Oxenford, M1 northbound. It's on the shoulder at the Hope Island Road off-ramp, and debris to watch for it in Dropilly. Western Freeway inbound at Mogga Road on-ramp. Beaudesert Road traffic is built up northbound through Parkinson. There's heavy traffic for Teviot Road building northbound from Pub Lane through to Middle Road at Greenbank. And Queen Street, there's build-up for the northbound approach to Alice Street and Smiths Road through Widnor. 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Heading for a top of 23 today and mostly sunny on Nova 106.9.
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0: Yahtzee. Susie O'Neill with you. $651,000 thanks to Barocca coming up inside the next 15 minutes. And then find out why bananas are causing tears in my household. We've got banana drama, guys.
1: Banana drama?
0: Banana drama. Yep, code banana.
2: Okay. You sometimes do a thing with the banana that really bugs me, actually.
0: Oh, that's interesting. Because I eat a banana every day.
1: Really?
2: Yes, I know.
0: Yeah.
1: When?
0: Well, you have a phobia of people eating bananas for brekkie.
1: When do you eat your banana? I never see you eat a banana.
2: It's on cereal.
0: Put it in my oats. A banana, oats, and honey every
2: well,
0: day.
2: You
1: is,
2: do...
1: it, is it how he puts it into it?
2: No. No. It?
0: Go forth.
2: Don't want me to tell
0: is
2: you?
0: Is it how I cut it?
2: No.
0: Oh, okay.
2: It's you're one of those people. No, I do. I have a lot of bad habits as
0: yeah,
2: well.
0: That's fine.
2: I know.
0: Yeah,
2: tell
0: yeah.
2: me my bad habit next.
1: Just say what he does.
0: Yeah,
1: just say
2: okay,
0: it.
2: When you bite a banana and eat it, I can hear your teeth touching, and that really
1: gross.
2: Bugs me. Remember I said it the other day?
0: Yeah, I do remember you saying that the other day.
2: If I can hear teeth when they're eating bananas.
0: Because they're so soft, so the
1: teeth... Isn't his mouth open?
2: Yes, sometimes your mouth's open.
0: You hate people eating lately. You're like my wife. She hates this too.
2: It's called misophonia.
0: Yeah, misophonia.
2: I can't stand people eating the noise.
1: Once you hear that, you can't unhear
2: it. I can't unhear
1: it. You know what
2: it.
1: I mean? Like
0: yeah.
1: that's a... My brother, you know, when you were a kid and used to, you know, the desktop computer to play your computer games, mm-hmm. or you did when I was a kid anyway, I'd play with my brother, but he'd be sitting right next to him, and he did this thing like, when he had the mouse in one hand, looking at the screen with his mouth open, he did this like...
0: yeah, that's annoying.
1: It's just a little, just that, the
0: little
1: process of, from in and out breathing yeah. where a bubble pops.
0: Real yeah. mouth breathing.
1: I'm like, shut up, Brad.
0: Yeah, that's annoying.
1: And he'd never stop doing it.
0: That's
2: on purpose
0: annoying.
2: Or he just couldn't
1: I
2: help it?
1: I think it was just something, the way his mouth worked.
0: But are you one of those people who says, like, someone breathes too heavily, you're like...
2: Yes.
0: Okay.
2: Or if they're on their phone and I can hear their nail touching the touch screen. Oh, my God. It doesn't need your fingernail to move the touch screen.
0: What
2: it just
0: about,
2: needs your flesh.
0: What about those girls with the really long nails? How do they type anything?
1: I don't know how they do it.
0: How do they do that?
2: I don't mind those ladies.
0: Oh, I'm so sorry. They're fine, are they?
2: I don't know. What things annoy you guys?
1: Well, my brother doing that. The social media annoys me when people use it. Those people that you like use their hands to gesture and then tap on products.
0: Yeah.
1: You know that?
0: Yeah.
1: You know what I'm saying?
2: No, I don't know
0: yeah,
2: what
0: they
2: you
0: do
2: mean.
0: That thing like this one. Yeah, totally. Also, on that, when you have such long nails, how do they wipe their backside?
1: You know.
2: Like, I have wondered that.
1: This arrived in the mail.
0: Yeah.
1: Oh, I'm going to open it.
2: Oh, they do that.
0: That's acrylic nail on product.
1: Just leave.
0: Yeah. But yeah, how do they clean themselves?
2: Producer Ash has long acrylic nails.
0: Oh, here we go. What
2: her.
0: Say you?
3: This is on. I yep. have no trouble with my backside.
1: What? What are you...
0: Oh, no, that's all we've got time for.
1: Why?
4: This is Nick, Lutzy and Susie O'Neill on Nova.
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22: 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Single vehicle crash at Aspley for Gayford Street northbound. It's in the left lane after the shopping centre entrance. And a car broken down M1 northbound on the shoulder at the Hope Island Road off-ramp through Oxenford. Traffic on the Pacific Motorway is heavy inbound from Upper Mount Gravatt to Tarragindi and Woolloongabba to the Riverside Expressway. Need a new phone? Get the Google Pixel 10. 10A smashed to a ridiculous $549, a brand new Google Pixel 10A for $549 at JB Hi-Fi while stocks last. Heading for a top of 23 today and mostly sunny on Nova 106.9.
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25: Nova. Good morning, it's Ange Anderson. Mortgage holders are being told not to bank on interest rates being put on hold just yet off the back of better than expected inflation numbers. Economists warn the RBA could still put them up as inflation is still above the target rate. Pauline Hanson has written to every crossbench MP seeking support for a new bill to strengthen counter-terrorism laws and stop ISIS terrorists from returning to Australia. In the letter, the One Nation leader lays out her fears about 13 men in jail in Iraq who are still trying to get back here. The note follows her letter to coalition leader Angus Taylor about the same issue, which got no formal response. The death toll from a huge earthquake in Japan has risen to at least 18. Three of the dead have been recovered from a collapsed shopping centre in the Kumamoto region of Kyushu. Many people are still trapped inside. Aussies who didn't vote in last year's federal election have paid more than $4 million in fines. Infringements were issued to more than 1.3 million people, but just over 200,000 so far far paying up. 90% of those enrolled did have their say. And Noah Kahan has slammed the Trump administration for using his song American Cars as a soundtrack for a recent post on socials, saying he never would have approved it. Sports next.
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25: The Dolphins have broken their own record for the most medals won at a Commonwealth Games. There have been two podium clean sweeps overnight in the women's 50 freestyle as well as the men's 50 butterfly. And Kai Taylor stunned the field to win the 200 free. We've also won medals in the men's and women's basketball and in the men's weightlifting. Meantime, round 22 of the NRL kicks off tonight. Cowboys back rower John Bateman has been ruled out of the clash with the Roosters after his hammy flared up during their captain's run. That's the latest on Nova.
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1: Nick Lutzy and Susie O'Neill. 7:03, Throwback Thursday, but we need to give away some cash thanks to Barocca.
2: I love this game.
1: Yes.
2: The bounce game.
1: BB Bounce with Barocca. Two calls, 13, 24, 10. Oh. You play together.
2: Just looked at the category.
3: Oh. I haven't seen it yet.
2: It's hard.
1: Oh, that is, yeah.
2: It's really hard.
1: That's the most difficult we've had.
2: Yeah.
1: Yeah, it definitely is.
3: Come on.
2: That's too hard. Do you reckon? No, I can't say that.
1: Nah, come on, they got to do it. You need to work together. You go back and forth. See how they go. Throwback Thursday continues, though, with this little beauty.
2: Woohoo!
3: Peppers!
2: Woohoo!
3: Let's go!
2: All jacked up on Mountain Dew!
3: What? Yeah. What was that?

0: 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This life is more than just a read-through.
1: 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Let's do it.
2: 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Some things are worth bringing back. 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Nick Lotzy and Susie O'Neill's BB bounce.
3: You went up to $1,000. You play together and you go back and forth with a category.
1: You BB bounce together.
3: Yeah, you bounce together.
1: Yes.
3: So I've got Michael from Mermaid Beach. Good morning.
4: Good morning, team. How are you doing?
1: Good.
5: I don't know what Mermaid Beach looks like this morning, but it's magnificent here in Brisbane. Is it nice?
4: It's an absolute pearler, isn't it, eh?
5: I don't think I've had a better week of weather in my life.
1: How hot was it yesterday? Like, as in for a winter's
5: nice
1: day?
5: Nice hot.
1: Good, perfect nice temperature. Hot. Yeah.
3: Perfect for the Olympics in 6 years.
5: Well, as you said, this is actually the opening week of the Olympics.
1: Ooh, there you go. Let's hope it's like this.
5: Let's hope we can get this weather.
3: Yeah.
4: Boys got to plug Olympics, ACs.
5: Damn straight we do.
3: I don't want to ask your opinion in case it's not good. And we've got a Jade from Alchester.
6: I think Mermaid Beach looks a bit better than Alchester this morning.
5: Oh, really?
1: Come on.
3: I spent a bit of time in Alchester.
1: Oh, you're from that way, aren't you?
3: No, yeah, you're from there. I'm from Robertson, but we sometimes swam at Alchester's.
1: Yeah, nice.
3: The pool there. Is that still there?
6: Yes.
3: Yeah.
5: It was called Alchester's.
1: Alchester's.
3: Yeah, AJ's, Alchester's.
6: Well, it's actually a new gym called Strand.
1: Strand Gym.
6: Still there, though.
1: Okay. In the same place.
6: Yeah.
1: Well, you guys know how it works. Michael, Jade, you got to work together. We'll give you a category. You got 30 seconds.
6: Go, Michael.
5: Yeah, so Michael was the first player through. So you start, Michael, then you follow Jade, and we'll to and fro it from there. You ready?
6: Sure.
4: Yep.
5: Today, we want countries beginning with the letter S for Sam. Go, Michael.
4: South Africa.
6: Slovenia.
4: Sudan.
6: Spain.
4: South America.
6: Sardinia.
4: Ooh, Sicily.
6: Switzerland.
5: I mean, that's pretty
6: Sweden.
5: Good.
1: Sweden.
5: Yeah,
4: Switzerland is
5: the
4: one that's...
5: Where do we stand on Sicily?
1: Yes, that's what I wanted to check.
5: I've got an ulcer on... Why are we saying so many S-words? I've got an ulcer on my tongue today.
1: Where do we stand on Sicily?
7: Look, I think the three of you in studio didn't say anything, so
1: we have to let
7: it's
1: roll.
7: Up to you.
3: I agree.
7: To be
3: let's just let it roll.
1: Let's
3: let it roll.
1: That's eight. That's 800 bucks.
5: Well played.
1: Which means 400 bucks each.
6: Yeah.
3: You guys did well.
4: That was tough. I'm not going
5: to
4: lie.
5: I didn't think you'd get to eight.
1: No, neither.
6: My heart is racing.
4: Yeah. I'm at 120. I'm hooking 120 on my Garmin.
1: Wants to track your exercise right now.
4: Yeah.
1: Well done. $400 each. You got the 800. You share it. Enjoy it.
6: Thanks, guys.
4: Well,
6: have a great day.
1: Barocca gives you back your BB bounce. Some things are worth bringing back. Barocca, always read the label and follow directions for use. That's back every day this week, so another one tomorrow. And up next, I'll tell you about my banana drama.
3: BB banana?
1: I got some BB banana drama.
3: Curious.
1: We'll do it on the other side of this.
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9: 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Single vehicle crash at Aspley for Gayford Street northbound. It's in the left lane after the shopping centre entrance. And a car broken down M1 northbound on the shoulder at the Hope Island Road off-ramp through Oxenford. Traffic on the Pacific Motorway is heavy inbound from Upper Mount Gravatt to Tarragindi and Woolloongabba to the Riverside Expressway. Need a new phone? Get the Google Pixel 10A smashed to a ridiculous $549. A brand new Google Pixel 10A for $549 at JB Hi-Fi while stocks last. Heading for a top of 23 today and mostly sunny on Nova 106.9.
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0: 96.9. That's Jason Derulo, Nick Lutzy, and Susie O'Neill, 7:21. We've got Smarter Than Suze coming up, plus Eka tickets. You're listening out for Queensland's not-so-secret sound. When you hear that, you call us. As I mentioned, guys, we have a banana problem in our household.
1: Banana, banana, banana, banana, banana, banana.
2: I haven't heard this song.
0: Yeah, this is a kids' band. My daughter loves it.
2: It's a good song.
0: Yeah, but it's called,
2: I like it.
0: It's called Banana.
2: I like it.
0: So my daughter Flo, she's obsessed with bananas. Like, so much so that we've had to hide them from the fruit bowl because she sees the bananas in the fruit bowl. This is her, banana was her first proper word. Like, she said dada and mama, but banana was the first word she actually said.
2: That's not easy.
0: So here's her saying it. Here's her saying it. Na na na.
3: Na na na. So she's added a syllable.
0: Yeah, she's, yeah. Na na na na. But she sees that, she points and goes, na na na na, and wants the bananas.
3: Yeah, right.
0: And we'll lose her mind if she doesn't get na na na na. So we've had to hide na na na na into the cupboard.
2: That's cute.
0: Right?
3: So she likes eating them. Like,
0: loves
3: not
0: eating.
3: Just looking at
0: no,
3: it.
0: No, just like eating them. She gets it, like, froths bananas, right? The problem is, like, I have a banana every day. My dog has a banana every day in her
2: Your
0: breakfast.
2: Dog?
0: Yeah, she has, like, a really clean diet.
2: Is that a thing?
0: Oh, we got this weird dog diet. Okay. We do. It's like an organic.
2: We'll circle back to that one.
0: Yeah, then. It is very strange.
3: Very strange.
0: So we're getting through like 3 to 4 bananas a day in our household between my daughter, my dog, and myself. Right?
3: That's a bunch.
0: It's a bunch of bananas. We're getting through bananas. But when you go into Woolies and Coles, you know how the bananas are the first thing you see?
2: Yes.
0: And she sees it, and she sees it, and she's like, na na na na na na na na, and we'll cry in the grocery store unless you give her one of those, you know, kids eat free.
2: Is that all the shops?
0: I definitely see it at Woolies.
2: Yeah, I've seen it at Woolies, yeah.
3: Kids can eat in the store?
2: Yeah.
0: There's like a rack for kids' bananas and apples.
3: How long has that been going on?
2: Since my kids were little, maybe.
0: Yeah.
3: And why isn't everyone doing it? Come on, kids, dinner time.
0: Well, I end up having half the banana.
3: Seriously?
0: Yeah.
2: Good point. I don't know.
3: Where does it start and end? With that, is it just fresh fruit?
0: Just
3: or
0: fruit.
3: Can you go down the chip aisle and grab a pack of the Smiths?
2: No, it's just a section. Then you have to take it from that container.
0: Yeah.
3: Really?
0: You got that fruit container.
2: That
0: yeah.
2: fruit thing. Is it littler?
0: Maybe the off-cut ones. But she sees it, so I get one, and we have to give her half banana. She's in the trolley shoving her face with na na na na, enjoying herself.
3: Does it work at Dan Murphy's?
0: Kids drink free?
3: What are you talking about?
0: Vodka and vodka. Let's go.
2: That's funny. You're doing your pre's at the bottle shop.
0: Anyway, but like, it's gotten so bad that even when we go to my parents or Morgan's parents, like the grandparents' house, we have to tell them, hide the bananas, because if Flo sees the banana, she's going to lose it, and the only thing to help her is a banana. And what's happening now, because bananas can clog you.
2: Yes.
3: Oh, I thought it might go the other way. They clog you.
0: They can clog you. And because she's so little, obviously, she's now having so much banana, she's getting constipated. But she only wants banana when she sees banana. So we've got this real weird banana cycle in our household.
3: Do you have troubles with that, given that you're a one a day guy?
0: Well, one a day is fine for me.
2: And not too
3: right,
2: large
3: so
2: either.
3: More than...
2: No. I said he's not too large.
3: Yeah. Oh, he's Nick. Not. Sorry, yeah, yeah.
0: Nick's similar body shape. Little. Yeah.
3: Yeah, right.
0: Yeah.
2: Oh, what are you going to do? Just.
3: I mean, there's worse things for a kid to be addicted to.
0: That's what I feel. That's what I keep saying. But when she started getting constipated, then she gets upset because she's constipated. Then she gets upset because she wants a banana. And they don't bloody speak. So you can't tell them, hey, stop having that. Or even just have half the nun, nun, nun. Nah.
3: Yeah.
0: You know, it's a vicious cycle we are in.
2: Do you reckon bananas are the most popular fruit, aren't they?
0: Like when I was
2: on swimming trips, it was always, if you saw a banana up on the buffet, that'd be gone. It'd be like...
3: I'm going to say potassium.
0: Yeah, potassium. Good for potassium.
3: Is that right?
0: Yep.
2: Oh,
0: yep.
2: Yeah, people just like eating them, I think, because
0: they're easy to
3: eat.
0: I think
3: athletes love them as well, don't they?
2: Oh, yeah.
0: Good pre-sport. Like you said, worst things to be addicted to.
3: Yeah.
0: It's just the clogging.
2: What are you going to do?
0: I don't know, because honestly, in the morning, when she's losing it, you give her like half a banana and it's like the day is made. It's like the easiest fix.
2: Okay.
3: Maybe you like, yes. Maybe you make a smoothie with bananas and Metamucil and start giving her that for lunch.
2: I don't.
3: We don't condone.
2: I don't recommend that.
0: For a child?
2: A child, because they'll need a lot.
3: I just want to clarify at this point, I'm not a dad.
0: Yeah, yeah. This is daddy.
3: This is just my thought.
2: Well, when you have Metamucil, which I'm...
3: Are you on Metamucil?
2: No, I'm getting keen to start it.
3: Yeah, because it's for old people, isn't it?
2: Yeah, it's for old people. And I'm not going to bite because it's true. I don't need some
3: I'm
2: help
3: not even
2: with
3: saying anything.
0: No,
3: I'm just saying.
2: But you need a lot of water with it. To
0: wash it down.
2: So I think with a baby or toddler, I think that would be, she would...
3: So you'd say a no to the Metamucil banana milkshake
0: for my child.
2: You know that, you know Charlie in the Chocolate Factory is that purple kid who's purple, and eventually she eats so much she explodes.
0: Oh, violet? Yeah, is it violet? Yeah.
3: I think it's violet.
0: Yeah.
2: That would be flow yeah. with banana and Metamucil. She would explode.
0: She would
3: yeah, explode out the end. You want it to explode.
0: Yeah, at least it would all come out.
3: Yeah. Yeah.
2: True.
3: Yeah.
2: Oh,
0: anyway, so I'll keep you updated on my banana journey, guys.
2: Thank you. There's so many thoughts about bananas.
3: You do?
0: Yeah.
3: You should save that for the podcast. Not out.
4: One show. Sally, are you in the midst of a midlife crisis?
5: 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I can't get on the floor because I can't get back up. 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
6: Well, what is chair yoga?
4: Sounds like stripping.
6: Is it stripping? Is it actually stripping, Sal?
5: I couldn't do it. I'd hurt my hip. No.
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15: 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A single vehicle crash at Aspley for Gayford Street northbound. It's in the left lane after the shopping centre entrance. There's a car broken down M1 northbound on the shoulder at the Hope Island Road off ramp through Oxenford, and a car broken down at Pimpamire M1 on ramp southbound in the left lane from Yewalpa Road. Inner city bypass congestion inbound from Kelvin Grove to Hale Street. 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Heading for a top of 23 and mostly sunny on Nova 106.9.
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16: Good morning, it's Ann Chanderson. One Nation will introduce a bill to Parliament aimed at blocking Australians linked to Islamic State from returning home. The proposal would tighten terror-related bail rules, expand passport cancellation powers, and make it easier to issue temporary exclusion orders. Leader Pauline Hanson has reportedly written to all crossbench MPs to canvass their support ahead of Parliament returning August 11. Mortgage holders are being told not to bank on interest rates being put on hold just yet, off the back back of better-than-expected inflation numbers. Economists warn the RBA could still put them up, as inflation is still above the target rate. The desperate search of rubble for survivors of a huge earthquake in Japan continues. The death toll has risen to at least 18. A new report shows just one of the 19 Closing the Gap targets has been met, 5 years out from the 2031 deadline. Another three targets remain on track, while four, like child development and adult imprisonment, are worsening. And BTS is boycotting the Grammys. The K-pop band has decided not to submit their work, saying, "We hope our music can be heard and loved for what it is, rather than being divided by region or language." Sports next.
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16: Sport. Australia has won seven more gold medals to finish off swimming at the Commonwealth Games in Glasgow. There have been two podium clean sweeps overnight in the women's 50 free and the men's 50 fly. Australia also claimed gold in the men's 3x3 wheelchair basketball and the women's weightlifting. And round 22 of the NRL kicks off tonight with the Cowboys up against the Roosters. That's the latest on Nova.
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0: Susie O'Neill, best day of the week, 7:39. 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
1: This morning at the 5am Club, you can join Nick and I.
0: Oh, yes.
2: No, thanks. Oh, sorry, I'm talking to the listeners. Yeah. Sorry.
0: Oh, you yeah. come and do it. Yeah.
1: You don't have to Lutzy, but if you want to listen to us, you can join us from
2: the show called?
1: 5:30 to 6.
2: What's the show called?
0: The 5am Club.
2: Why is it called the 5am?
0: Oh, just, you know,
2: it starts at 5:30.
0: Generalisation of the 5 hour.
1: Yeah, 5-ish. Yeah. 5-ish.
2: Like false advertising.
0: 5-ish.
2: Whatever. What sort of stuff do you talk about?
1: Well, today we were talking about actually funny hobbies.
0: Yeah, weird hobbies. I saw a guy rollerblading to work the other day, like the six wheels, like the old school.
2: Oh, so not roller skating or roller, like one line of wheels?
0: Is that blades?
2: That's rollerblading.
0: Yeah, rollerblading.
1: Yeah.
0: Proper rollerblading.
2: Yeah, inline skating.
0: Yes. And I was just, is there nothing funnier than seeing a grown-up rollerblading, particularly to their job?
2: There isn't. At university, when I was at the Calcedon campus, I was good friends and family friend, and Andrew English, I'll name him, I'll name and shame him. He used to always rock up to the big auditorium for the big lecture, late, and always in his roller skates. And those big steps he'd have to get down and get into the auditorium. Like, everything would have to stop.
1: Down?
2: As he'd be like hanging onto the railing, like so flailing with his legs, making more noise. Every day he'd do it, everyone'd laugh, and then he'd skate into his seat.
0: Stop it.
2: And he'd always sit next to me.
1: He'd be going, In his defense, that was the era.
2: Yes, it's cool.
1: Was it 90s?
0: Blading.
2: Yeah. That was 90s, yeah. And like mid-90s.
1: Like, I went to New York once in 1995, and I remember around there, like, there was actually one person, Johan Koss is his name, he's a Norwegian speed skater, and he would get around New York, and so many people did, in a suit and rollerblades.
0: And that was cool. Like, and Walkman in the ears, just rolling with it.
1: And it looked really, really
0: hands behind
1: good.
0: The back, like, you know, they do, like, figure skating.
1: And I thought that was...
2: And if you could see Johan, he was a big lump of a lad.
1: Yeah.
2: He was, like, Viking looking.
1: And also around that time was JFK Jr.
0: Mm.
1: You remember him?
2: Robert. No,
1: JFK Jr., the one who died in a plane crash
2: with
1: Caroline Bessette, and they've just done a big documentary.
0: Yes.
1: He was hot, basically.
2: Yeah.
1: And he would get around in a suit and rollerblades as well, you know, with his flowing locks and stuff.
0: It's a different time.
2: Yeah.
1: I don't know anyone who rollerblades now, but that's good that you saw. Where were you?
0: It was Tenerife, like driving. It was yesterday afternoon, actually, on the way to that event for the Night Feast thing. And we saw him. I saw him. He must have been coming home from work.
1: Was he in a suit?
0: Yeah. Well, he had his suit on his backpack. Like, you can tell he had the jacket and stuff, but he had shorts on. Mm. So he'd redress.
2: I'm not against it. Like, why wouldn't you? Like, you don't have to lock up your bike at work. Like, so actually, there's no apparatus required.
0: It's true.
2: You know what I mean?
0: You can strap them to your bag.
2: It's faster than walking. Probably less stressful on your legs. Like, you know, my running days at the moment with my back done, but maybe I could roller skate.
0: Can't do that.
1: Back to your friend, Andrew English.
2: Yeah, Andrew English.
1: Why didn't he take his...
2: This is the son of Mr.
1: I know, the
2: Dr.
1: dad.
2: English.
1: Yeah, okay.
2: One of the great
1: eye surgeons.
2: Ophthalmologist,
1: Why didn't he take his rollerblades off to walk down the stairs?
2: Because he was a flamboyant character.
0: He wanted everyone to know he was blading.
2: At the time, it was embarrassing, but as time went on, I realised that was one of the coolest things I ever saw. He didn't care. I'm a rollerblader.
0: That's what I do,
2: You guys walked to uni? Like, maybe we were the weird ones, is what I'm saying.
0: Okay. Well, I want to know weird hobbies on 13, 24, 10.
1: Yeah.
0: Do you still have a weird hobby? Are you still blading? You know what I mean? Or are you doing something? Are you doing something strange?
1: What else is weird?
2: Hmm.
1: Like, I used to collect matches. I've come across my match collection recently.
0: Like
1: matches. Like,
0: you light them.
1: Flames.
0: Yeah. That is very strange.
2: That's strange. Well, I got into that. That became almost a fetish of mine, that I'd be in a weird place and they'd have the labelled matches.
1: Yeah, that was good.
2: And I'd stack them in the back of the toilet.
1: Mm-hmm. I remember
2: on the shelf.
1: My... What? Okay.
2: Like, for real. Like, what is it? 7.3. Like, at one point, I'd go to a strip club that I knew had just to get the branded matches, like in New York City, and I'd bring them home. So if you were doing the business at my place,
0: there was no dances.
2: You were lighting a match from,
1: whatever.
2: Flash dancers, New York City, Midtown.
1: Yeah. And so are you saying that when you first got to the strip club and you wanted the matches, you hid them in the toilet at the strip club so you could pick them up on the way out?
2: No.
1: Okay.
2: No, I just went to the toilet at the strip club. And
1: got the
2: matches.
1: Oh, and then you put them in your...
2: And then I put them in my toilet.
1: To give the ambience coolness.
2: That's a weird hobby.
0: 13, 24, 10, what do you got? We've got spilt milk tickets as well. You can see Ray and Lewis Capaldi for the strangest hobby, if you call us.
1: Yeah, I'm not gonna like, be mean to you.
0: No, I'm not
1: going to
0: judge you.
2: Oh, depends.
3: Brisbane, I've got some bad news. We're running out of sounds to play.
0: You're off to the Ecker. Well done.
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6: There have been two crashes at Petrie Anzac Avenue southbound. One lane's blocked at Dayborough Road and delays from Dolly's Rocks Road. There's a nose to tail on the Ipswich motorway on ramp eastbound. That's on the left shoulder from Brisbane Road at Dinmore. Left lane currently blocked by towies and the speed limit has been reduced to 40. Also got inner city bypass, very heavy traffic now inbound from Kelvin Grove to Hale Street through Milton. It has built up for Jubilee Terrace inbound at Cooper's Camp Road through Barden. The MG3 Vibe is available now from just $19.99. 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T's and C's apply. Heading for a top of 23 today and mostly sunny conditions on Nova 106.9.
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0: Justin Timberlake. 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Or get involved right now, 13, 24, 10. We're talking weird hobbies.
1: Because you saw a rollerblader. Rolling around Tenerife.
0: Home from work.
1: Yeah.
0: And I just thought, is there anything funnier than a grown man rollerblading?
1: I think it's hot, actually. But
0: that turns you on, does it?
1: It does.
2: And if you're rollerblading, the other thing is you've almost got to commit with the fashion side of it.
0: Like yeah.
2: Maybe some Lycra bike pants.
0: Sweatpants. Yeah.
1: Even as a guy? Yeah. Even as a male?
2: Yeah.
1: Definitely as a male. Definitely.
0: Just really go for it. We've got some texts in. 0457-611-069. David said he collects cereal.
1: Oh, yeah, like different types.
0: Different types, or maybe old school cereal. You know, you can get different American cereal as well.
1: Yeah, like Wheaties.
0: Yes.
1: Famous.
0: Weird stuff like that.
1: And what does he do with it?
0: I mean, what do you do with your matches?
2: You burn them when you go to the drawer.
0: I guess
2: sorry, we got different weirdness.
0: And someone else just texted in, I like to pogo stick.
1: Oh, God, remember
2: for
1: that?
2: For real?
0: That's all I said. I like to pogo stick.
2: Which reminded me, this is for a different time, but there's a new store somewhere and there's a new like Timu style actual store in Brisbane.
0: Oh, yeah?
2: Selling things like pogo sticks where you actually walk into the shop.
1: Oh, fun.
2: What's it called?
1: Like a retro sort of thing?
2: It's good. Back of house Ben, if you're around, he told me yesterday.
0: He loves it. That's
2: Pandamart.
0: Okay.
2: Something like
0: and you
2: that.
0: You can just get strange things.
2: Strange things like you do on Timu. This is a walk-in shop in Brisbane, apparently. It's just about to open.
1: We'll circle back around.
0: Well, we got Mia as well, quickly. So Mia comes in occasionally, does some phones with
2: and
0: us.
2: And when she wants, she just wanders in.
0: Yep.
3: Yes.
2: That's how good she is at a job.
0: I walked in, they said, Mia's got a hobby, a strange hobby.
3: Yes, I'm quite a fan of the K-pop genre.
0: Oh, yeah.
3: And when you get K-pop albums, you get these photo cards, and I just have albums and binders full of
2: cards?
3: Little photo cards of just K-pop idols having a selfie.
2: I tell you what, collector cards in your defence, although that's very,
3: could be cool.
2: Very weird while you're collecting
0: Korean cards.
2: They are coming back in a big way.
0: Yeah, people liking them again.
2: Yeah, collector cards are coming back. Are back. They are back.
0: Yeah.
1: There you go, starting something new.
2: It is still a bit weird. What's old is new again. Yeah.
0: Yeah.
1: We've got Michael out of Pullenvale. What's your hobby? Strange hobby.
4: Hello. Lovely talking to you guys. My weird hobby is I like to dance like a praying mantis.
1: you're making that up.
4: No, I'm not. Okay. So it started at one of my old jobs, and whenever I needed help, I'd raise my hands in the air like a praying mantis. And then over time, it's just evolved, and I stand up and, wobble side to side and do the little dance.
2: I'm just Googling praying mantis to see.
0: Can you show? What's a praying mantis dance?
2: Well, they kind of get up.
0: Yeah. They the hands up? Not the hands.
4: Yeah, like hands in the air, like you're ready to slice a man's head off.
0: Oh, I see.
4: Yeah.
1: May I ask where you're working when you do this?
4: I actually work in one of the prisons in Waco.
0: Stop it.
4: Yeah, in human resources at least. So we're in a secure office. But yeah, the girls love it.
0: Wow, so you just get up there and you're their entertainment doing the praying mantis dance.
4: Very much so, yeah.
2: Do you think there's a chance this could escalate into some sort of like a lunchtime matinee showing for the prisoners of you?
4: Oh, gosh, no, not for the prisoners, but they did walk in the general manager one day and he really loved it.
1: Fancy showing me a picture of what it would
0: praying mantis,
1: like.
0: Yeah.
2: Michael, can you speak to our producers and please video you doing the praying mantis
4: We
2: can get this up on our socials?
4: I'll try and arrange it for you.
2: If you want to cover your face, we'll understand that because this is one of the weirdest things I've ever heard.
0: I can do it after work
4: when I'm out of uniform for you.
2: Don't compromise your professionalism. That's the last thing we'd want, Michael.
0: Be a home mantis.
2: Talk to producers and let's get that.
1: Yeah, that's
2: that up on our socials before the end of the show.
0: Claire has called through. What's your weird hobby, Claire?
1: Carly, I think.
0: Sorry, I had just had a...
5: Carly?
0: Absolute,
5: yeah, hi, stroke. How are
0: sorry.
5: You?
1: Good,
0: sorry.
1: Thanks, Carly. What's your hobby?
5: Not my name. It was a man who...
2: Is there anyone else?
5: Every day...
0: Hold on, Carly.
2: We can't hear Carly properly.
0: Send you back to the producers and just get your phone line better. Yeah.
1: It's funny because I've got something to relate to what she said.
2: How could you hear what she said?
0: I couldn't understand it.
1: I read it.
0: Okay. Well, let's try and come back with her. Let's go to Reese at a Bean Lee. Hello, Reese.
6: Hey, how are you?
0: Good. What's your weird hobby?
6: I collect Pokemon cards and Pokemon booster boxes and stuff.
2: So it's a big thing. The only reason I know, Reese, is I was when my you know those buddies I know from Loud Luxury, mm-hmm. you know that song
0: yep.
2: Body,
0: yep. Yeah.
2: Like they when they came to Brisbane last year, when they had a day off, and I sort of hung out with one of them, just went to the Queen Street Mall, didn't know what else to show. I'm talking to the staff, so, you know, yeah, this song,
0: yeah.
2: And he was like, "Where do you get Pokemon and cards here?" And I'm like, "I have no idea."
0: Where do you get the booster packs?
2: And we found we went down some steps in the Queen Street Mall into some shop, I don't know. And that's where he was, like, looking at all these Pokemon cards and stuff. Do you, are they worth money?
6: Yeah, well, I've got about probably 30 grand worth of unopened booster boxes and trading, like, the trading cards.
2: Yeah.
1: And as an adult, when you go in, because I have heard this as well on another radio station, ABC, when you're an adult and you walk into those shops, they limit the amount that you can buy, or sometimes they don't even let adults buy them.
6: Yeah, yeah. What, so you're saying I'm old, is that what you're saying?
1: I'm saying you're not a child. I'm saying you're not a kid.
0: Yeah.
2: Oh, just be careful.
1: I'm saying you're not a kid.
2: Be careful, Ree. She just lifted an octave, which means anything could be coming down the pike here, buddy.
1: I wasn't trying to insult you.
6: No, you get limited. I normally jump on EB Games or, like, card shops and just form straight in, push kids out of the way and make sure I get my own.
0: Yeah, push some kids. Is your goal to sell them, Ree, or to hold them until they're worth more?
6: I'm
0: going to
6: buy a house.
0: Buy Pokemon cards.
2: I mean, it's not even a joke. Like, this, people are making, like, my buddy, DJ, is making money out of it.
6: I have a Saturday ritual where I go around to about 12 card shops, do, like, a big road trip and pick up all different sorts of cards and go to card shows on the weekends and stuff.
2: And would you, like, if for instance, our show was to start having these cards, do you think that could potentially become a lucrative thing if you got, I just jagged a signed Susie?
6: Yeah, well, I have a Donald Trump trading card that's graded.
2: There you go.
1: What's that worth? What's a Trump one worth?
6: It's probably about $2,000, $3,000 at the moment.
2: Jeez,
6: hell yeah. Let's get that on this. That was from his first president run, so I'm trying to get another one.
0: I had hundreds of Pokemon cards as a kid.
1: Did you?
0: Threw them all out.
1: Did
0: you? You know? All of them are gone. They could be worth some money now.
1: Sucks to be you.
0: Yeah. Thanks, Susan.
2: Yeah. We lost Carly. What was she saying? Yeah.
1: She said she knew a guy who used to ride a unicycle around without a shirt on. And I remember my friend had a unicycle and she wore a shirt, though.
0: Mm. That's a strange hobby. Who sees a unicycle and goes,
1: I don't know.
0: That's
1: it was
0: me.
1: Fun. It was back in the 90s as well. And bring that back.
0: Bring unicycling back to work.
1: It's really hard
2: that's
1: to do.
2: That's what we need now, roads, on the way to work.
0: Lime scooters and unicycles.
2: That's what we need.
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25: 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Two vehicle crash at Amberley for Cunningham Highway westbound at Ipswich Rosewood Road with delays past Middle Road. There's been a couple of crashes on Petrie and Zach Avenue southbound. There's one lane blocked at Daybro Road and congestion from Dolly's Rocks Road, and a crash for Ipswich Motorway on ramp eastbound from Brisbane Road through Dinmore that's adding to delays. 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Heading for a top of 23 today and mostly sunny on Nova 106.9.
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29: Good morning, it's Ann Janderson. Pauline Hanson has written to every crossbench MP seeking support for a new bill to strengthen counter-terrorism laws and stop ISIS terrorists from returning to Australia. In the letter, the One Nation leader lays out her fears about 13 men in jail in Iraq who are trying to get back here. The note follows her letter to Coalition leader Angus Taylor about the same issue, which has got no formal response. Two firefighters have died battling wildfires on the island of Crete as blazes cause havoc across southern Europe. Some economists warn an interest rate rise is still possible despite better than expected inflation numbers. Inflation is still above the target rate. Australia Post is putting up the cost of sending a letter saying it needs to keep the service sustainable. The 15-cent increase comes as letter volumes fall to levels not seen since the late 1930s. And four women have accused Jared Leto of sexual misconduct when they were teenagers. The allegations were aired in a new doco titled Jared Leto, Hollywood's Dark Secret. Sports next.
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29: 7 more gold for the Dolphins in the pool at Glasgow, with the team picking up the most medals won at a Commonwealth Games. There have been 2 podium clean sweeps, the women's 50 free and also the men's 50 fly. Australia also claimed gold in the men's 3x3 wheelchair basketball and women's weightlifting. And round 22 of the NRL kicks off tonight with the Cowboys up against the Roosters. That's the latest on Nova.
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2: 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It can happen any time before 9 o'clock. 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
3: How good's the Ekka?
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3: Starts next Wednesday?
2: I think so. Wow. You can see the rides getting all set up. It's got that weather in the Ekka weather in the air.
3: The Westerlies haven't started yet.
2: Yeah, the old Ekka winds, hey? But smarter than Sue's. 13, 24, 10, let's go. We had a little bit of stumble yesterday, but we rebuild, don't we, Sue's?
3: Yes, we rebuild.
2: Give us a call. We'll get you on after Throwback Thursday continues. 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

0: Jennifer Lopez. 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Nick Lutze and Susie O'Neill, 12 minutes past 8. The ad game with no names coming up next, actually.
1: Oh, great.
0: That's your segment.
1: That's my segment.
0: How's the prep going?
1: Yeah, it's bloody good.
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0: 30 seconds. You have 5 questions to take down Sue's for $1,000.
3: Good morning, Daniel from Redland Bay. What's your go-to?
4: Morning.
3: Good morning. What's your go-to condiment that you would put on almost anything?
4: Ooh. Oh, I don't know if I have one. I love a bit of mustard on my steak.
0: Oh,
4: so that's a,
0: what kind of
4: that's
0: mustard?
4: Going on. That's going on everything.
0: Yeah. You're a Dijon
4: French
0: guy?
4: Mustard.
0: A French?
4: No, well, French.
3: Is it the same, Dijon and French?
4: Similar.
1: I'm not sure.
3: Is it the smooth one or the one with the seeds in it?
0: Yeah.
4: Yeah, the whole grain's good too. Now you're just making me hungry.
0: Yeah.
3: I'm hungry too.
1: I'm getting a Diane sauce lately.
3: Yeah, what's Diane sauce?
1: I've got no idea what it is.
3: It's not pepper sauce, is it?
1: At the
0: no, it's not pepper.
3: It's Diane.
1: It's not peppery, it's just Diane.
0: It's just Diane.
1: I don't know.
0: Diane.
1: I don't know.
0: It's
1: I got no
0: Diane.
1: Idea what's in it.
0: I don't know what it is either.
1: I guess it's got a bit of tang in it.
3: I'm going to Google it.
0: I'm a mushroom sauce
1: bit
0: guy.
1: A bit of tang.
3: Do you know, Daniel, what's in Diane sauce?
4: I do not, but
1: someone will know.
4: It looks like a gravy to me.
0: Yeah, it does.
1: Hit us on the
3: top. Here we go.
0: Watery gravy.
3: Yeah. Worcestershire sauce, heavy cream. Heavy cream, David. Yeah. Heavy cream.
1: What are you saying?
3: Dijon mustard, along with butter, shallots,
1: shallots,
3: garlic, and brandy
1: or beef. You've made your point.
3: Anyway,
1: right?
0: There's a bit in that. There's a bit in that.
1: Can I get some water on my steak, please? Susie said I should have water on my steak.
0: I can't have Diane. Yeah. Too much cream. Anyway, we're sending her to the BYD soundproof booth. You're going to win the chance now, Daniel, to win an amazing BYD. We're giving 2 of these bad boys away at the end of the year.
1: And as we said, back at $100, but we've got plenty in the cave too, so I'll give you the choice of some great things in the cave at the moment. Daniel from Redland Bay. Will he be smarter than Sue's? Let's find out. 30 seconds on the clock. Your time starts now. Who has more teeth, an adult dog or an adult human?
4: Adult human.
1: Which planet in our solar system comes first alphabetically?
4: Mars. Earth.
1: A vintner is a person who makes or sells what product? Vintner.
4: Glasses.
1: Nano, shuffle and touch are all types of what?
4: Dances.
1: What is 8 times 12?
4: 144.
1: Stop the clock. I mean, it's very tough. The first one's obviously a Jack or Jill situation.
0: I mean, question 2

0: Mm-hmm. Just like you're clearing something out of your teeth.
1: What did you just eat?
2: Just taking some oats out of my mouth.
1: Oh, yeah, nice. Yeah. It's a good sound.
2: So good. It's so chewy.
0: Do you notice in my questions I had a bit of a moment? I was just criticising my brother about. Yeah, I'm doing it.
1: Well, you got something going on in the mouth today.
0: Well, as Susan said, because my throat's so chubby, apparently, because I have Diane's sauce, it's probably just saliva getting stuck in one of the many waves of fat I've got.
1: Were you drinking Diane again last night, were you?
2: I did not say that.
1: Just David goes home, sits on his couch shirtless, drinks Diane.
0: Just straight from the tub or something.
2: Anyway, let's just
0: come on, let's go.
2: Come on.
0: 16 past 8.
2: Enough of me visualising your fatty neck.
1: Like a bush turkey.
0: Bloody hell.
2: Gobble, gobble, gobble, gobble.
0: Gobble, gobble, gobble, gobble, gobble, Diane.
1: Come on, guys. Game time. Game time.
2: Have you seen Lutzy lately?
1: Where's he gone? I can't see him in all those necks.
0: Oh, dear. Righto, come on. Here we go. Susan, your time starts now. Who has more teeth, an adult dog or an adult human?
2: Adult human.
0: Which planet in our solar system comes first alphabetically?
2: Jupiter.
0: A vintner is a person who makes or sells what product? Vintner.
2: I don't know.
0: Nano, shuffle and touch are all types of what?
2: iPods.
0: What is 8 times 12?
2: Oh, 184.
0: Stop,
2: oh,
0: stop
2: God.
0: 184.
2: Oh, my God. My times tables are leaving my brain.
0: Yeah, that's it's a tough one, 8 times 12, I guess.
2: It's 84,
0: 12
2: isn't it?
0: 8s would make it way easier, if you wouldn't it?
2: I don't know.
0: 12 8s.
2: 84?
0: Anyway, let's see what happens here. Well, you know what? We'll start there and work backwards. What the hell? What is 8 times 12? Daniel, you said 144, which is the old 12 times 12, isn't it?
2: Oh, is it 96?
3: 96, yeah.
0: You went with 184, Susan. It's 96. In my mind, I would have gone 12 eighths and then go 10 eighths and then add another.
2: Well,
1: it's hard under time pressure.
2: It should just pop into your head, shouldn't it, Daniel? I mean,
0: we were supposed to learn.
3: Well, it did, but it was wrong.
1: The wrong number popped in there.
2: I love that.
0: Yeah. It was right there. You were so quick.
3: Yeah, it was quick.
0: I love Lamp.
1: What can I say? Same confidence.
0: So, nil all at that point. Nano, shuffle, and touch are all types of what? I think you said dancers.
3: Yeah.
1: It's kind of
2: equipping.
1: Yeah, do the shuffle.
3: And I thought Ray Gum was doing those.
1: Yeah, Ray Gum was doing all of those.
0: Oh, God. I was
2: There's
0: trying
2: a
0: to
2: documentary
0: about
2: her coming in.
0: I'm sure not to watch that. So, you got that wrong. But, Susan, you said iPods. Good get. So, it's 1-0 Susan. A vintner.
2: What is that?
0: I don't know. I don't know how to say it.
1: It sounds like a villain.
0: Vintner.
1: V-I-N-T-N-E-R.
0: A vintner is a person who makes or sells wine, apparently.
3: Of course.
0: So still 1-0, Susan. Which planet in our solar system comes first alphabetically?
2: Hard.
0: Susan, you said Uranus.
2: I did not want it to. I said Jupiter.
1: You were close to it,
0: said
1: though.
0: Jupiter. Yeah. Now, Daniel, I think, said something, and then at the very last minute, before I started asking the next question, went, no, Earth!
2: Oh, Earth.
0: And got it right. So that's 1-1.
3: Oh, tag one.
0: Who has more teeth, an adult dog or an adult human? The answer is a human has 32 teeth, a dog has 42 teeth. The answer is actually dog.
2: Sit down!
3: Oh, wow.
0: My God, that scared the crap out of me.
4: Sit down!
0: That was so loud.
1: That was the loudest I've ever heard Suze go.
0: That would have been so bad out of the car.
1: Holy hell.
0: That just seeing the car in here.
1: Someone's just swerved off the road.
0: If you're just using it as this ambient background, which I hope you are, the way this segment's gone.
1: How long we've been dragging
0: on. And then you hear that.
1: Oh.
0: Susan, that was...
2: I thought it'd be funny.
0: It'll give you a migraine.
2: I thought it'd be funny to do a Barnaby Joyce.
0: Be careful.
4: Sit down.
0: There it is.
2: Okay, sorry.
0: So it's 1-1. And so it comes to time.
1: Oh! For $100, high stakes. Daniel, you had 2 seconds remaining. Pretty good.
3: Right.
1: Susan, you had yourself 4 seconds remaining. You take it out.
0: Yeah, she's hard to beat on time.
1: She's hard to beat
3: on time. Hold on.
1: But the cave is stacked.
2: You get the cave.
3: I'll claim for the cave.
0: Okay. Well, I'm going to give you the choice, mate. I'm going to give you got a choice of the footy tickets, the Australia Zoo family pass, the Delta Goodrum double pass, or the Event Cinemas double pass. There's four great ones.
3: I don't want to be cheeky. Any Noah Kahan tickets in there?
1: Ooh.
3: Just hiding behind.

0: find one of those other ones?
1: Well,
2: we'll just have to look.
1: We'll have to look because I haven't seen them in the cave.
3: No,
1: that's
3: Barnaby.
1: Not. That's Barnaby's. Nah. You sit down, Barnaby. I'm trying to look.
3: Albanese.
1: The
3: sorry.
2: Anthony,
1: yeah. Have you seen Alba? Have you seen the no one can tickets anywhere?
2: Nah.
1: No.
2: Cox?
1: Go a bit further, Susan. I think you've said enough of this.
4: I had a wet dream.
2: Okay.
1: That's Matthew McConaughey. That's great. Thank you, Matthew.
2: Paula, what's over there?
5: No.
1: That's not it either. That's Catter.
2: Oh, you got the...
1: Thomas. Is there any no... It's 8:21. Are there no account tickets or not?
2: I'm getting a no.
1: Oh, after all that, we're getting a no?
6: We're trying to, but...
0: All right.
1: Well, what do you want? Quickly.
0: Given it's my wedding anniversary next week, I'll go the Delta Goodrum ticket.
1: I'll tell you what.
0: Because my wife loves Delta. Yeah.
1: Delta Goodrum announces the Pure World Tour, brand new music, a biggest tour yet, April 13 at Brisbane Convention Exhibition Centre. 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
6: In our defence, Daniel, Mel Trusina has bags on those Noah Kahan tickets.
1: Trusina actually just rang out text line.
2: Yeah, she did.
1: Whatever.
6: She said, back off, O'Neill.
0: She'll have to ring Mel later.
2: Yeah, because you can see Noah Kahan overseas as well.
1: But so after 9 o'clock
2: after nine.
1: With Trusina.
0: All right.
1: Noah Kahan. Good on you, mate.
0: I'm in. Thanks, guys. Love thanks, your work. See ya.
1: See you, mate.
2: The ad game with no name.
1: Oh.
6: Is it time?
1: must I do it, really?
7: 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Australia's biggest musical comedy hit, The Book of Mormon, returns to Brisbane this week. 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
9: A broken down car at Rochdale Gateway Motorway northbound. It's on the left shoulder after Miles Platting Road on ramp and the speed limit reduced to 40. There's also one broken down on the Bruce Highway southbound shoulder after the Diagula Highway through Caboolture and that speed limit's down to 40. Lights on flash at Acacia Ridge, Beaudesert Road and Bradman Street. And a two-vehicle crash at Amberley Cunningham Highway westbound at Ipswich Rosewood Road delays past Middle Road behind it. 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Brisbane's number one in commercial property. Start your search today. Heading for a top of 23 and mostly sunny on Nova 106.9.

0: take my hand and come with me because you look so fine that I really want to make you mine. I say you look so fine that I really want to make you mine. 4, 5, 6, come on.
1: Sit down.
0: You don't need.

0: Nova Jet featuring one Susie O'Neill.
1: It's got a thing before it.
0: I played this in the song twice.
2: Sit down!
1: Which, is that what I sounded like? Sorry, I apologise.
0: And people called in for Queensland's not-so-secret sound for Ecker tickets. Apologies.
3: In person, it was way more annoying.
0: It was so much more intense.
3: It was so
1: loud. I wanted to give you a fright.
3: It did. I wish I had that projection in my voice.
0: Yeah, it was good.
3: Beautiful.
0: But you are still listening out for the not-so-secret sound. It's not this.
2: Sit down!
0: It will be something else, and it's happening before nine.
4: The end game with no name. Work out what they're selling. We ain't gonna be telling. End game with no name.
3: Okay, let's get started. The ad game with no name. I'm going to tell you, give you a hint that these are actually sponsors that have helped out the Australian teams at the Comm Games.
1: Okay.
3: By the way, I wish Lockie Kennedy didn't run so well. I've got another job now. I've got people yesterday, all day. They want to sponsor him now.
1: That's cool.
3: Out of the woodwork. That's it's great. It's actually great, actually. It's fantastic.
1: You've got to do the heavy lifting.
3: Yeah, I've got to do some heavy lifting, you know.
0: Some management work.
3: It's good. So if you're interested in getting on Lockie, hit me up.
1: Okay.
3: Yeah, I'm taking submissions. So these are Commonwealth Games sponsors. Let's just get into it. This one's from 1983, old school.
5: We're seven, we're Brisbane.
3: Well, that sort of gave it away, didn't it?
1: From the

0: Is it People Say
1: 28? Yes, I know it is. Because they brought this back.
2: You mean the world to me.
1: Oh, no, Mum and Dad are singing.
0: Your dad would be alive as this.
1: Yeah, Dad would. Yeah, Dad probably worked for several.
2: There's no place I'd rather be. Love you, Brisbane.
0: Yeah, Channel 7, 1983. Love that. Okay. That was a great campaign. That was Simon Gallagher singing with Kim Durant.
3: Simon Gallagher.
0: This one's from 1995.
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1: Yeah, Sleep Company. What's the sleep company? I'm trying to think of the big one.
3: Sleepmakers? No.
1: Sleep.
3: I don't know.
0: Do you want to play the reveal? Is there a reveal?
1: Okay, yeah. You want it, we
0: got it. Harvey Norman.
3: Harvey Norman.
0: That's before the Harvey Norman.
3: Wow.
0: That. Yeah, yeah.
3: Do they still do beds? Anyway, keep going.
0: This one's 1990s.
1: I've got a homeware section.
0: 1990s, right in your wheelhouse, Susan. hit it.
5: The trolley's full.
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7: Gee, I think we're buying for a football team.
5: We'll
7: Fresh
0: food
5: people.
0: Oh,
7: come on.
0: Maybe
7: should pop down the bank.
3: We'll be right.
0: Where do these come from?
3: All the
0: things. Do you know what it is?
1: Yeah.
0: Woolworths?
1: Yeah,
0: you have to play
1: people.
0: It. Play it if you want.
1: The ad reveal.
5: We're the Woolworths Fresh Food People.
0: If the person that wrote it still gets royalties every time that's played.
1: Have to.
3: They still do it, don't they?
0: And they call it the ad game with no name. Hey!

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1: The divorce rate has risen here in Australia. Our divorce rate is at 43%. 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Now, BJ's never had that with you. 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
2: I got the trifecta.
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17: 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There's a car broken down at Rochdale, Gateway Motorway northbound. That's on the left shoulder after Mars Platting Road on ramp. The speed limit down to 40. There's also one broken down for the Bruce Highway southbound on the shoulder after the Diagula Highway through Caboolture, and the speed limit there at 40. Acacia Ridge, there are lights on flash for boaters at Road Bradman Street. One up to 14 weeks free. Join HBF today with no waits on eligible extras. Hurry, up to 14 weeks free ends 30 July at HBF T's and C's apply. Heading for a top of 23 today and mostly sunny on Nova 106.9.
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8: Good morning, it's Ann Chanderson. One Nation will introduce a bill to Parliament aimed at blocking Aussies linked to Islamic State from returning home. The proposal would tighten terror-related bail rules, expand passport cancellation powers, and make it easier to issue temporary exclusion orders. Leader Pauline Hanson has reportedly written to all crossbench MPs to canvass their support ahead of Parliament returning on August 11. Mortgage holders are being told not to bank on interest rates being put on hold just yet off the back of better than expected inflation numbers. Economists warn the RBA could still put them up as inflation is still above the target rate. The death toll from a huge earthquake in Japan has risen to at least 18. At least three bodies have been recovered from a collapsed shopping centre in the Kumamoto region of Kyushu. Many people are still trapped inside. Aussies who didn't vote in last year's federal election have paid more than $4 million in fines. Infringements were issued to more than 1.3 million people, with just over 200,000 so far paying up. 90% of those enrolled did have their say. And Natalie Portman has shared a pic of her baby bump on Insta, saying she can't wait to meet her third baby. It's the 45-year-old's first with Tanguy De Stable. Sports next.
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8: The Dolphins have made history in the pool with the most number of medals at any Commonwealth Games. That includes 37 gold. Australia clean sweep the podium in the men's 50 fly and the women's 50 free. And the Cowboys and Roosters will kick off around 22 of the NRL tonight. That's the latest on Nova.
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0: boy.
1: I recognise the beginning of it, the song. It sounded like a Michael Jackson song to me.
2: Oh, really?
3: This part?
1: This part. No.
3: Soldier boy, too. No, wait, this part.
1: This bit.
3: Oh, yeah?
2: That reminds me of Taylor Swift.
3: Jeez. Bit of Soldier Boy. It's called Kiss Me Through the Phone, though. Anyway, that's playing along.
2: Let's play on.
4: It's Nick, Lutzy and Susie O'Neill's Producers Press Conference.
3: All right, all right. Hey, hey, settle down, settle down. We only have time for one question each, please. Yeah, Susie, Nick Davis, the Silver Jubilee. Your birthday is coming up very, very shortly. Are you the type of person that subtly hints to other people that it's approaching, or you try to bury it at all costs?
1: No, I subtly...
3: I've had a few hints.
1: I subtly tell people. I go, it's my birthday this Sunday.
3: She did this thing before, Lutzy. She goes, oh, maybe I want to talk about this thing on my birthday because it's this weekend. I said, okay. She goes, no, actually, I don't want to talk about that.
1: And I said to my friend's actually putting a lunch on for me. I was like, oh, I feel really bad that you're making a big deal out of me. Yeah.
3: Because it's Sunday.
1: It's Sunday, yeah, my birthday.
3: So then we as a team need to celebrate you tomorrow.
1: No, don't worry about it.
2: Oh, tomorrow's Friday.
3: Tomorrow's Friday.
2: Yeah, we're at work.
3: Unless we go on your boat on Sunday as a team, we could all do that for your birthday.
1: It's not happening.
3: What? Who we got?
5: Hey, Nick, it's Mia from the Japanese Journalism Association.
3: Yeah, good to have you, Mia.
5: You said that at the powerhouse the other night, you got told what the word nonda and the tones could imply.
3: Yes.
5: What are some other Japanese words that you could you could spit out?
2: Yeah.
3: An absolute stitch up. What's the Japanese word that means you poke them in the bum? There's that one. It's a game they play in Japan. Don't leave me on in the lurch on this.
2: What are you talking about?
1: Pokemon?
2: There you go.
3: That's good.
2: There you go, guys.
3: I swear it's a real game. Hold on. Talk amongst yourselves quickly while I...
2: You know what? I'm just watching athletics at the moment.
1: Kancho? What does Kancho mean?
3: Kancho.
2: What does it mean when you're Pokemon
3: the practice you were referred to as called to as Kancho, a widespread mischievous schoolyard prank and a game in Japan involves a person clasping their hands together with both index fingers extended forward like a gun
2: or
3: a needle.
2: Do not do this at school today.
3: And poking at someone's rear end and then you go, Kancho!
2: Oh, good on you, mate. There's going to be kids on that. Yes, you!
6: Yeah, Lutzy, Lachlan Sands here from Locked and Loaded. We are all still on a massive high after Lachie Kennedy smashed the Australian record yesterday in the 100-metre sprint.
2: 9.85.
6: Frank the following. Lachlan Kennedy, Lachlan Murdoch, and Lachlan Sands.
2: Lachlan Sands is you, obviously. Well, I mean, Lachlan Murdoch is somewhat of a mentor to me. Susan and I spent some time with him.
1: Oh, we did, actually.
2: Earlier this year.
1: And his beautiful wife,
2: and his
1: Sarah.
2: Beautiful, amazing wife, Sarah.
3: Yeah. How are they going? Are they going well?
2: They're going well. They didn't mention you, in fact.
3: No. I'm new, you know. So.
1: We didn't mention you either.
3: Yeah. But now, I think now,
2: they want to know. They wanted to know how Susan was going. They're very excited about the Olympics coming to Brisbane.
3: Are they coming to Brizzy?
2: Yeah, I don't know if you've heard. And they asked about Mia a lot.
3: Mia got to run.
2: Our occasional producer.
3: Right. And just I was just not... There was nothing.
2: So it goes Murdoch.
3: Yeah. Yeah.
2: Then you, then Lachie Kennedy.
3: Oh.
7: That concludes the press conference. We'll be taking no more questions.
3: Steelers in here for Queensland's Not So Secret Sound for Ecker tickets. Could play anytime before 9.
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12: There's been a crash at Kedron Gympie Road inbound. The left lane's blocked at Kedron Street with delays from Webster Road behind it. Car broken down at Rocklea, Ipswich Motorway eastbound. That's on the left shoulder after Saskatoon Street exit. And there are lights on flash at Acacia Ridge, Boat Desert Road and Bradman Street. There are also traffic light repairs after an earlier crash at Aspley Gayford Street at the shopping centre entrance. Dodo's got internet you won't regret. 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T's and C's apply. Heading for a top of 23 and mostly sunny on Nova 106.9.
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1: Nick Lutze and Susie O'Neill's Queensland's Not So Secret Sound. Ekka, proudly presented by Bank of Queensland, supporting all kinds of Queenslanders for 150 years.
0: That is amazing.
2: Beg your pardon?
0: Bank of Queensland. Bank of Queensland. They are just the best.
3: 150 years and going nowhere. I love Queensland companies that have been doing it for so long, and they want to be in the business for another 150.
0: And they will be.
3: So that's why we can trust them.
0: Yep. They've got that Ultimate Queenslander test as well happening at the Ekka at the Channel 7 Pavilion if you want to check that out.
2: They're not going nowhere. They're like going great guns.
3: Yeah, I'm saying they ain't going nowhere.
2: They're actually going everywhere. Yeah, they're going everywhere.
0: Point is, we love them.
3: I know what you mean.
0: And they're presenting the Ekka and your Ekka tickets. You were just listening for Queensland's Not So Secret Sound. Paula out of Wynnum. Good morning.
4: Good morning.
2: Do you know the answer?
4: Oh, sorry, you want me to tell you it now? Yes, it's Billy Moore yelling Queenslander.
0: There it is.
3: Yeah, pretty iconic.
0: Yep.
3: Very iconic, actually. Fatty Vorton claims he told Billy to say it.
0: I did see that, and he
2: really?
3: And Billy's like, whatever. He just laughs it off. It could be Fatty just playing, you know, that's what he's like. He does that sort of stuff.
0: Yeah, he says that sort of thing.
3: Yes. Is that? That is correct,
0: though? That's correct. That's well, it. Well, you're going. Who are you taking to the Ekka?
4: My family. I've actually never taken the kids to the Ekka before, so very, very excited.
2: How old are your kids?
4: They're 5 and 8.
2: Oh, perfect.
0: Perfect decorations.
2: The petting zoo.
0: Oh, yeah.
2: That's fun, isn't it? Where you go and visit all the little baby animals and pet them.
0: And the strawberry sundaes.
2: Yeah.
4: Yeah, strawberry sundaes. Yep.
0: Well, you enjoyed, as we mentioned, it's proudly presented by Bank of Queensland, supporting all kinds of Queenslanders for 150 years.
3: By the way, just quickly sorry to cut off your
0: Paula.
3: Being nice to us. Yeah. Just on the text line.
0: Yes.
2: Do you want the number?
3: Betty, what's the number again if you want
2: to? 0457-611-069.
1: 0457-611-069.
3: Betty has called
0: Betty.
3: In from Barton saying, hey guys, I love the show.
0: Yeah.
2: Thank you.
3: Loving the Queensland's Not So Secret Sound, but just wanted to alert us to the fact that in her time listening to 4MK in Mackay, Susie territory, she heard a segment called The Secret Sound.
0: Stop it.
3: And was suggesting that one of us, or either we or 4MK in Mackay, have stolen it off each other.
0: What?
3: And I don't see the similarities.
0: I don't hear it. Would you say it was called?
3: The Secret Sound.
0: Well, this is the not
3: this
0: so
3: is Queensland's
0: secret.
3: Not the Secret Sound.
0: They're pretty different. I mean,
3: the differences are fairly dramatic, I'd say.
2: It. It's different. Mackay does. It's different. This is Mackay.
3: Well, you were born there.
2: Yeah, so it's not.
0: You speak for them. It's different.
2: It's not the same thing.
0: Yeah. There you go. Thank you. Sorry,
3: thank
0: Betty.
3: Thanks, Betty.
0: We appreciate you, Betty, but
3: nah.
0: Hey, up next, though, Mel Trusina.
3: You can't copy her.
0: No, you can't. She has your
3: fresh. They broke the mold when they made Trusina. Didn't they, Susan?
2: Even though
3: she got a bit angry at you on the show today, didn't she?
2: She did get a bit angry, but she's a pocket rocket.
0: Yeah, fiery.
2: They did break the mold.
3: Yeah.
2: Cute little pocket rocket.
0: She's all...
2: Can I say that?
0: Cute little pocket rocket.
3: I think they use the same mold for Nick.
0: Yeah, they did.
3: Just because it fit.
0: I just didn't break it.
2: She's more fashionable.
0: Than me?
2: She's super fashionable.
0: And what am I? Just like...
2: Just normal.
0: Yeah, just normal fashion?
2: Yeah.
0: Yeah, thanks.
2: She's got great fashion.
0: Am I a cute little pocket rocket too?
3: Is he?
2: Oh, I can't say that. I can see your face. I mean, I have to look at you to say it.
0: Yeah.
2: I feel uncomfortable.
0: Yeah,
2: give
0: it feels
2: me a
0: bit weird.
2: Yes, Nick, you're a cute little pocket rocket.
3: Don't look at me and say it. That's even weirder.
0: I don't classify cute as a compliment either. Cute's like, look at cutie.
3: He's cute, isn't he? He's harmless.
0: Yeah, exactly right. Well, he's so cute. If he was just tall, he'd be good looking. Yeah. Anyway, hey, she's got your Noah Khan tickets in San Francisco. We're back tomorrow, guys. I think, Suze, you can announce what we're doing on the show tomorrow. It's big.
2: Everyone who gets on air gets Ekka tickets tomorrow.
0: Whee!
2: How good.
3: And big name?
0: Yeah, Ben Lee.
3: Ben Lee's coming on. Yeah.
2: Oh, that too.
0: Ben Lee.
3: Hopefully Pat Carrigan.
0: Yep.
3: Yeah. If he answers his phone, it's your phone, Pat.
0: Bloody Pat. He's joining us. So it's a massive show tomorrow, plus $1,000 with Barocca and Smiler than Suze. We will see you then.
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17: 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There's a crash at Kedron Gympie Road inbound. The left lane's blocked at Kedron Street with delays from Webster Road. Lights on flash at Acacia Ridge, Bow Desert Road and Bradman Street. And a car broken down at Rocklea, Ipswich Motorway eastbound. That's on the left shoulder after Saskatoon Street exit. There's more ways to go electric with Toyota. 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Search Toyota Electrified. Oh, what a feeling, Toyota. Heading for a top of 23 today and mostly sunny conditions on Nova 106.9.
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18: morning, it's Ange Anderson. One Nation plans to introduce new laws to stop ISIS fighters and sympathisers from returning to Australia. The draft bill would tighten terror-related bail rules and expand passport cancellation powers. Labor maintains there are constitutional issues which make it difficult to block Aussies from returning. Tragedy as wildfires rage out of control in southern Europe with two Greek firefighters killed that were trying to control flames in Crete. A new report shows just one of the 19 Closing the Gap targets has been met, 5 years out from the 2031 deadline. Another three targets remain on track, while four others, like child development and adult imprisonment, are worsening. The cost of sending a letter with Australia Post is about to go up. The change comes as letter volumes fall to levels not seen since the late 30s. The proposed 15-cent increase will come in from September 1st, pending approval. And we can expect new music from Miley Cyrus soon. She's revealed she's working on a new album that's a love story, promising to be a reflection of where she's at in her life after getting engaged in December. Sports next. Nova Sport. The Dolphins have made history in the pool with the most number of medals at any Commonwealth Games. That includes 37 gold. Australia clean sweep the podium in the men's 50 fly and the women's 50 free. And the Cowboys and Roosters will kick off a round 22 of the NRL tonight. That's the latest on Nova.
19: Does it really matter if Giuseppe polishes the spoons in his restaurant? All that matters is that the pasta is good. That it's made the way pasta should be. And served by someone who loves pasta. That the lighting's warm and the music gentle. And that you're not thinking about the streak on your spoon instead of pasta. At Amex, we know why Giuseppe polishes every spoon. Because it matters.

It is full of Noah Kahan and his concert at the moment. People are dressing up. They're wearing like country fits or country boho fits, lots of overalls, denim, neckerchiefs and bugs, like just butterflies and all types of bugs. It's so cool. We need to send you there, right? San Fran, Noah Kahan.

0: You're on Nova. Let's go to 13 24 10 for this.
1: My name is Noah Khan.
2: Noah Khan.
1: Oh, thanks.
2: You and a mate, San Francisco.
0: Caroline called me on 13 24 10 in the car. Where are we going?
3: I go to work.
0: Boo.
3: Pays the bills,
0: gotta
3: do it.
0: Pays the bills, but wouldn't it be nice to put in a leave request because you're going to go to San Fran to see Noah Khan?
3: Oh, I would love to. I'd have to put the leave request in for my husband because I work with him. So do I take him? Do I not?
0: Oh, that's so funny. Okay, well, this is how it works. Like just between you and I, like no one's listening.
3: No.
0: Do you want to take him or do you want to take somebody else?
3: Oh, I would potentially take a girlfriend with me, but I suppose I would have to take my husband.
0: No, I reckon you go, babe, it's such a busy time of year. Someone needs to stay back and just, you know, keep crunching the numbers and doing all the business. And I think, you know, I'll take my friend. And then you do the whole, you know, she's had a really hard year. Just make up some lies.
3: Keep going. I need a story.
0: Oh, girl, I got you. When you need it, I'll help you find a way to not have your husband come with you. Respectfully.
3: Gosh, I hope he's not hearing this.
0: We love him. We love him so much. But, you know, someone's going to keep working, you know? I think I've done enough damage. Max, you're also calling me at work. Where's work?
4: I deliver caskets and coffins to funeral parlours.
0: Are they already, like, filled or are they empty?
4: No, they're empty.
0: Oh. Okay, I understand. Is this a loan job? Do you do it on your own?
4: I do, yes.
0: So you just listen to me a lot?
4: I do, all the time.
0: Oh, well, I'm so glad I get to keep you company as you cruise.
4: You're the best.
0: You're the best. I've got you in the running for a cheeky trip to San Fran to see Noah Khan.
4: Oh, love. I need a holiday, sadly.
0: I can only imagine. Hey, let's reopen the phones after 10 and continue the fresh hits now.

0: Okay, so Spider-Man. 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
6: Got a multi-vehicle crash for Gympie Road inbound, left lane at Kedron Street in Kedron. Traffic back through to Murphy Road. Also got a breakdown for the Ipswich motorway eastbound around Saskatoon Street in Rocklea, and a breakdown Bruce Highway southbound around Bribey Island Road through Caboolture. Lights on flash, but it's a road to Bradman Street in Acacia Ridge, and emergency roadworks for Edward Street inbound, left lane at Adelaide Street through the CBD with some delays through there. Gympie Road still looking a little slow through Castlevine and through Chermside. Riverside Expressway busy inbound around the city exits. 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To the weather, mostly sunny today. Top of 23, right now 18 on Nova 106.9.
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17: 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I've got some treats for you Thursday. I'm